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0: Auckland's number one hit music station, Kiss 101.1 in Glen Waverley. Hey, Petrina, I just realised that school holidays has kicked off. I don't have kids, so I'm always out of the loop, you know?
1: I'm already done. I'm done.
0: Day one of school holidays and you are finished! You're trying to win your tickets to the Melbourne Royal Show.
1: Yes, absolutely. So I can actually take them and enjoy, you know?
0: Yeah. And you're like, get out of the house, do something with the kids, shut them up for a few
1: exactly.
0: Hours.
1: Look at my daughter standing here waiting. Oh, relax.
0: I love that you're saying all this in front of her. All right, you know the Spice Girls? Stop right now.
1: Of course I do. Who doesn't know the Spice Girls?
0: That song's going to play in a few minutes on Kiss 101.1 and straight after it, Bessie is going to moo.
1: Thank you, honey. Thank you so much.
0: You hang in there with the school holidays. Day one, we're
1: Thank
0: on.
1: Thank you, hon. Thank you, hon. I'll hang in there, don't worry.
0: Okay, all right. 131065, get ready to call me. Right now you're listening to... I'm moving to the sun. French DJ, Hugh Gale, moving to the sun.

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2: 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What did you hear on air just before? Yeah, Bessie the cow.
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2: 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Congratulations.
3: 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Yay. I loved it as a kid. Yay.
2: 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It's so good. You get to be a big old kid again when you go this year.
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2: 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It's hotter, louder, scarier with the all-new fire room. Are you feeling brave, Taylor?
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2: 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You have to. Absolutely.
3: 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Beautiful. Thank you. Have a good day.
2: Well, you too, mate. 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

0: Good morning. You're on Kiss 101.1, Melbourne's number one hit music station with Kat Markey. The tunes are back in just a second, okay? On a train back to Boston. With 24-year-old country singer from the US. Her name's Stella Lefty. You are loving this new song of hers. It's called Boston. So I'm going to play it for you in just a hot minute. And then shortly after it, just keep listening out for Bessie the Cow's Moo and us telling you to call 131065 now to win your tickets to the Melbourne Royal Show. We've got so many tickets to give away, so just keep it Kiss 101.1.
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0: This song is like the equivalent of having three coffees in a row. I feel like so good. On Melbourne's number one hit music station, Kiss 101.1, trying to win tickets to the Melbourne Royal Show. Hello?
1: Hello. Oh, my gosh. I'm about to go into work, and I'm like, no, I need to wait. I need to hear Bessie move. I'm Suzanne.
0: Suzanne, how many coffees have you had this morning?
1: I just finished my first, but yeah. I've had an iced coffee at home and I've had a cup of tea, so I am like pinging.
0: Okay, I'm gonna be honest. You're too early for the tickets.
1: Oh my god! I heard her. Oh my god! Hang on.
0: Okay, when you hear Bessie the cow moo, followed by us saying call 13 1065 now, that's when you call me to win tickets to the Melbourne Royal Show on Kiss 101.1. Just take a deep breath. All right, it could be literally after this song. We will.

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0: 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How are you, Jo?
1: Good. I'm just driving the kids around to the school holiday, so I'm being the Uber, and I've just heard Betsy the Cow doing her move. So I'm just trying to entertain everybody, and I thought, oh my God, what better way to spend the holidays than going to the Melbourne show?
0: Absolutely, the Melbourne Royal Show. Well, good. So keep listening out for Bessie the Cow mooing, followed though by us saying call 13-1065 now, which, to be honest, like, it could be literally any time. It might even be straight after this from Zara Larsson, Midnight Sun. Kiss new music plays in a minute.
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0: 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This is Kiss 101.1. Back to the music in just a moment. In fact, we're going to go back in history after the latest news with a bit of Natalie Imbruglia on the way and some NSYNC. And, oh, by the way, too early right now to win your tickets to the Melbourne Royal Shows. Hurry.
1: Oh, okay. Oh,
0: do you know what? I'm really keeping you waiting, aren't I? I'm being a bit...
1: Yes.
0: I'm being a little bit mean. Okay, do you know what? Do you know what? Here we go. I'm going to give you a little tip. Okay, you ready?
1: Yep.
0: Your next chance to call in to win these tickets to the Melbourne Royal Show is going to be at about 12:30.
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0: All right, Bessie the Cow moves on Kiss at 12:30, okay?
1: Okay, thank you. 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
6: Melbourne traffic. Looking over Melbourne, this partly cloudy afternoon, 15 minutes up. Right now it's 12 degrees. There's heavy delays on Peninsula Link southbound from Thompson Road to East Link. That's due to works underway there at the moment. Also slow citybound passing lower Dandenong Road on the Calder Freeway slow in that approaching Calder Park Drive. The Ring Road slow altitude bound from the Teller Freeway to Airport Drive. 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
9: Hi there, John Michael with you. Angus Taylor has dismissed speculation the Liberal Party could have another leadership spill, with the latest news poll showing they're well behind Labor and One Nation. The coalition sits at just 19% of the primary vote, behind Labor on 27 and One Nation on 30. The opposition leader telling Nine they're not too worried about the numbers.
11: Well, you've seen improvement in the support for me as leader, and you're seeing improvement in many polls for the coalition.
9: Two people are fighting for life and a third's been seriously injured after a marketplace exchange turned violent in St Albans. A knife fight broke out between the 17-year-olds and two other men on Cobham Street yesterday. One of the big banks has changed its tune on interest rates and is now predicting a hike when the RBA meets next week. Commonwealth had earlier forecast an increase for November, and we're being urged to prepare early for summer this year, with new warnings that we could be headed for one of our hottest summers ever recorded. And in Kiss Celeb News, big names turn out in support of John Farnham. Details next.
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9: Some possible showers around for the rest of the day. Right now, it's 13 degrees in the city, and win tickets to the Melbourne Royal Show inside the next 15 minutes on KISS.

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3: Hands up now. All right, Melbourne, let's do this. Going back in history, three old school songs back to back for you. Some 2000s goodness from Shakira's song, bit of NSYNC, It's Gonna Be Me, plays next. But we're going to kick things off with a song that just helped kick off the 90s decade. Back to the days of us being hooked on every episode of Neighbours on TV, back when ad breaks were a thing. Back to when we had to use paper tickets for trains and trams in Melbourne. And when Aussie songs like this were the soundtracks of our life, Natalie Imbruglia, you can't go wrong. Singing along to Torn right now as we go back in history. I thought I

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1: 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You're on Kiss 101.1 with Kat Markie DeSavo. Do you know what? No lies here, okay? I promise you that you are really, really close to winning your tickets to the Melbourne Royal Show. All right, you're listening out for Bessie the Cow and her moo. Followed by us saying, call 13-1065 now. And that is going to happen just after 12:30. Just after Sabrina Carpenter's song, Please, Please, Please. You're very close. Right now, Kiss new music from Tempest City. This is called Self-Aware.

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1: 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Moo! I heard a moo! I heard a moo!
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0: Bessie the cow moves again in less than 10 minutes, all right? Keep it KISS 101.1. In between now and then, just enjoy this. Aussie DJ Cyril with Breathless. This is KISS New Music.

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0: And we have, by the way, the most free tickets to this in Melbourne. Just have 131065 ready to call me as soon as you hear what, Alana? Hello.
3: Hello, I heard the moo.
0: You heard Bessie the cat.
3: I did.
0: You've scored yourself tickets to the Melbourne Royal Show.
3: Oh, that's amazing. My partner has been begging me to keep trying, because he just wants to go again this year, and here we go.
0: Here you're going, literally. It's on this Thursday. You're going to have a great time. Date night for you and hubby?
3: Yes, absolutely.
0: Amazing. Well, okay, in that case, we have to get you on the Kiss Eye as well, get you up there all romantic, take you sky high, all right?
3: That would be fantastic. Thank you.
0: And a couple of tickets to go through our haunted house. Are you brave? Do you reckon you can go through there?
3: I can. He's a scaredy cat, so we'll see how we go.
0: Oh, my God. Awesome. Yes. He's going to scare the pants off him. It's so good. This year, it's hotter, louder, scarier with the all-new Fire Room. So we've really leveled up the haunted house. Like, we're going to freak Melbourne out. It's going to be so good.
3: Thanks again. You're the best.
0: No worries, mate. Enjoy. Keep listening out for Bessie the cow to moo again, followed by us saying call 131065 now. It could be at any point on Kiss 101.1.
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0: Alexa, new religion plays inside the next 10 minutes on Kiss 101.1, Melbourne's number one hit music station. 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
1: Rolling through non-stop music right now. How good. On Melbourne's number one hit music station, this is Kiss 101.1. And if you want to head along to the Melbourne Royal Show with free tickets, then you're listening out for Bessie the Cow and her moo, which hasn't happened again yet, so you're a bit early.
2: Oh, no.
1: Bessie, look, she does moo a lot. She does a few moos. Like, she might moo like this. And sometimes she does, like, a bit of a quick moo, like a deep one. Sounds like she's a submarine. But the one that you're listening out for sounds a lot like our music director, Brad. I'm not going to lie. But no, that Bessie, followed by us saying call 131065 now, that's when you call.
2: Okay, sure.
1: Right, and it could happen at literally any time. So keep it Kiss 101.1. Score your tickets, all right, to the Melbourne Royal Show.

0: 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Make sure you keep it KISS 101.1, Melbourne's number one hit music station, because the music is back in just a second. And I've got tickets to give away to the Melbourne Royal Show, so you can head along this year and, you know, enjoy all the food and the rides.
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1: I would love to go and get another Betty Beetle show bag.
0: Oh, my God, heck yeah. Well, you've got to keep listening out for Bessie the cow. And a big moo, okay?
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0: It could be at any time, followed by us saying call 131065 now, so keep listening. It might even be straight after this. Harry Styles plays in just a minute on KISS 101.1.
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3: Looking over Melbourne, this partly cloudy afternoon, 15 the top. Right now it's 14 degrees. There's a crash in South Morangon, Plenty Road southbound before Hawkstow Parade. Also, level crossing works in Dandenong. Cheltenham Road closed between Foster Street and Hammond Road. Use the bypass instead. More level crossing works in Melton. Coburn's Road closed at the rail line is Exford Road. Hey, have you tried Daniel's all-new savoury donut range yet? Rush into your participating Daniel's store today and grab your favourite. Daniel's, love at first bite. It's Chris first with KISS, traffic and weather together.
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0: Maddie, on Melbourne's number one hit music station, Kiss 101.1, you're all freaking out. You're all chomping at the absolute bit to win these tickets to the Melbourne Royal Show. So the music's back in just a second. And as for Bessie the Cow mooing, I'm going to tell you exactly what time she's going to moo the Savo to score your tickets, okay?
1: Okay, thank you.
0: You ready?
1: Yes.
0: Hang on, I'm looking. Hang on, wait. Okay. You know Sucker by the Jonas Brothers?
1: Yes.
0: You know that song, the guys who were here at the NFL, they performed a couple of weeks ago at the MCG? Yep, those guys, Jonas Brothers. When their song Sucker plays?
1: Yep.
0: Just before 2:30, that's when you're going to hear a moo.
1: Okay. Yep, got you.
0: Okay, so have our number ready. 13-1065. I literally can't help you out any more than that on Kiss 101.1. 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

We are KISS, Melbourne's number one hit music station. It's such a good time of year, right? Springtime is here. The air is just a little bit warmer. It's a short week this week. Grand final this weekend. And you know what? It won't be before long until the Formula One Australian Grand Prix 2027 returns to Melbourne in April, bringing Australia's first ever F1 sprint race. How good. Get your tickets. They're on sale October 6th, 12 p.m. Australian Eastern Daylight Time at grandprix.com.au. And you can actually win them with us every single day with KISS Breakfast. Grand Prix, baby, 2027. Who wants to go? Set your alarms. Win them tomorrow morning from 6 a.m. KISS new music now from Cat's Eye. This is Animal. Yeah.

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3: up. On Kiss 101.1, Melbourne's number one hit music station, we have got so many tickets to give away to the Melbourne Royal Show. The most in this city, in fact. And you're just listening out for a certain animal making a certain noise, Elise and Dalston. You know what you're listening out for, right?
4: Yes. The moo. Yeah. Did it just happen?
3: It did just happen.
4: No way!
3: Yeah, it did.
4: Oh, hey, Ray, we got... Does that mean we got this? He's looking at me like freaking out.
3: Oh, my God. Yes, you've won two tickets to the show.
4: Oh, thank you so much.
3: Oh, my God.
4: Oh, he's, like, silent.
3: Oh, yeah. He won't be silent when you go through our haunted house. I'm going to give you tickets to that too.
4: Oh, that's awesome. I'll scare the Jesus out of him.
3: Yeah. So much fun. And also a couple of tickets to go on our Kiss Eye. I'm going to give you that as well.
4: Oh, fantastic. Thank you. Oh, it's going to be a wonderful day. Oh, yeah. Thank you so much.
3: Welcome, mate. Literally the best day out, right? All week on Kiss 101.1, when you hear Bessie the Cow moo, followed by us saying call 131065 now, call us immediately to score your tickets to the Melbourne Royal Show.
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5: Looking over Melbourne this cloudy afternoon, 15 the top right now, 14 degrees. A serious crash in South Morang has plenty road closed northbound before MacArthur's Road runs southbound lane, also out of action. Use Yanyan Road or Epping Road to skip around. And it's low through the Burnley Tunnel after an earlier collision. 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It's Chris first with Kiss, traffic and weather together.
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11: Melbourne traffic.
12: There's a crash in Doncaster on Williamson's Road, southbound at Doncaster Road. And over on the Hume Freeway, it's slowing outbound off the Ring Road and inbound past Cooper Street. Otherwise, checking on the Monash Freeway now, it's slowing outbound onto the South Gippsland Freeway. Are we there yet? On repeat from the back seat. Almost there. 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The Kiss Cast. Partly cloudy skies, down to 6 overnight. And right now in the city, it's 14 degrees. First with Kiss Traffic and Weather Together.
13: 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There's a man from Australia. This man, he is enthusiasm on 2 feet.
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24: 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Hello, it is the Smallsy Show, slightly reheated while I kick back somewhere on an exotic beach somewhere. In the meantime, coming up this afternoon, some of my favourite guests that have dropped by the show so far this year. Noah Centineo, he's going to be in the new Street Fighter movie that's in cinemas next month. He's going to be on the show. We're going to talk about what you stole, or should I say took, as a memento after someone tried to steal the Taylor Swift wedding topper. Yeah, it's going to be fun. Strap in. The Smallsy Show on right now, thanks to Chemist Warehouse.

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0: Right now, though, asking the question, what did you steal slash pinch slash take as a souvenir? So comedian Nikki Glaser was at the Taylor Swift wedding. She was doing a set in Vegas and revealed that she was going to steal the Travis Kelce cake topper. Because she went to the cake and someone had already stolen the Taylor Swift cake topper.
4: Now I want to know who that was. Who has the Taylor Swift cake topper?
0: Let's start an investigation. Someone at that wedding. Also, too, she goes on to say, but as she picked up the Travis Kelce cake topper, Tom Cruise, who's also at the wedding, he goes, I put that down if I was you. What did you steal as a souvenir? Tiana, hello.
5: Hello, hello.
0: All right, what'd you take?
5: I'm a thief. I'll admit it.
0: Okay.
5: Our favourite things are like restaurant things, anything like fancy schmancy. Steak knives are a thing, and bath towels from like fancy restaurants.
0: Wait, hang on.
5: Restaurant, sorry.
0: You're a klepto, Tiana.
5: I admitted this.
0: Okay, so hang on.
5: This.
0: You take steak knives from fancy restaurants, and you also take bath 100%. Towels. If they're embossed, they have
5: bath
0: to be embossed.
5: Bath towels from fancy hotels. My partner hates it. She's like, scares me for it.
0: Yeah.
5: She's like, another hand towel. And I'm like, yes, hello. Can you not feel how soft these are? Like, you know. So, yeah.
0: Hey, tell me about those steak knives just quickly. Is it like a fancy restaurant? They do good steak knives. Like, sometimes I've looked at that and gone, oh, the handle here.
5: I love
0: it. It's very balanced in the hand. It's very balanced in the hand. Way better than the ones I have at
5: home. I don't know what you've got. If you've got a wife, if you've got a partner, just bring a purse. I'm telling you, because they look, my partner works in finance.
0: Yeah, sure.
5: She looks all like schmick. She's like, you wouldn't even think it was her.
0: This is it, right? You steal in plain sight is what you're telling me, Tiana.
5: That's it. I'm in logistics, so I look a little bit suspicious, whereas her, she's all pretty, dolled up. Pop it in the purse and just walk out.
0: Okay.
5: You'll be fine.
0: I don't condone that, but I love it. I love it. Joe, what did you steal from a wedding?
6: Yes, I was at the wedding and we sat down and straight away I'm eyeing off the beautiful tablecloth they had. Nice white tablecloth with lemons, like lemons embossed on this tablecloth.
0: Yeah.
6: And I don't know if you know, but big tablecloth or long tablecloths are so hard to get that you only use probably twice a year for special occasions.
0: Sure.
6: So I'm sitting there very quietly doing that, trying to measure the length of it between your little finger and your thumb, and I'm going up the table. And I go, oh, perfect, perfect, perfect. So I didn't wait too long and I accidentally knocked over one of the red wine bottles that was sitting on the table for everybody. I reached over and, And I went, let me grab it. I'm going to save his beautiful tablecloth. And people say, no, don't worry. No. Red wine on this beautiful tablecloth. So I'm lifting everybody's plates and cutlery up and I'm scooping this tablecloth up. I'll go and put some cold water on it and save this tablecloth. And the people around and say, no, we'll fix it later. Like, no, you don't understand. You can't have red wine on this tablecloth.
0: No.
6: So I pulled the tablecloth. And everybody's lifting. Lift up your plate over there. Lift up this and the table decoration. Pulled the tablecloth off.
0: Yeah.
6: Took it into the bathroom. Pretended to
0: clean it.
6: Put in water.
0: How did you get it out of the wedding? How did you get it out of the wedding?
6: In my handbag, of course. In my handbag.
0: Thank you. And Michelle, quickly wrap this up for me. What did you pinch on a night out?
7: On a night out, we went to the Imperial Hotel where they
0: don't. Stop, Michelle. If you stole something from there, stop your story. But if you didn't, continue.
7: I did.
0: Okay,
7: twice.
0: Okay, if they call the station, I'm going to have to pass on your details. Go.
7: I stole the mirror ball from the Imperial Hotel.
0: Oh, from Priscilla,
7: Queen of the
0: Desert. I'm sure that's not the first time that's happened.
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8: Looking over Melbourne, partly cloudy skies, down to 6 overnight. Tomorrow in the city, it's 14 degrees. There's debris on the Ring Road Altona bound after Dalton Road, leaving the right-hand lane closed. And looking to the Hume Freeway, it's flowing outbound off the Ring Road and before Donnybrook Road and then inbound past Cooper Street. Moreland Road, Brunswick, is closed between Cameron Street and Sydney Road for tram works until Thursday, 1 October. Be businesses remain open, expect delays. Visit the Transport Victoria website. It's me, Arthur, with Kiss Traffic and Weather Together on The Smallsy Show.
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0: Monday afternoon, the Smallsy Show is on. Coming up, he is the star of the new Street Fighter movie. They filmed it right here in Oz. Noah Centineo is our guest. He is coming up. The
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4: Looking over Melbourne, partly cloudy skies, down to 6 overnight. Minor in the city, it's 14 degrees. There's debris on the Ring Road Altona bound after Dalton Road, leaving the right-hand lane closed. And looking to the Hume Freeway, it's slowing outbound off the Ring Road, then before Donnybrook Road and then inbound past Cooper Street. Moreland Road, Brunswick, is closed between Cameron Street and Sydney Road for tram works until Thursday, 1 October. Businesses remain open, expect delays. Visit the Transport Victoria website. It's me, our first with Kiss Traffic and Weather Together on The Smallsy Show.
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0: Monday afternoon, the Smallsy Show is on, thanks to Chemist Warehouse. Hey, right now he's the star of the new Street Fighter movie. Let's get on, Noah Centineo.
1: And this is take one. Ready? And...
2: Oh, hell no!
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5: Please welcome!
1: What's going on, everybody? I am Noah Centineo.
2: Round one.
6: Let's go. What's up, Smallsy?
0: How are you, King?
6: I'm good, my man. I got a Tim Tam. I'm great.
0: Are you doing a Tim Tam, are you? Is that what we're gobbling on at the moment? Okay, rating. Which is it, an original? Sorry, I said gobbling. I didn't mean to say gobbly.
6: Have you seen that clip with the Fantastic Forecast where she's like, I just gobbled it up?
0: Yeah, yeah. Are we doing original? Are we doing caramel? What are we doing?
6: Is that what you just did? Did you just reference that clip? That was incredible.
0: Yeah.
6: We're doing the original.
0: Okay, great. Congratulations on Street Fighter. Can I say, body envy?
6: Shout out Bunnings Warehouse, baby.
0: Look at you.
6: Speaking of Australia, let's go.
0: You have got, you are like, I would always, dare I say, cliche. A Tim Tam.
6: Yeah, I am. I am the cliche, dude.
0: Tim Tam and a Bunnings cap already.
6: And a long black, if you can believe that.
0: Wow. Not even Americano. You really have landed in Australia.
6: Dude, I've lived here for like 10 months in the last year. Honorary.
0: I was going to say, you know, for someone, you would know this, when it comes to ordering coffee, you got to order a long black here, but Americano back home, or they won't know what you're saying to you.
6: That's absolutely correct. You say an Americano and they look at you like you just offended them.
0: Absolutely. The trailer, I have a body envy. That is one ripping set of six-pack abs you've got there. In fact,
6: What is this?
0: You're making me nervous. In fact, that's how intimidating they were. It's making me slightly nervous.
6: No. Thanks, dude. Just German eating.
0: Yeah, well, I remember, I think I saw you for Black Adam years ago, and the regime you went through for that, I mean, I don't want to say you're older, but it's
6: I'm way older.
0: Yeah. How was the regime getting into shape for this?
6: Yeah, it was great. Like you said, you know, for Black Adam, and in the past, I'd worked with trainers before and people that kind of helped me with my nutrition.
0: Mm.
6: And so I felt pretty primed and capable on this one to do it myself. And we had 12 weeks of prep before we started the movie.
0: Is that what you look like after 12 weeks?
6: Yeah. And I was 173 pounds, which, I'm sorry, forgive me, I don't know about the kilo.
0: Yeah, probably 70-something kilos, yeah.
6: Something like that. And then I for Street Fighter, I went from 173 to 215.
0: Damn.
6: And it was purely diet and gym.
0: Well, congratulations. The hard work paid off. That was incredible. Hey,
6: impossible to maintain. No, my back is still cursing at me.
0: I have no doubt. you made it here in Australia, in Sydney. I think you did some stuff on the Gold Coast. Did you discover anything? Is there a part of our country that you fell in love with?
6: I like the nature, especially Gold Coast. Driving around, you can get down to, you know, Byron and other coastal cities.
0: Yeah.
6: You go into the hinterland. That I thought was really, really gorgeous. Sydney, I fell in love with like the health aspect.
0: Okay.
6: I mean, that's kind of all over Australia too. It's not just Sydney.
0: Yeah.
6: Yeah, you got incredible coastal towns. Your saunas and cold plunges, phenomenal. And the people in the room with me are probably like, it's saunas and cold plunges. Shut the fuck up, dude. But I mean it. Like, I love it. I love it so much. You know, you have really, really high quality food here.
0: Mm.
6: You know, if somebody's interested in that, I'm looking
0: for
6: that.
0: Okay, sorry, stop interrupting you. What did you not like about us? What do you what got on under your skin? Is there
6: You're not getting that out of me, dude. Okay. I'm not saying.
0: Okay. You can plead the fifth.
6: You have no idea. There was so much I hated about your country.
0: Did you understand? Did you pick up any slang? Any slang words?
6: Yeah, you cunt. That was
0: I love him. I love him.
6: I have to say it with like, I can't do an Australian accent. No. I wish I'm sweating. I wish I could do an Australian accent, but you have to do it with like whatever Australian accent you can muster up. Because if I say that with my American accent, it's really aggressive.
0: No,
6: it doesn't
0: work. If you said that with your American accent, we'd cancel
6: you.
0: Here,
6: I'll show you. If I see that.
0: You've got me gagged. I got nothing else left really in the tank here.
6: Gagged again?
0: Yeah.
6: I'm not gagging you, dude.
0: No, I was going to say.
6: I'm not gagging you.
0: You're back on the Gold Coast. Did you just wrap on the Gold Coast? Another movie with
6: Sydney? So we were doing Street Fighter in Sydney for 6 months last year. And then I just wrapped Gundam on the Gold Coast 2 days ago.
0: Yeah.
6: We're in Melbourne right now. I got family that live outside of Melbourne, and so we're here in Melbourne.
0: Oh, lovely.
6: And the hook turns are vicious.
0: See, there
6: what
0: you go.
6: What the f*** is going on?
0: See, there you go. There's something you don't like about us.
6: It's because of the trams, dude. I've been driving Gold Coast totally fine. Left side road, figure it out. You figure it out. It's fine.
0: Yeah.
6: Fine.
0: Yeah.
6: I drove out to Warragul.
0: Yeah.
6: See some family.
0: Yeah.
6: Came back. Had never driven in the city with all the one-way lanes and all the trams and stuff. I got here. I thought I was going to kill someone. It's a miracle I didn't kill anyone.
0: Yeah.
6: And I pulled over on the side of the road. I was like almost in like trams only. Like I had to stop. I had to turn around. I was like, I tried to make a turn. I couldn't make a turn because it was a hook turn. I was on the wrong side of the street. I thought to myself, I almost pulled over and called somebody. I said, can you come and get
0: the car? Come get the car.
6: I felt like I was a five-year-old lost in the grocery store.
0: Last question for you. 50 came to my gym when you were filming in Sydney. Did you hit a gym session with 50 at all while he was here?
6: No. We never... No.
0: No, okay.
6: I don't think we ever hit like a lifting weight session. We did some stunt training though.
0: Yeah.
6: Together.
0: Second last question. Stunt ratio. How much is you versus your stunt double?
6: I did nothing. Did absolutely nothing.
0: Okay.
6: Face replacement the entire time.
0: Yeah, good.
6: It
0: good.
6: Was Anise.
0: Good.
6: Anise, Errol, the entire stunt team, John Valera's team.
0: Yep.
6: Did everything. I did nothing.
0: Peace and love to you. Enjoy your Tim Tam. Enjoy your Bunnings. And catch you soon.
6: Thanks, brother.
0: Thanks, mate.
7: Hey, thanks very much. Cut
6: Keep
7: it there, please,
6: gagging.
7: Guys.
0: You too. Bye.
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27: Melbourne traffic.
28: Looking over Melbourne, partly cloudy skies, down to 6 overnight. To minor in the city, it's 14 degrees. There's delays following a multi-vehicle crash on the Westgate Bridge, city-bound after Todd Road, with traffic slowing back past Williamtown Road. And over on the D5 bypass, it's slowing outbound from the Ring Road to Hopkins Road on the Western Freeway. At Bob Jane T-Mart, receive a free $200 e-gift card when you buy three, get one free on selected Yokohama tyres. 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It's Mia, first with Kiss Traffic and Weather Together. 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
32: Hi there, John Michael with you. Angus Taylor has dismissed speculation the Liberal Party could have another leadership spill, with the latest news poll showing they're well behind Labor and One Nation. The coalition sits at just 19% of the primary vote, behind Labor on 27 and One Nation on 30. The opposition leader telling Nine they're not too worried about the numbers.
34: Well, you've seen improvement in the support for me as leader, and you're seeing improvement in many polls for the coalition.
32: Two people are fighting for life and a third's been seriously injured after a marketplace exchange turned violent in St Albans. A knife fight broke out between the 17-year-olds and two other men on Cobham Street yesterday. One of the big banks has changed its tune on interest rates and is now predicting a hike when the RBA meets next week. Commonwealth had earlier forecast an increase for November, and we're being urged to prepare early for summer this year, with new warnings that we could be headed for one of our hottest summers ever recorded. And in Kiss Celeb News, big names turn out in support of John Farnham. Details next.
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32: Some possible showers around for the rest of the day. Right now, it's 13 degrees in the city. And win tickets to the Melbourne Royal Show inside the next 15 minutes on KISS 101.1.

0: Will and Woody here. Guys, we're on a break right now. A well-earned break after we lost our jobs. But we're on a break.
1: We're about to have a huge break.
0: We're about to have a very big break.
1: This is a little break. We're about to have a huge break.
0: We'll be back from the little break. We will be back from the little break. But before we come back from the little break, we thought it was a great idea, a great opportunity, Woods, to reminisce on some great stuff.
1: Bloody Earth, let's get into a song. Up next, great stuff from Will and Woody.
0: Brought to you by McDonald's. New York.

0: Will and Woody.
1: My wife, Will, has been laughing at me a lot because of something I did on a run.
2: Oh, yeah.
1: She thinks it's incredibly embarrassing.
2: Okay.
1: You're a runner?
2: Yep.
1: You run?
2: Yep.
1: Okay, I think a few members of the team run. We've got Annalise as a runner. Joe? No, okay. Liv, you're a runner.
3: Yep.
1: Sexy D, you're a runner. Okay, so we've got a few runners.
2: Fresh runner, just sexy D.
1: Canvassing. Sorry, button pusher Tom. Sorry, you were shoving your finger in the air.
2: Early on.
1: Name me, please. I run. Okay, and I'm sure a lot of people listening run,
2: yeah.
1: And there is something that I do.
4: It's having a moment running.
1: Sorry?
4: It's having a moment running.
1: Oh, run clubs.
4: It is. It's having run a moment.
1: Yeah.
4: It's having a moment.
1: Absolutely.
4: Yeah.
1: Since, I reckon COVID was the moment.
4: You reckon?
1: That running just took off.
4: I'd love that. If you guys could do some producing and get a graph, when did running take off?
1: But
4: versus runners.
1: But you know, people are going to run clubs and they're like flirting with people at run clubs. It's where they like to meet people.
4: Yeah, no,
1: at
4: these, absolutely.
1: At these run clubs.
4: Yeah, no, producer right. Leob told me she goes to something called Park Run. And I just said to her, oh, yeah, I run in the park. Turns out Park Run was actually a thing.
1: You are sounding older and older every single day.
4: Isn't that crazy?
1: It is crazy how old you're getting. Anyway, I do this thing. It's the last couple of 100 meters
4: oh, yeah.
1: of my run.
4: Yep.
1: And I've done this for 20 years, I'm going to say, and never thought too much of it.
4: Yep.
1: It was only that my wife, she can.
4: She's at the front of the house.
1: Yeah. She can track my phone.
4: Oh, yeah.
1: So she knows where I am. So
4: well,
1: she was like, this will be cute.
4: Yep.
1: I'll bring the kids out and we can cheer on daddy at the end of his run.
4: Cute.
1: Which I was like, this is adorable. And she saw me doing something. And since that, I've been the laughing stock of the family, but I think it's normal. So
4: crazy that you've been with, how long have you been with Mim for?
1: 6 years.
4: It's crazy that she doesn't know that there's still a part of your relationship or you that she doesn't know about.
1: Well, yeah, because when was she going to see me at the end of a
4: run?
1: Yeah. It's rare for her to see me at the end of my run.
4: Yeah, well, it's just, I think it's cool. It's still a bit of mystery there is all I'm saying, right?
1: I'm also going to say that if I knew someone was watching, maybe I wouldn't do this thing.
4: No, I know. That's why I'm so interested.
1: Okay. So I'm going to tell you what happened from my wife's perspective. So it's the last 100 meters of the run,
4: mm-hmm.
1: and she witnesses me putting my hand through some bushes. It was just right hand out and like running my hand like inside a bush and through a bush.
4: Yep.
1: Finished my run, whatever. And then Mim was like, what was that? What were you doing with your hand through the bush there at the end?
4: Yeah.
1: And I was like, oh, it's a classic amongst runners. You get to the last 100 meters and you pretend that the bush is the crowd.
4: Oh.
1: And you put your hand out through the bush and you deliver some high fives.
4: Really?
1: Because you've won, because you're winning whatever insert event.
4: So much worse than I thought.
1: So I do that every single run I go on.
4: What if there's not a bush?
1: I'll find something, mate. I'll find a fern. I just want to slap something. And then sometimes I'll go hand through bush and I'll couple that with a little fist pump.
4: Like you've won the race.
1: Like I love it because I imagine.
4: Do you
1: that
4: sprint
1: a crowd,
4: at the end of the run?
1: Yeah, hell yeah, I do, mate.
4: And is there a bit of commentary that goes on as well?
1: Not loud, but in my head.
4: No, doesn't care about the volume.
1: In my head.
4: What are you saying?
1: There'll be a little bit of he's done it again.
4: Oh my God.
1: This is the fifth world championship.

0: he's done it again and no one can believe it. And, you know, like I'll throw in things like, you know, there was the injury 6 months ago. No one thought he'd even get here today.
1: Oh,
0: and here he
1: yeah,
0: is.
1: Yeah, yeah.
0: And here he is taking out the title. Now, does anyone...
1: Did you expect, like, after you told Mim that, what were you expecting from her?
0: So it's funny. When I told her, I didn't think it was a big deal. Because I don't think this is weird.
1: Yeah.
0: I think it's just a normal thing to try and get a little bit of...
1: You're in the backyard, you've kicked a goal by yourself. You're like, oh, he's kicked the goal after the siren. It's that sort of vibe, right?
0: But I don't say it out loud.
1: No,
0: I'm an adult. I'm a 37-year-old man.
1: Yeah, yeah, yeah.
0: Okay, it's just... What you see, though, is a hand through a bush and then sometimes a fist pump.
1: Yeah, yeah.
0: Now, sure. Have you ever done that?
1: No.
0: Okay. I'm going to go outside. Please tell me one of you guys has done that before.
2: I do something similar, but it's not like I'm not pretending I'm winning a race. It's like, you know, it's kind of satisfying to run past a bush and just grab a handful of, like, leaves and stuff.
0: Destructive.
1: Feels different, doesn't it?
0: Very destructive.
2: Or, like, running. Like, I've got a ring on, so sometimes I'll just, like, bang it against the fence. Like, you know what I mean?
1: I like a different sort of emotion.
0: Annalise, you're a runner.
3: I'm a track star, yes.
0: Yeah, you are. Have you ever done this? Hand through a bush to celebrate?
3: No, I haven't. And it actually reminded me of when you came and ran with me for my 5K, and I thought you were pumping me up, but it turns out you were just pumping yourself up.
1: Oh, yeah. That's wonderful that you spoke to Annalise for the entire last kilometre of her race and she couldn't hear you.
0: Well, she had her headphones in. And so she was just, and she was, you were nodding at me to make me believe that you were listening to me.
3: Yeah, I was.
0: Yeah, that was incredibly rude. Incredibly rude.
1: It's kind of cute, man. I cried after a run recently.
0: Did you? Why?
1: Got a PB.
0: Here we go. I think it's just, to be honest, I think this has become two old men that are looking for any sort of validation. You're getting PBs and I'm making up fake crowds out of bushes.
4: So pathetic.
0: We are pathetic.
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8: Looking over Melbourne, partly cloudy skies, down to 6 overnight. Right now in the city, it's 14 degrees. There's delays following a multi-vehicle crash on the Westgate Bridge, city bound after Todd Road, with traffic falling back past Williamtown Road. And over on the D5 bypass, it's storming outbound from the Ring Road to Hopkins Road on the Western Freeway. At Bob Jane T-Mart, receive a free $200 e-gift card when you buy three, get one free on selected Yokohama tyres. 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It's Mia, first with KISS traffic and weather together. Will and Woody driving you home next.
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31: Will and Woody for your drive home.

0: Will and Woody. Woodrow, we got the biggest interview in the world. Ahead of Spider-Man, brand new day. These guys are easily the biggest thing in the world right now. Tom Holland and Zendaya. It just doesn't get any bigger than this right now. Like, honestly, like I cannot think of an interview that has more attraction. I've never walked into the office before and had multiple people on the way in, people that don't even work on our floor, come up to me and go, hey, heard about the Tom Holland Zendaya chat. So
1: my friends were friends of mine knew that I was talking to Tom Holland and Zendaya, and they were asking me, how did the chat go? Yep. We actually have some audio.
0: I've been overseas for the last month. I got it overseas.
1: Yeah, man.
0: From like my partner's family never talked to me about work. And they were like, wow, Sem told us you had this chat. So everyone knows that we've had this chat on the horizon.
1: Yep.
0: Do we give the context to the cock up now, or do we?
1: I think we've built it up enough. I think just to save expectations, we have to let
0: you guys know.
1: Couldn't have spoiled the interview more. We couldn't have been worse. Yeah. Oh, I got some audio here of just the anticipation in the office that was going on.
2: I'm so excited to hear Tom Holland and Zendaya's interview with Will and Woody on Kiss. I can't wait to hear everything they got up to on set.
3: Tom Holland and Zendaya on Will and Woody from Spider-Man. Oh, I can't wait. I've already got my tickets.
4: Oh my God, are you serious? Can I jump in on the Zoom call? I'm assuming that it's Zoom.
1: As you know, that wasn't scripted at all. That's just like genuine excitement from around. They weren't reading from a piece of paper. Well done, producers. Nice bit of colour. We promise you, though, there was a lot of anticipation.
5: This was a dramatic reenactment.
0: That was like Tom Holland and Zendaya on Will and Woody on Kiss, 4 till 6 p.m. Yeah. Oh, you love those guys.
1: Yeah, Will, but the only thing worse than those Vox Pops was our performance in the interview. So I do think
0: Can't be throwing rocks, can we? Because we ruined the best interview in the world.
1: Just got to give some context.
0: Did anyone else in the network get this chat, or was it just us?
1: Just us.
5: A lot of people reached out asking, like, how we got it.
1: And, like, why they gave it to Will and Woody, of all people.
0: That's not good, because we didn't,
5: I think a lot of people tried and were told no.
0: Did Smallsy not get one?
6: Smallsy was in London when the junket was happening, and he could have gone and got it in person, but he wasn't allowed to because we had it.
1: They chose us.
0: I feel good about that. That makes me feel good because he took that Billie Eilish interview off me, and I'll never forgive him about that. But he knows that.
1: We will never be chosen again.
0: We've ruined it forever. Let's give the context before ruin this any further. It was a big day. So
1: huge.
0: A lot of people don't know. We're kind of the only fish in the network at the moment. Mm-hmm. There's a few changes that have been going on with our breakfast shows. And so it's us and Smallsy.
1: Mm-hmm. Holding down the fort.
0: We're holding it down, and we're loving to hold it down. Yeah, we're representing the Kiss brand, baby.
1: Hell yeah, we were.
0: And you know, reigning great guests. But that also means that we're getting flogged like dogs, and we're flying around a lot. We had to fly to and from another city to try and do a big giveaway. You know, 16-hour turnaround.
1: And it was big.
0: The flight there and back.
1: Got up very early. We flew there.
0: Big day. Flew up there. Had a lunch up there.
1: Yes. Business lunch.
0: It
1: was all work.
0: Lots of work. And then I had to leave the next day very early because I was packing to go to Europe with my partner and her family and my two kids. 30-hour trip. That was in the back of my head.
1: And because of the time difference, the interview was at 1 a.m. The interview was at 1.
0: They're at 1 a.m.
1: And we checked in at 12:30 a.m. and they were like, hey, guys, surprise, we're running late.
0: Yeah, we were like, that's fine. We'll wait another couple of hours.
1: It's Tom Holland.
0: We haven't flown back and forth from Sydney to give away nothing and then had a business lunch and then traveling to Europe tomorrow with two children.
1: Mm-hmm.
0: None of that's going on.
1: No.
0: We'll move forward.
1: No,
0: one of us might have had a little Pinot on the side just to get themselves through, but maybe.
1: Alcohol-free Pinot.
0: Absolutely.
1: So with all of that in mind. It's closer to 2 in the morning and then boom, they pop up on the Zoom. Tom Holland, Zendaya, and of course, Jacob Batalon, who was also in the movie.
0: My favourite of all of them.
1: Spider-Man, brand new day, out this Thursday. Get that one in there. I can't go into specifics here, but we went to certain areas that have since been redacted from the interview.
0: Yeah, well, they were very, very specific about don't talk to them about...
1: Don't say. We're not allowed to give specifics. Well, but
0: we can't say that. There's a very obvious topic that we can't talk to them about, that no one can talk to them about.
1: I think everyone can join the dots. We're just not going to say what it was.
0: No, because we did in the interview and they've since redacted it.
1: And we're on the naughty list. So a 10-minute conversation.
0: And now Billie Eilish is going to go back to Smallsy.
1: A 10-minute conversation got turned into a 3-minute conversation. And that's what you're going to hear up next. 3 minutes.
7: Honestly.
1: 3 minutes with two of the biggest stars in the world.
7: The biggest stars in the world.
1: Yeah.
7: And we asked them about one thing, and it was the worst question.
1: It was a warm-up. It was a warm-up.
7: We all know you have a shocking history of bad questions with big guests, with guests in general.
1: And we get them out early. We always go, Woody, you ask a howler early. Because I always like to think it makes them feel comfortable. Anyway, that's all you're going to hear up next.
7: But still, Tom Holland and Zendaya, Spider-Man, Brand New Day, and Jacob
1: Talon.
7: Up next. Just

0: It's Will and Woody. Guys, we've got the biggest interview in the world. Tom Holland and Zendaya. They came to us. So Woods and I got the big chat. Smallsy didn't get this. Tom Holland, Zendaya, Will and Woody. Couldn't believe it. Been asked by a lot of people. How did it go? How did it go? How did it go? I'm being honest. I've been delaying. I've been delaying for a long time. We've got to play the chat, though. Spider-Man Brand New Day is out this Thursday, so we've got to get this off.
1: And this is no knock on the movie, can I just say?
0: No, absolutely not.
1: The movie's extraordinary.
0: Sensational.
1: I think Tom and Zendaya, they seem like incredible people.
0: Lovely.
1: We just were not on. And if you missed what we were talking about before the song there,
0: there's a lot of context.
1: A lot of factors.
0: There's a lot of context.
1: Lack of sleep. We had a big flight that day. We had a huge giveaway we had to attend.
0: There's a lot going on.
1: 2 a.m. in the morning,
0: yes.
1: The interview was. You had a flight to Europe the next day.
0: It was back in my mind. I found that hard to focus. Anyway, look, we had a 10-minute chat with them, guys. We were allowed to keep 3 minutes of that. Now, that's us. That's on us. We tangented and...
1: Things got silly.
0: We got a bit wild.
1: Things got weird.
0: And... Is it Sony? Is that dealing with Sony? All right. Well, if they're listening,
1: aren't they amazing?
0: We love
1: Sony?
0: Them. Love them so much, and we hope that they continue to give us opportunities in the future. I've got 3 Sony cameras at home, and I think they're great.
1: As do I. I'm wearing Sony headphones right now, and a Sony T-shirt, and Sony pants. Anyway,
0: Sony
1: here is
0: pants here is was it just a step
1: here,
0: too far.
1: Here is our interview, our amazing interview with Tom Holland, Zendaya, and Jacob Batalon.
2: Oh, hello.
3: Hey, guys. How you doing?
2: Hi.
4: We're good. We're very good. It's the middle of the night here in Australia, but if there's anything that is going to get us up, it is you guys.
2: Yes.
3: That's Will. Cozy. You look double cozy.
2: Oh, thank you.
4: Yeah, thank you. Thank you. We feel underdressed all of a sudden looking at you guys.
3: No. Okay. I have those slippers on.
5: No, seriously.
6: It's the middle of the night for
5: us. Yeah.
4: Okay. I want to start off, though, by addressing a bit of a rumor that I've heard from the set. I hate to get really serious here, and I'm only going to allow Jacob and Zendaya to answer this question. But, Tom, I know you look very good in the Spider-Man suit, but I have heard a little rumor that you continue to wear the suit even when it's not required, even when you're going to the shops to get coffee, the suit is on. Is that true?
3: No.
6: No.
5: I think that's true.
3: I don't think that's true at all.
5: It's true.
7: Not even a little bit.
3: Where have you seen that, yeah, really?
6: Who said that?
4: There's whispers in Australia. that
5: wow.
4: you're wearing the suit.
3: We are so far away from Australia geographically that the game of telephone that
5: it just reached you guys in such a crazy way.
3: Apparently he got the suit tattooed onto his
5: skin. Yeah, fused onto his body and he can never take it off.
3: No,
6: he definitely take it off. As soon as you can.
3: I gotta take it off because they can't wash them. So they kind of wash them in alcohol. Because they're so delicate. If you put it in a washing machine, it would just destroy it. So it gets to a point where I sort of have to look at my costumier and say, can I have a new suit, please? Because this one is beyond cleaning.
5: Yeah.
4: What goes first? Is it the sight or the smell when you're in there?
3: It's definitely the smell, friend.
2: Wow. How many suits do you go through over the course of filming, do you think?
3: I would say 15, 16.
2: Wow.
5: They're like, holy shit.
3: Yeah.
2: That's kind of cool. It's kind of like when a tennis player brings out a new tennis racket. You just go to the bag and get a new suit out.
3: It's so weird as someone that loves tennis and obviously an amateur tennis player.
2: Yeah.
3: I love that they have a bag full of rackets because I'll have one racket until I break it inevitably.
2: Yeah, that's right.
3: And then you get another racket. I would never go to a tennis shop and buy 2 rackets.
2: Or go to a court with a bag of 5 and be like, I might go nuts here. Who knows? Yeah. Could smash a few.
0: Okay, so
1: that's where it got cut off.
0: I got a bit lost in the tennis thing. It was late. There may or may not have been an alcohol-free bottle of Pinot Noir going around.
1: We spoke more about tennis than the movie Spider-Man.
0: I think he spoke about the suit. Let's be honest, mate. The suit question was a shit question.
1: It was bad.
0: It was a bad question.
1: It didn't deserve another 3 minutes of a chat. That's for
0: wonderful,
1: sure.
0: A wonderful show of don't try for sarcastic banter on a video call because it just doesn't read.
1: It's a great lesson for everyone.
0: So we learned that lesson. Strong lesson I've learned and has since been pointed out to me by our audio producer, Mark the Man Daniel, is don't speak when the biggest star in the world's talking. I'm not sure if you heard it, but I cut Zendaya off twice.
1: Yep.
0: So she doesn't talk much. She tried to talk.
1: Yep. And you said, sorry, Zendaya, this is the Will and Woody show. I've got a point to make about tennis rackets.
0: And more importantly, I'm on a great tangent with your husband here about tennis rackets.
1: Great movie though. Spider-Man.
0: Brand new day.
1: Mm-hmm.
0: Out Thursday.
1: Unfortunately, go and see it.
0: Not a brand new interview. That's all we've got.
1: Oh, no, we'll play that again tomorrow, no doubt. We'll get a replay of that one. For sure. Get it on the pod.
0: Will and Woody. I think we're just in a state now where we're laughing at ourselves, so it's okay to say this, but Will and Woody on the socials, if you want to have a good laugh at actually seeing that.
1: Don't. Please don't.
0: Just, I think Sexy Dust has just cut the bit up where you ask about the suit and they say no.
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9: Looking over Melbourne, mostly clear skies, down to 6 overnight. Right now in the city, it's 13 degrees. Checking on some of the major arterials now. The Hume Freeway is slowing outbound off the Ring Road past O'Hearn's Road, then between Craigieburn Road and Donnybrook Road. And over on the Eastern Freeway, it's slowing outbound from Burke Road past Bulleen Road. 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It's me, Al, first with KISS Traffic and Weather Together. Will and Woody driving you home.
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25: 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Sounds like a country song. Kiss.

0: It's Will and Woody. Hope you're having a wonderful drive home. Woodrow, the good news is I don't have to... Well, it appears that you're across the fact that your child could be taken from you.
1: Well, yes, because you've made it very clear that you think...
0: made it clear, mate. You said on air, I took my daughter to the pub 3 times over the weekend.
1: Well, yeah.
0: One each day.
1: Here's how much I've been talking on air about taking to my daughter to the pub.
2: But oh, hey, you were at the pub 3 times on the weekend with your daughter.
1: That's wow. Hey, that's my downtime. That's my downtime. And yes, we may have gone to the pub last night after kinder, but you know, whatever. That was just a pop in, Will. That was just a pop in. We did the triple header this weekend. We Friday, Saturday, Sunday at the pub.
2: Mate, that's not okay.
1: No, but it's fun.
2: I think that's a flag.
1: No, she loves it.
2: I know it's
1: though.
2: Fun for you.
1: She runs around. I think all
2: if
1: the patrons love
2: me,
1: it.
2: What? If you said to me, if you're at the weekend with your daughter and you're taking her to the pub 3 times, like I called child services.
1: Okay, so.
0: I would have.
1: Yeah. So have you actually called
0: They contacted me and I said, guys, okay. It's a watch and act at the moment.
1: Okay, well.
0: They use bushfire terminology as well.
1: Okay. Well, if I'm a watch
0: you're
1: at the
0: watching,
1: moment.
0: You're a watch and act.
1: Well, that might turn to act when I play
0: the
1: next
0: right?
1: piece of audio.
0: Okay.
1: Because on the weekend, it was a bit of a quieter one. We just did the double. So there was a Saturday pop-in and then we went to the pub last night.
0: You went twice.
1: Yes. I want to stress that the pub is 70 metres away from me. So we go to the playground for 5 and then I'm like, come on, let's get to the pub, right? But it concerned me that she was hanging out with my mother-in-law, and my mother-in-law informed me that Remy had been saying to her that she lives at the pub.
0: Wow.
1: And I was like, oh, I think you've misheard my daughter.
0: She lives there.
1: And I was like, think you've misheard my daughter. I don't think my daughter would say that she lives at the pub. So I obviously wanted to run my own Q&A with my daughter just to make sure that, you know, she's not saying publicly that
0: just
1: she lives.
0: Child services come knocking.
1: At the pub.
0: You want to make sure that she's got her answers straight.
1: So before I play this audio, I do want to let you know that my local pub is called Eaglemont Cellars. Okay, not a paid bit, but it's a beautiful pub. Eaglemont Cellars is what it's called.
0: Don't do food.
1: Food's coming. Food's coming. We're really excited as a local community. Anyway, I wanted to run that Q&A with my daughter around where she lives. Here's how it went. Hey, Remy. Remy.
3: Yeah.
1: Where do you live?
3: In Eaglemont Cellars. Let's go to your pub.
1: Yeah, yeah. Okay, let's go.
3: Where's the pub?
1: You know where it is.
3: Down that way.
1: Yep, that's right. Okay, not near the road.
0: I can't believe that.
1: I think it's time.
0: I can't believe that.
1: I think it's time I stopped going to the pub.
0: I live in Eaglemont Cellars.
1: Yeah, man.
0: Wow.
1: Yeah, not good.
0: And it's not one of those pub names where you could have confused it for anything else. It's not like, you know, the Night's Watch or something like that. Mm. It's a cellar.
1: Yeah. And she lives there. Sure, she now believes she's spending more time at the pub than she is
0: she
1: in her actual
0: home.
1: Yeah.
0: Wow.
1: Can't wait for that chat with the kinder teacher.
4: 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Why are they shouting? Why are their trousers so tight? Go see for yourself at Will and Woody.
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17: Melbourne traffic.
18: Looking over Melbourne, mostly clear skies, down to 6 overnight. Right now in the city, it's 13 degrees. There's a crash on the Ring Road Altona bound after Fitzgerald Road, leaving the left-hand lane closed and speeds down to 40 k's. Otherwise, looking to the Calder Freeway now, it's going outbound from the Melton Highway to Calder Park Drive. 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It's Mia, first with KISS Traffic and Weather Together. 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
22: Hi, I'm Georgia Love. Three young men are in hospital with serious injuries after a Facebook Marketplace deal turned into a frenzied stabbing. A 17-year-old and 23-year-old went to a park in St Albans for the Marketplace exchange with another 17-year-old boy yesterday. Somehow, a fight broke out and all three were stabbed multiple times. The 17-year-old from St Albans is expected to be charged. Bolamar Condon's double murder trial has begun 2.5 years after the shock deaths of Jesse Baird and Luke Davies in Sydney. The former cop is accused of using his police-issued gun to kill the couple before disposing of their bodies in surfboard bags almost 200 kilometres away. He's pleaded not guilty to all charges. One Nation remains the most preferred political party in Australia. The latest news poll shows primary support for them is now at 30%. That's ahead of Labor at 27% and the Coalition on just 19%, but Anthony Albanese is still the preferred PM. Well, if you thought this weekend was warm, hold on to your sun hats. New warnings suggest we're headed for one of the hottest summers ever recorded. And in Kisses Celebrity News, a shock death in Hollywood. I'll tell you those details next.
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22: AFL's Night of Nights takes centre stage this evening. The Brownlow getting underway at Crown. Collingwood's Nick Dacos, the odds-on favourite to win. And the Lions have confirmed they will fight the one-match ban handed to Lachie Neal for a gut punch on Jack Ginnivan at the weekend in hopes he'll be able to play at the grand final. The KissCast next.
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22: Staying clear the rest of the day and this evening, which means it'll be cold, dropping to just 6. Tomorrow, sunny and 17, sunny and 21 on Wednesday. Right now, it's 13 degrees in Caroline Springs, the same at Croydon. 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

0: We're taking a well-earned break at the moment.
1: Absolutely. A little bit of R&R, William.
0: Yep.
1: So we're going to give you a great song right now.
0: Yeah, that's
1: it's
0: right.
1: It's a zooter.
0: Yeah, yeah, yeah.
1: And then on the other side of that song, a couple of our best bits.
0: Oh, some of the most delicious gear that you guys are going to enjoy right now. So we'll get into a song. And then on the other side, the best of us, brought to you by us and...

0: Hey, it is Will and Woody. Hope you're having a wonderful drive home. So, Woods, I said an iconic TV show host has suggested that they will make a new streaming platform which just does reruns of the show.
1: Wheel of Fortune, Larry Emder.
0: No.
1: No, I would watch that. I loved that show. Burjo's catchphrase.
0: No.
1: Burjo's
0: not doing it. Neither's Mike Whitney, Who Dares Wins.
1: Oh, I definitely hit that. What about Who Wants to Be a Millionaire? Eddie McGuire.
0: No.
1: Stablemate of ours.
0: No.
1: Big Ed.
0: Big Ed's not doing it.
1: Okay.
0: The streaming platform, Who Wants to Be a Millionaire.
1: I'd watch that, though. I'd watch that as well.
0: This show, they've banked 800 episodes, and they've got 850,000 followers on Facebook. Facebook is the key. It's a little bit older.
1: The panel.
0: No.
1: Panel.
0: Spicks and Specs. No.
1: It's not a game show.
0: Yep. No. It's got game show themed. It's like just one of those big.
1: Oh, Rove Live.
0: No, you're getting close. Oh, it's one of those big shows. It was particularly on a weekend night.
1: It's Saturday.
0: Yes.
2: Saturday. And now you culture vultures, let's hear it for the host, David and Daryl Summers.
1: Is Daryl starting a streaming service?
0: Daryl wants to start a streaming service.
1: I love
0: this. He's 75.
1: I love
0: this. And he said, we need to have a streaming service where we just do reruns of Hey, Hey, It's Saturday. They've got 800 episodes and he wants to just roll them out. And you reckon people will pay?
1: But hang on, because they did that. They did the.
0: They will pay. They've got 850,000 followers on Facebook. They'd all be over 60, and they would all pay $10 a month to get this.
1: I'm in. My family's in. 100%. We loved Saturday nights. Yeah. Hey, it's Saturday. Yeah. But you know they did their reunion show, like a 20-year reunion, 25-year broke records.
0: Yes.
1: Daryl Summers, he's a genius. You know he was the first one to host Dancing with the Stars. Nothing so Daryl Summers touches.
0: Yes.
1: Everything he touches turns to gold.
0: Yes, it's true.
1: He's a wizard.
0: Now, much as I kind of agree with you.
1: Oh, right. So we're going the other way.
0: I also think this is one of the things that the world doesn't need.
1: Oh.
0: And I've made a list of other things that the world doesn't need.
1: Okay.
0: And it starts with the Hey, Hey, It's Saturday streaming platform. But I've also...
1: Well, I disagree with you, but go on.
0: Okay. Well, feel free to pull me up at any stage here because I think I should just be able to go through this list and these are for me a clean hit.

0: Things the world doesn't need.
1: Can I give you a yay or a nay after each? Because I reckon I'll disagree with a lot of yours.
0: All right. I mean, Annalise, you can also give me a yay or nay if you'd like to as well.
1: Let's do it.
0: All right, here we go. 3D movies.
1: Nay, nay, nay, nay. Keep that. Keep. Nay. We recently got a 3D movie from a market.
0: Oh,
1: I just
0: no
1: need to
0: cares.
1: Find the goggles. Where do you buy
0: them? They stopped making the goggles because it was so shit.
2: You're kidding. Yeah, just get blue and red cellophane.
1: Remy watched this movie and it was in 3D, but she just thought it was blurry.
0: Oh, that's great. All right, my next one is 4D movies.
2: Yeah. No,
1: what was 4D?
2: Keep them. Yay.
0: Oh, shut up.
1: What the hell's 4D?
0: Shut up.
2: They're the ones when you go to the cinema and it's like an immersive experience.
1: Oh, the seat moves.
2: Yeah.
1: Oh, I love that. Yeah, yay, we're keeping that.
0: I shouldn't have given you this power.
1: Sorry.
0: Guys who wheel their expensive watches around in stainless steel suitcases.
1: Stainless steel suitcases?
0: Yeah, you know guys have got really expensive watches and they put them in a suitcase?
1: Yeah, lame.
0: Gone?
1: Like, get rid of that.
0: Yes. World doesn't need that.
1: Just expensive watches.
0: Labubus.
2: Nay.
1: Oh, they're cute. I reckon.
0: The world does not need that. Thank you very much. Thank you. We're starting to get a little bit of sense here.
1: Cute accessory on a bag.
0: Animals on planes.
2: Oh, nay.
0: Gotta go.
2: Get rid of it.
1: I think put them in. As long as you put them in coach.
0: Gotta go.
1: I think I'm okay with it.
0: Bubble tea.
1: Bubble tea. Never had one.
0: Gotta go. Don't get it.
1: Fair enough.
0: Launceston.
1: Oh. Whoa, I love Launceston.
0: Not seeing it.
1: Whoa, we've got some beautiful Tasmanian listeners, by the way. We're on in Tasmania.
0: Don't get it.
1: We love
0: Tasmania. Don't get it. Shia LaBeouf.
2: He can go.
0: Gotta go.
1: He can go.
0: Lindsay Lohan.
2: No,
1: she's having a great redemption arc.
2: Back.
1: Lindsay's still got it.
2: Bring back did the Ibiza Club.
1: Did you see Freakier Friday?
2: Yeah.
0: No.
1: Oh.
0: Did you see it in 3D? Chicken crimpy shapes.
2: Yeah. Oh, we'll
0: must go. Must go.
2: No, keep them. Keep them.
0: No, yeah. No. World doesn't need them. World doesn't need them.
2: They're underrated.
1: Did you just shush her? Whoa, shushing people. I think that needs to go.
0: The world needs that because sometimes you've got to shush someone.
1: Yeah, sure.
0: These are things the world doesn't need. Yeah. Decorative pillows.
1: Yeah. Oh, yeah, I'm off that.
0: Don't need them.
1: Off that, yeah.
0: Don't need them. People that put loud mufflers on the exhaust on their cars.
1: Yeah. Oh, I hate that.
0: Don't need that.
1: Yeah.
0: At least six of the modes on any household washing machine.
1: No, you need all of them.
0: The world does not need them.
1: You clearly don't do the washing.
0: I don't.
1: Every single mode has its benefits, my friend.
0: Reality show cast reunions.
2: Oh, no, they're good.
1: Oh, yeah.
2: They're really good.
1: I've got an I'm a Celeb one coming up very shortly. Five-year reunion.
0: Not your personal one. No, I mean like...
1: I thought it was a direct stab at me. I was like, whoa, mate.
0: No.
1: Back up. We're
0: still
1: mates.
0: Care if you get a beer with Pete Hellier and Liz Ellis in your own time.
1: That's a reunion.
0: No,
1: that's
0: mean,
1: what we call it.
0: No,
1: chuck it on the socials. This will get some clicks. Who remembers 6 years ago?
3: Woody's got a viral reel. I don't know if I should call a doctor or a fisherman, but you should probably go look at it on TikTok at Will and Woody on the socials.
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6: Looking over Melbourne, mostly clear skies, down to 6 overnight. Right now in the city, it's 13 degrees. There's a crash on the Ring Road alternate bound after Fitzgerald Road, leaving the left-hand lane closed and speeds down to 40 k's. Otherwise, looking to the Calder Freeway now, it's going outbound from the Melton Highway to Calder Park Drive. 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It's me, our first with KISS traffic and weather together. Will and Woody driving you home.
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0: Will and Woody, our interview with Tom Holland and Zendaya has gone viral for all the wrong reasons. If you missed it, the tweets, the comments, the messages that are coming in all over the world laughing at you, Woody, which I'm pumped about.
1: I'm getting trolled.
0: Will and Woody on TikTok, Instagram, if you want to see it for yourself. You can always text the show as well, 0429 13 1065. Haven't opened the text line in a while. But I was reminded of the fact that I had a great Will's Reddit yesterday because I got a text from Sue, 0429 13 1065. She said, great Will's Reddit yesterday, Will.
1: I can see your notes you just wrote down.
0: Thanks, Sue. Appreciate it. And she was referring to the fact that I uncovered a social phenomenon yesterday in Will's Reddit.
1: Oh, well done.
0: Yeah, yeah. Which is this idea that single guys are not attending single events. Like single hetero guys.
1: Yeah.
0: Like the guys who like crawl through broken glass mm-hmm. for a woman to look at them.
1: Mm-hmm.
0: They are not going to single events anymore, which is very strange. Anyway, here's one of the women after one of these single events talking about. Have a listen.
2: I've never been in a room with that many single people. We even thought that it was even, I thought I was like the only one left. I mean, beautiful women, all types, shapes and sizes. Where are the men? Where are the men?
0: Awesome. Yeah, so the video compilation that I stumbled on was like a video, like a montage of like gorgeous women
1: mm-hmm.
0: dolled up because they're leaving these single nights that have been organized.
1: Yeah.
0: Livid that they've rocked up and there are no dudes there.
1: Because I was under the impression, and this is just a wild assumption, that those events would be way too many men. Like singles night, you'd be
0: course.
1: Like, surely they're trying to control, like, how are they going to attract women
0: of
1: to these
0: course.
1: Events? Because I just thought, God,
0: yes.
1: they're going to have hundreds of guys.
0: Yes.
1: It's the reverse.
0: It's the reverse.
1: And you were saying yesterday as well, but
0: yes.
1: it's because guys are scared of being rejected?
0: So where this flowed to online in the comments section, again, if you missed Will's Reddit yesterday.
1: Get on the podcast.
0: Get it on the podcast.
1: Yeah.
0: Get it on the podcast. It was a great Will's Reddit. But there was this feeling amongst the women that the phenomenon is that guys are willing to date you online because they're willing to get rejected online, but they're not willing to publicly make themselves vulnerable to get rejected in person. So they're happy if someone doesn't swipe right on them because they don't know, they don't see them.
1: You're anonymous.
0: It's anonymous. Yeah. Like you miss 100% of the shots you don't take. So they just sit there, they swipe right, they wait for somebody to swipe right on them and they're like, well, you know what, you liked me. You like how I look, so now I feel comfortable talking to you.
1: Mm-hmm.
0: But it's a crazy flip on a social stereotype. Producer Leo was at a music festival recently. You were telling me about a dating thing they tried to do there.
3: Yeah, they had like a speed dating line and the women's line was twice as long as the men's line.
0: Yeah.
3: And the women had to start doubling up and talking to each other and just try and find some speed date friends.
0: How many men rocked up?
3: I want to say like probably 20 to 30, I would say, compared to like maybe like 50 women.
0: Wow.
1: Are guys out there, just for the two girls in the team, are guys out there approaching you guys still, or is that not happening really anymore?
3: I mean, not me.
1: I didn't want to go that way.
3: My housemate got hit on the other day. Sure. I was very proud of her.
1: So that is still happening a bit, that guys are walking up to girls and saying like, hey.
3: I think it does happen, but it's like
0: it's
3: amongst
0: rarer.
3: My single friends, it's really rare.
0: It's rarer and rarer.
1: Because now
0: you can
1: just go online. Like there's no need to walk up to someone in real life and risk being rejected in public.
3: Well,
1: I'm sure that's
3: like,
1: the psyche, right?
3: Especially in different cities, people don't want to be like creepy
1: and you can get cancelled
3: really easily.
1: I do.
0: Well, by going, but this is like a, we're single women consenting to meeting.
3: Yes.
0: Single guys event. This isn't
3: the... No, it's not the wild. Well, it is the wild, but it's not like
0: it's a controlled environment.
1: It's like,
0: we're all agreeing that there's going to be some, you know, frivolity here, there's going to be some awkwardness here, but we're all trying. This isn't guys hitting on you in public. This is like, this is literally like opening the door and being like, hey, we would like to meet someone. Like, I feel like it's almost like you're putting, what do they call it when they're like burly in the water and you're trying to attract sharks.
1: Sure.
0: That's like what, but do you know what I mean? Like, surely this would work. You're putting on a singles night.
1: Yes.
0: There are single women there.
1: Yes.
0: It is full of single women and there are no men.
1: Yes.
0: I'm finding this hard to come to terms.
1: Well, you've never been rejected, Will. You know, you can't relate.
0: That's true.
1: You famously said in this show that you've never been broken up with. You don't know what it's like. As someone who's been rejected so many times.
0: Yeah.
1: It does hurt. But the one thing that would keep me going and keep me afloat would be, I would always walk into an interaction where I knew I could be rejected, and I would say to myself, this will either go well or this is a really funny story.
0: Yeah.
1: And that would always help me. It's just like, don't take it so seriously. Like, yeah. At the pub later, this will be a hilarious yarn to tell everyone about how badly you were rejected.
0: Okay, well, I would like to take some calls because this is you and I talking from a different time, a different generation.
1: It is, isn't it?
0: Where we didn't have the option of online dating. So 131065, are you a single guy? Why are you not doing the public dating thing? Why are you not approaching people? Are you scared of rejection?
1: And please feel safe. Again, this is coming from a guy who I had one date with a girl. It was a beach date, bad idea. And she said to me after that she couldn't see me again because she was moving back to the States. I then saw her at the supermarket 2 weeks later.
0: Oh, that's right. That was really funny. What was her name?
1: Jill.
0: Jill.
1: And so happy to give her name because if you're listening, Jill, I know you're still here.
0: Yes.
1: All right. Just say you don't like
0: me. She was moving back on. All right. Also, there are other women out there that want to join the conversation here. 131065. Do you think guys are scared? Is that what's going on? You can text us 0429 131065. Are single men scared of rejection? Is that the problem? It's Will and Woody. It's up next.

0: It is Will and Woody. I hope you're having a wonderful drive home. Hey, Woods, the world is laughing at us for our interview with Tom Holland and Zendaya. We've gone viral for all the wrong reasons. Biggest interview in the world. Couldn't have done it worse. But right now, 131065, we are talking about this cultural phenomenon of young dudes, or just men in general. It doesn't necessarily need to be young, but guys not going to physically meet women in public. What is going on there? That's what I want to know. It's fascinating.
1: We've hypothesized that maybe there's a fear of rejection.
0: I should stress this isn't just the thing that you and I have come up with. Online, there are women who are leaving single nights all over the world, dolled up to the nines, looking beautiful, just devastated that there wasn't a single man in the room. So, the idea is that they're swiping right and they're happy to be rejected at home. It's also like, it doesn't look good for guys, I suppose. I don't know. I'm trying to put myself in a young man's shoes. It's tough. Maybe I think producer Joe mentioned before the idea of being scared and cancel culture and coming across the wrong way.
1: I think that
0: a bit of that going on.
1: I think
0: maybe
1: that if you're approaching women in the gym and stuff when it's like not like not that it's consensual, but like that's when you don't want people to walk up to you. This is a singles night.
0: Yeah, they're going
1: as you said. Like
0: please
1: it's like
0: come and say hi.
1: Women who are going want to be chatted up.
0: Yes,
1: like that's the whole bit.
0: Yes.
1: They're still not going. Which
0: yeah. So Sheree, what do you reckon? Why are single men scared?
2: Yes, absolutely.
0: You've experienced this, Sheree?
2: Yeah, so probably in the last 3 months, I've had like whatever you want to call it, an online relationship with two separate guys where we've been talking for a long time, organized to meet up. Both of them have then ghosted on the day that we've organized. One actually blocked me.
0: What?
2: And just probably last week, he unblocked me, sent me a long message explaining that it was the fear of rejection. He was afraid to get rejected in person, and he was terribly sorry.
1: And so are you picking things up again, Sheree, with this guy? Like, going to give him another chance?
2: No.
1: Yeah,
0: fair enough.
1: No, totally.
0: Fair enough.
1: Because, Sheree, I'm sure it's like, it feels like a bit of a slap in the face, I'm sure, because at the end of the day, you're putting yourself out there as well. Like, it needs to be a mutual, you're both at risk of rejection. Am I right, Sheree?
2: Yeah, and for me, it's a bit harder because I'm 27, I'm a single mum, I've got a little girl.
1: Yeah.
2: So I don't want to have someone that is going to waste my time.
0: Yeah.
2: Mm. And like, even if I was to potentially give him another chance, and like, in the future, he like ghosted again, like what type of role model am I being for my daughter, allowing someone like that being around?
0: Thanks for the call, Sheree. Wow, strong. One for the boys here. We've got Joe who's called. Joe, do you reckon single guys are scared?
1: Sorry, mate. Your phone's just breaking up a bit. We'll come back to you, Joe. Let's go to Mary here. We'll get another woman's perspective.
3: Hi.
1: Mary, do you think guys are scared out there to get rejected?
3: No, I don't think that at all. I think they're just too lazy to go out these days.
0: Lazy. It's a bit of a laze factor, isn't there? Too much going on at home.
3: Well, they've got Tinder, they've got online dating, so why not stay at home with my dog who doesn't give me grief and loves me at all costs?
0: So they've
3: got the love of
0: their
3: life.
0: Fire up the Xbox.
3: That's it, yep. Yeah. And they've got Netflix.
0: Yeah,
1: definitely. Maybe the footy on in the background. I mean, it does sound
3: nice.
1: Yes. Little microwave meal. Beautiful. So, Mary, are you single, Mary?
3: I am. And me and my girlfriends, for years, we've been going all over Sydney, different places, and go to singles events, and there's 80% women, 20% men.
0: God.
3: And then it's
0: crazy.
3: The same men every time you go, wherever you go, same guys.
1: What do you mean? So, they're familiar.
0: Trying.
3: Yeah. Yes, very familiar. Yeah.
0: It was some wild study I remember reading about a little while ago where they trialed, this was in Texas, I think, they were trialing robot sex workers versus human sex workers. Uh-huh. And over time, the men preferred the robots because they didn't feel judged. Because there was they never questioned them. They just affirmed everything about them and just made them. So it's obviously like an endemic thing.
1: Fellas, that's not real life. Aiden.
0: Isn't that, why it's so appealing, the online girlfriend.
1: Totally.
0: Or the robot girlfriend, or the relationship with the OnlyFans model, because they're not probing you. They're not questioning you.
1: Not real. It's like when I used to chat to ChatGPT about my issues, and I was always like, man, I've had to delete it. Because it's totally addictive. Because all you just got this person validating everything that you're saying, but it's not the real world. Aiden, again, great to get a male perspective here. What are your thoughts on guys not going to singles nights because they're scared of being rejected?
4: Well, bizarrely, the last dating event I went on, there were too many men to not enough women.
0: Oh, there you go.
4: And the age ranges for the event, I think it was like 20 to 30, but people who turned up were more like 28 to like 45.
1: Okay.
4: And I'd say the other main issue is just sometimes it's really hard to get to dating events. And I know there is obviously this endemic of some people being scared of rejection, but honestly, I think more men just need to get out there and just give it a shot, because the worst that's going to happen is you're just going to have a great night.
1: And how good's a great night? That's true.
0: I mean, at the end of the day, you just go and have a couple of beers, don't you, Aiden?
4: Yeah, just have a couple of beers, you know, grab some food. It's a great night out regardless.
1: Are you scared of the rejection, Aiden, though? I've never been to a singles night, Aiden. Like, is it nerve-wracking?
4: I think at the start it is, but I think it's more so just, you know, once you find your people, it makes things a lot less nerve-wracking, because I recently went to a dating event, and like I said, there were way too many men to women.
0: Okay. How many dating events have you been to, Aiden?
4: I'd say probably 6 or 7.
0: Nice. And you're still single now, though?
4: Unfortunately so, yes.
0: That's all right, mate.
1: You'll find someone, Aiden. Because you're getting out there. I think the lesson here is that, mate, you're getting out there. You will 100% find someone. And as you said before, if you don't find someone, it's still a great night out, Aiden.
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7: Looking over Melbourne, mostly clear skies, down to 6 overnight. Right now in the city, it's 13 degrees. There's a crash on the Tulla Freeway, city bound near Flemington Road, leaving the right-hand lane closed. And there's a breakdown in Garden Vale on the Nepean Highway, outbound at North Road in the right-hand lane. Otherwise, looking to Berwick, there's a crash on Clyde Road, southbound after Centre Road. Gear up for the long weekend at Anaconda, with great deals on now during their school holiday sale, and Sunday 11th October at Anaconda. 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It's Mia, first with KISS Traffic and Weather Together, Will and Woody driving you home.
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8: Hi there, I'm Rana Hussein. The Crows have kept their AFLW finals hopes alive with a 9-point win over the Lions last night to wrap up round 6. Earlier in the day, the Eagles downed the Saints by 11 points. The Suns had a 41-point victory over the Bombers, and the Tigers were 7-point winners over the Giants. And Netball Australia will announce the Diamond Squad tomorrow for the upcoming Constellation Cup against New Zealand. Game 1 is in Auckland on October the 18th.
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1: Will's Reddit.
0: Beware of the blobbit creeps. It is the best of the internet, according to me. I've got a story I've been trying to get to for a long time.
2: Well, let's go.
0: Nah, it's been trumped by my favourite story of all time. Huge. On Reddit.
2: Huge.
0: So, it has 118,000 upvotes, this story. It's actually
2: is that good
0: it's
2: on Reddit?
0: Amazing.
2: Okay.
0: Yep. Never get over 100,000 upvotes.
2: Whoa.
0: Yeah. We're discerning. We're discerning on Reddit.
2: Yeah.
0: We don't just like willy-nilly.
2: I like how you call here we go. We so, now. It's we. Anyway, go on.
0: So, a Japanese boy noticed that his butterflies seemed to recognize him. So he spent two years, he's 11 years old, he spent 2 years designing an experiment and proved that the metamorphosis, so when a caterpillar turns into a butterfly, it's called does not erase memories formed during the caterpillar stage. Proved it himself.
2: Get out.
0: Yeah, now click on the story. I put it on your show planner so you can see how cute he is.
2: Oh, he's adorable.
0: Isn't that just
2: and he's surrounded by butterflies.
0: He's butterflies.
2: Who can recognize him from when they were caterpillars.
0: From when they were caterpillars.
2: That is phenomenal.
0: Isn't that amazing? So he did this and he was
2: how?
0: Wow, this is a thing. I don't know how. I think we can get into it. I don't know how he did it, but he put it online and then it found out that it had already been an experiment which is done in the US, but like with like a university over the course of 10 years. He did it in like his backyard. So cool. So cute.
2: He's 10.
0: So there you go, guys. If you see a caterpillar and you offend it, it will remember that all the way through to when it's a butterfly. Now.
2: Oh, my God. It's memories are passed on through genetic memory.
0: Yes. They genetically remember things, butterflies.
2: That's unbelievable. That's the best story I've ever heard in my life.
0: From an 11-year-old boy, he was like, hang on a second, my butterfly seems to recognize me.
2: At what point can we just, as a world and a society, just give him $1 million now and just go, like, do something else? Yeah. Do you know, like...
0: Oh, I think that would corrupt him. End up like Justin Bieber.
2: That's good. Good discussion anyway.
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31: Looking over Melbourne, mostly clear skies, down to 6 overnight. Right now in the city, it's 12 degrees. There's a crash on the Eastern Freeway outbound before Middleborough Road. And in Berwick, there's a crash on Clyde Road, southbound after Centre Road. Otherwise, over in Mitcham, we have reports of a crash on Mitcham Road, south of the Maroondah Highway, with delays both ways. Get access to a big network without the big prices. 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It's me, Arthur, with KISS Traffic and Weather Together.
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35: Hi, I'm Georgia Love. AFL's Night of Nights is here again. The Brownlow kicks off at 7:30. Collingwood's Nick Daicos, the firm favourite, tipped to poll up to 50 votes. But it could be an awkward medal count for a couple of reasons. Sideline Swan Isaac Heaney expected to be up there in the vote count, but he won't be there on suspension over the Pullman Hotel scandal. Lion Lachie Neal's also tipped to be in the running just 24 hours before he'll face a tribunal to appeal a one-match ban for gut-punching Jack Ginnivan that, if upheld, will see him miss the grand final. Well, 17-year-old boy is expected to face charges over a stabbing at St Albans yesterday once he recovers from serious injuries himself. Police say a fight broke out between three young men during a Facebook marketplace exchange yesterday. All three were stabbed multiple times. An inquiry into 000's system has made 11 recommendations, including nationalising the service to avoid further crises and introducing an option to be able to text in an emergency. The probe was prompted by last year's Optus blackout that was linked to several deaths. And in KISS's celebrity news, a new court battle begins for Rebel Wilson. That's next.
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35: Aussie actor Rebel Wilson is back in court in Sydney again, facing more legal drama over her film The Deb. This time she's being sued by the film's production company, claiming she sabotaged the movie's 2024 release. A alleged Rebel used her own social media to make false and defamatory statements, created smear websites and breached various obligations she held as the film's director. 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
35: Three-time Premiership cat Corey Enright is headed back to Cardinia Park. The 45-year-old leaving his role as head of strategy for St Kilda to return to Geelong as an assistant coach. The six-time All-Australian had interviewed for Carlton's head coaching job and was being touted as a potential replacement for Alistair Clarkson in North Melbourne. The Kisscast next.
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35: Staying clear the rest of the day and this evening, which means it'll be cold, dropping to just 6. Tomorrow, sunny and 17, sunny and 21 on Wednesday. 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
3: Looking over Melbourne, mostly clear skies, down to 6 overnight. To minor in the city, it's 12 degrees. There's a crash on the Eastern Freeway outbound before Middleborough Road. And on the Westgate Bridge, there's a crash outbound at Williamstown Road, leaving three lanes closed and speeds down to 40k's with delays back past Todd Road. Otherwise, over on the Calder Freeway, it's slowing outbound after Kings Road. Men, Movember wants you to know prostate checks start with a blood test. No fingers anywhere. Speak to your doctor at 50 or 45 if you have family history. It's me, R, first with KISS Traffic and Weather Together.
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3: Looking over Melbourne, mostly clear skies, down to 6 overnight. Tomorrow in the city, it's 12 degrees. There's a crash on the Westgate Bridge, outbound at Williamtown Road, leaving the three left-hand lanes closed and speeds down to 40k's with delays back passing Todd Road. And over on the Eastern Freeway, there's a crash outbound before Middleborough Road. Men, Movember wants you to know prostate checks start with a blood test. No fingers anywhere. Speak to your doctor at 50 or 45 if you have family history. It's me, Al, first with KISS traffic and weather together.
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14: Hi, I'm Georgia Love. The biggest stars of the AFL have swapped the footy boots for suits, with the 2026 Brownlow about to get underway at Crown. Collingwood's Nick Dacos, the standout fave, to take home the award for the league's best and fairest, with tipsters expecting he could poll more than 50 votes. It would be the 23-year-old's first Brownlow, despite having been a firm favourite before. On the red carpet just moments ago, he's told Nine he's not letting any of the speculation get to him.
16: Sort of take it in my stride and don't focus on it a heap. Whether it's super positive or negative, I don't focus on it a heap. So we'll have to wait and see what happens.
14: Three young men are in hospital with serious injuries after a Facebook marketplace deal turned into a frenzied stabbing. A 17-year-old and 23-year-old went to a park in St Albans for the marketplace exchange with another 17-year-old boy yesterday. Somehow a fight broke out and all three were stabbed multiple times. The 17-year-old from St Albans is expected to be charged. Beaulamar Condon's double murder trial has begun 2.5 years after the shock deaths of Jesse Baird and Luke Davies in Sydney. The former cop is accused of using his police-issued gun to kill the couple. He's pleaded not guilty to all charges. And in Kisses Celebrity News, a shock death in Hollywood. I'll tell you those details next.
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14: 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He passed away while in a rehab facility in LA. 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
14: Bad news for Freo fans, I'm afraid. This Saturday's grand final against the Lions won't have Wolfie time. The league has knocked back Freo's request for the in-game activation, banning any club-aligned themes with the game against the Lions won't have Wolfie time. The league has knocked back Freo's request for the in-game activation, banning any club-aligned themes with the game considered neutral.
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0: came from Australia. This man, he is enthusiasm on 2 feet.
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9: 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You've got Dan Hill here. I'm filling in for Smallsy on The Smallsy Show for the next couple of weeks. He's taken a well-deserved break. Right here on Kiss, we're going to have a lot of fun reliving some of Smallsy's best moments, including chats with Alex Warren, Amy Shark, Billie Eilish, Bruno Mars, G-Flip, Jack Gray, Cat's Eye, Louis Tomlinson, and Shaboozy. All those and more over the next 2 hours. Keep it Kiss as we get The Smallsy Show started with Olivia Dean. This is Baby Steps. Turn it up. The Smallsy Show right here on Kiss.

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0: This is Kiss. Thank you, Sabrina Carpenter. House tour. You got Dan Hill filling in for Smallsy, who's now on Kiss. The Smallsy Show going to be back live October 5. Loved that moment. Smallsy was chatting to Bruno Mars about Valentine's Day and his love language.
1: Is it a coincidence that you'll be in Australia on Valentine's Day?
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2: Ooh. 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
0: 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It's back live October 4th.

0: He's back in Australia. Bruno Mars on my soul. Dan Hill filling in for the Smallsy Show. Back live October 5 right here on Kiss. Next, music from Jack Gray. It's called Blind Lovin'. We'll throw it back to history with Vance Joy and Riptide. And Hunter X, Golden Nose and more. They're next. Keep it Kiss.
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0: filling in for the Smallsy Show. He's back live October 5. The next music continues with Cyril doing Breathless. We'll throw it back to history with MGMT and Kids. And we'll check in with Cat's Eye, Animal, those and more. They're next right here on Kiss.
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0: Well, hello. You've got Dan Hill here filling in for Smallsy, who's now on Kiss. He's going to be back live in the chair with the Smallsy Show October 5. Do not miss it. But we've got some great stuff coming up this hour, including music from Alex Warren, Olivia Dean, Calvin Harris, and we'll check in with Cat's Eye. Smallsy caught up with them a little while ago and asked your fan questions. We'll hear all about those minutes away. But first, let's get it going.

0: Alex Warren, Fever Dream. This is Kiss. We've got Dan Hill here on a Monday night. I'm filling in for Smallsy, who's now on Kiss.
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0: Smallsy back live in the chair on October 5 right here on Kiss, and he caught up with Cat's Eye. Threw them a bunch of fan questions.
3: Why don't I get some fans to send video questions?
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1: That's so cute.
3: And so right now, if you don't mind, yeah. I'm going to give you some video questions from the fans. Is that okay?
4: Let's do it.
3: Okay, here we go.
5: That is so sweet.
6: Hi, Cat's Eye. Oh, my God. I really hope you're seeing this right now. My name is Jed, and I'm such a big fan of you guys. I wanted to ask if you guys could give any advice to, like, young aspiring artists trying to make it in the industry. What would your advice be?
5: Well, first of all, you are so beautiful. You're gorgeous. Thanks for your lovely question. I think for aspiring artists, I mean, we were there, like, 2 years ago, like, very recently, and I think the number one thing that we carry is obviously confidence, but also just like pushing through the negative and the fluff. Like, so many people will try to stop you from taking risks and from like being fully authentically yourself, and you just can't listen to that. You have to keep putting yourself out there and like ignoring all of the little things in between. Don't let anybody dim your light or tell you that you can't do something. Like, just love yourself, be yourself, take risks, put yourself out there, and you will eventually achieve what you want.
0: Such a good message. Cat's Eye, Animal plays in 10 minutes right here on KISS. I'm

0: This is Kiss. Dan Hill filling in for Smallsy, who's now on Kiss, back live October 5. Continuing music on the way in minutes from Zara Larsson, Midnight Sun. We'll throw it back to Kiss Room with Usher. And Ariana Grande. Feels good for a Monday night, doesn't it? Keep it Kiss. Stick around.
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0: This is Kiss. You've got Dan Hill here filling in for the Smallsy Show. Smallsy on break until October 5. He'll be back live in the chair right here on Kiss. Don't miss it. Next, pushing play on Tempest City, Self-Aware. We'll throw it back to Kistory with Iyaz and Replay. And got to be one of my favorite songs of the last little while from Somba. Homewrecker plays minutes away right here. Keep it Kiss.
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Friends to lovers need a part to star in. Like, wait, babe, let me ask your pardon. This ain't Gucci, this is

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0: Will and Woody, late night. Late night.
1: Late night. Late night.
0: It's late at night.
1: Yeah.
0: It's late at night. See, like, I'm up as well, so I'm obviously just struggling to say the words at the moment. But we realise it's late night. Keeping you up is what we're doing.
1: What's your... Okay, servo right now. First thing you're getting.
0: Sausage roll.
1: Really?
0: Pretty
1: much
0: always. Pretty much always.
1: Sausage roll?
0: I love a rat coffin. I find it very hard to say no to them. If particularly in those pie warmers, because they're in that lukewarm temperature, which people don't like, but I love.
1: Yeah, because then it's straight in the mouth, isn't it?
0: It's really good.
1: Because there's not any concern about it being too hot. You know that you could probably destroy that rat coffin before you're back in your car. Anyway, here are our best bits, by the way, from yesterday's show. Hope you enjoy them. It's Will and Woody.

0: can't sleep? It's Will and Woody keeping you up.
1: I want to talk to you about Tom Cruise's nemesis.
2: It's got to be... I'm trying to think Tom Cruise, Arnold Schwarzenegger. Nah, it's not quite right.
1: Same era. You got that right. So
2: Jeremy Renner.
1: Before I give you Tom Cruise's nemesis as well, I'm interested to know whether Jeremy Renner and Tom Cruise are actually close. Similarly bugger, yeah. Intense people. And you remember Renner played a couple of roles. He's cameoed in Mission Impossible.
2: He has too. Yes.
1: Yeah, they
2: yes,
1: like
2: yes.
1: each other.
2: He was the guard who was looking after.
1: Yeah, they like each other.
2: Yeah, okay.
1: What I would like to do though, 131065, because I'm talking about nemesis is very much like a Disney villain sort of a setup, or it's something that you'd hear about in professional sport or Hollywood.
2: Yeah,
1: you don't,
2: or
1: the Wild West, or war, like wartime. A lot of people had nemesis when you're fighting against the general.
2: Yeah. For us mere mortals, you say I hate that person. You don't call them your nemesis.
1: Well, it feels almost a bit over the top. That. It does feel over the top, but I would love to know. On 131065, if you've got a nemesis,
2: it'd be cool having a nemesis.
1: Have you got one?
2: I don't have one.
1: I'm asking you. You can text us as well. 0429 131065. If you're a mere mortal with a nemesis, have we got a nemesis?
2: No, I was just trying to rack my mind for that. Maybe Dua Lipa for a little bit. But that was one of those situations where we saw her as our nemesis and she didn't even know who we were.
1: I think this is the thing, we had an issue with her, but she didn't know who we were.
2: It wasn't really an issue. We just wanted her to promote our sushi roll effectively, which is crazy to think that.
1: The true definition of a nemesis is that you both have to equal parts hate each other.
2: Well, you have
1: like
2: one,
1: the,
2: but
1: the,
2: I won't
1: the
2: mention
1: Duke
2: it.
1: Of York and Napoleon.
2: You have one, but I definitely won't mention that one. An entertainment industry.
1: Yeah, I've got one.
2: Arch nemesis.
1: Yeah.
2: Yeah, and it's funny.
1: When and it came out of nowhere. Yeah,
2: and when it's real, it's like, whoa.
1: Yeah.
2: You know? Yeah. It's an arch nemesis.
1: Well, cool. I've cooled off on that a little bit, but I think I think it's still pretty hot for me.
2: I think it's definitely still real. I think if that person walked into this room, it'd be icy.
1: It'd be a bit frosty, no doubt. It'd be Frost Nixon. But look, 131065, if you've got a nemesis, I'd love to hear from you. The reason we're talking about this, we'll keep thinking about our nemesis, Woods. The reason I want to talk about this, though, is Tom Cruise's nemesis, as I said before. So this person has said that they kept going for roles in the 80s and 90s that Cruise kept pipping them for. So
2: Matthew Broderick.
1: No. So they tried for Jerry Maguire.
3: Show me the money!
1: And this actor was like, I want to do Jerry Maguire. And they said, no, sorry. Tom Cruise has got that. He also read Top Gun. And he was like, wow, this is going to be just it in a bit. And they said, really sorry. Tom Cruise has got it.
2: Matthew McConaughey.
1: Too early, 80s and 90s.
2: Damn.
1: So I can tell you who it was.
2: Righto.
1: Rob Lowe.
2: Rob Lowe.
1: Sorry for the anti. Sorry, I built that up. It's a bit of an anti-climax. But,
2: I'm sorry, but Rob, grow up, Rob. I just you can't. Don't sit here and
1: hey,
2: tell
1: Rob
2: us
1: Lowe's
2: that,
1: a big deal.
2: I get it. But sit here and say that the only reason you didn't bag Jerry Maguire and Top Gun was because of Tom Cruise. I don't reckon you were in the top 10, Rob Lowe. I'm sorry.
1: No,
2: Rob.
1: He got sent the script. I'm just reading here,
2: care,
1: actually.
2: You
1: hilariously, you brought up Matthew Broderick before. He's also got beef with Matthew Broderick.
2: Because
1: he said that he tried for Ferris Bueller's Day Off and he didn't get that either. So he's had a howler, Rob Lowe. I mean, I keep seeing Rob Lowe in that firefighting show. That's probably all I've seen him in recently. I haven't seen him in much more than that. Anyway.
2: He had Harry and Meghan over to his house in Canada as well.
1: Rob Lowe
2: welcomed him with open arms.
1: Was he in
2: Come
1: Jag?
2: And stay in my house.
1: Rob Lowe, did you
2: Nah,
1: Jag?
2: different guy. Rob Lowe wanted that role, didn't quite get it.
1: All right, let's take some calls up next, or you can text us. I'm happy to, if we don't get anyone, it may well be the case that no one in real life actually has a nemesis. Happy to be proven wrong. Would love to be proven wrong. If you have a nemesis. Yeah.
2: I have an idea for someone who could become our nemesis.
1: 131065. I'm interested to hear that up next. Yeah. I'll try and come up with who our nemesis is as well. You can text us. We love the text line. 0429 131065. Do you have a nemesis?
2: The more I think about it, the more I think this person I'm thinking of could be our nemesis. They took our job. They've taken our job before.
1: Feels like the wrong time to be saying that. It's Will and Woody.

0: up early. It's Will and Woody keeping you up.
1: 131065, right now, I'm asking, have you got a nemesis? And I don't think anyone's going to call. I really don't, because I think it's very, very rare that this happens in real life. It's reserved for sports stars, army generals, and actors like Rob Lowe. Very rare that this happens in real life. It's reserved for sports stars, army generals, and actors like Rob Lowe.

0: between each other. Like, it made so much money. They just kept fighting each other. It was amazing.
1: Often happens in sport. Yes.
2: Katy Perry and Taylor Swift was a very famous one.
0: Bang.
2: Is that right?
0: Boom.
2: Yeah. Remember they had the girl squad?
1: No, I don't remember.
0: Yeah, I also missed that. I mean, who's writing in here? Lord v Charlie XCX. Is that a thing?
3: Yeah, that's a thing. But I think producer Annalise is more across it than I am.
0: AB, take it away, Annalise.
4: They used to get compared quite a lot, and then eventually they just kind of, because they were being compared so much, they naturally became rivals against each other. And then they released this song called "Girl So Confusing," where Charlie asked Lord to come and appear on it and talk about how she felt during that time of the comparison.
0: Here we go.
1: There you go.
4: It was really iconic.
0: Well, they started coming out. Miley Cyrus and Nicki Minaj for a while had a bit of a thing, didn't they?
1: Yeah. Was it Miley or was it Nicki Minaj?
0: Your Miley. Your Miley. What's good? What she said. I've got an idea for us, Wilbur. Random nemesis. Let me know what you think.
1: Kendrick Lamar and Drake.
0: Oh, yeah. Oh, current. Go. And that's still kicking along, isn't it?
1: There
0: that is
1: go.
0: Really kicking along.
1: Let's get ourselves out of that hole.
0: Don't try and do the voices if you can. Sorry, I got something caught in my throat. I've got one I want to throw at you. This actually could be, because I actually feel like as a radio show, it's just people in the entertainment industry. Mm. It's very important to have an arch nemesis, right?
1: Because I think
0: it creates a storyline.
1: Mm-hmm.
0: What are your thoughts on Georgie Tunney being our nemesis?
1: Oh, yeah. I quite like her, though.
0: Yeah, I know. I like her, too.
1: She's nice.
0: Yep, I like her.
1: Millsy, on the other hand, I'd happily...
0: What about even them as a couple? Just, like, both of them? Like, because we're two.
1: Mm. Millsy did ask me out for coffee and then asked me to help him move.
0: Boom. There you go. There you go.
1: It was honestly the doggest move. Perfect. He was like, mate, come down. I'll shout you brekkie. We'd love to catch up. It's been way too long.
0: Dog move.
1: Literally finished putting my final mouthful of eggs in my mouth. And he goes, by the way, I live around the corner. You told me you got a few hours spare. I've got to move some stuff. And I was like, you pig.
0: Yeah, dog move.
1: That was
0: right?
1: a dog
0: okay,
1: move.
0: Perfect. Also, Georgie Tunney took her jobs on Australian Ninja Warrior.
1: She did.
0: Right? There's just a little bit bubbling away here. Do you know what I mean?
1: Yeah.
0: And I just feel like they'd be the perfect people to, like, I don't know. I don't know how we get them back.
1: Well, I know where they live.
0: Great. Perfect.
1: Good start.
0: Well, let's do that tomorrow. And then I think that's how it starts, right?
1: I love that. I like that. I would love that. I think that would be a good.
0: Maybe we should.
1: I don't know. We can't egg their house.
0: Tomorrow, let's just keep pranking her. We'll just keep calling her. And
1: calling Georgie Tunney.
0: Yeah.
1: Yeah. And she does work here. At what point is it just annoying?
0: Well, that's
1: because she's got to get us back.
0: Yeah, yeah. And that just might be a bit annoying for her.
1: And if she takes this job, then we won't have any job.
0: That's also true. Well, we'll sleep on it.
1: I haven't slept on it. I've got some other nemeses that I think that have popped up for us over the years.
0: Yeah.
1: Smallsy recently.
0: You think, yeah. He kind of, what was the main attack?
1: He took the Billie Eilish interview.
0: That's what it was. Yeah. Okay.
1: I think we owe him one.
0: Sure. Yep.
1: Kerri-Ann Kennelly.
0: The only reason there's, and this is one of those ones where she doesn't realize she has beef with us, but the only reason it's weird is because you.
1: I thought she was Sonia Kruger.
0: Yeah. Oh. That's right.
1: I said hi, Sonia.
0: Well, no, not only that. You were like, Sonia. So you kept saying it, and she was walking the other direction. And then, I mean, I was just walking next to her. And I could have jumped in earlier, to be fair.
1: You let it happen.
0: I let it happen. We walked right past her, and then I told you it's Kerri-Ann Kennelly.
1: Yes.
0: Who else do you think could be our arch nemesis? I don't think Kerri-Ann Kennelly would care enough.
1: The other one is the guy that was The Bachelor and you hooked up with his girlfriend.
0: What's his name? Lockie.
1: Yeah.
0: Kind of fallen off the entertainment industry a little bit.
1: Oh,
0: though,
1: there we go. Like, there's that little, there it
0: deliberate,
1: is. There's
0: deliberate
1: the
0: swat. Deliberate swat.
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1: Hey, we've got Patrick Bramall and Harriet Dyer in the studio. Colin from Accounts returns for a third and final series out now on Binge. Brand new episodes dropping weekly. Woods, before we get into the chat with you lovely guys, I had a moment in the shower before. We're both very excited to talk to you, but I remember the last time there was contact with you guys.
2: Yep.
3: You've said excitement in the shower. You've said contact.
2: Go.
3: Those are the three words that have popped out at me so far.
1: Woody. Okay, well, Woody ended up with your number, Pat. Private number. And I couldn't remember how this was pieced together. Can I just relive how that happened?
4: So I sent you both a direct message on Instagram saying I wanted you involved for a bit for the show. Do you remember this?
2: No. Was it for season two?
4: It was for season two. And what I witnessed was, Harriet, you throwing your man Patty straight under the bus and effectively saying, I'm busy, but Patty would love to do the chat.
2: Oh, did I? Maybe I was busy, though. I might have been shooting something.
4: The way that I read it was, poor Patty here's been stitched up. He doesn't want to do it either. But now that you, Harriet, have basically said Patty's not doing anything.
2: Do we have dementia? It's not even early onset. It's just onset.
4: And Patty, you basically said to me, hey, mate, just so you know, though, happy to do this for the show, but as of today, you will delete this number and never, ever contact me ever again.
3: Yeah. And I feel like you did.
2: Did you really say that?
1: He did.
3: It does sound like something I would say.
2: He would have been joking.
3: Oh, definitely.
2: You can text this man constantly.
3: 24/7, guys.
2: Really? He's available.
3: We'll put the number here. We'll put the number probably just there.
2: Also, can I say, Patty is an extrovert. He says yes to all things social, chatty.
3: Oh, great.
2: It's like not an ish.
3: Hey, I don't mind.
2: I'm not. And so I was A, busy, but B, shy guy.
1: Yeah, nice.
4: Yes. Got it.
2: Shy guy. Hashtag shy guy.
1: Because you put the fear of God in Woody.
3: Like,
1: Woody,
3: because
1: we were going to cold call you a number of times.
2: We're going to text you every day.
3: Every day now.
4: I could talk to you guys for hours, and I will talk to you, Patty, for hours.
1: Yes, a number. I've locked
3: tonight,
1: it down.
3: I'm 1 hour a day.
2: I can't believe you took that serious. I feel so sad for you. He was definitely joking.
3: I'm kind of proud that you, like, thought I was serious.
2: People do.
4: I thought you were joking because I think he's so funny, but then at the same time, I was like, if there's a world where he's a very private guy, I'm not going to invade that because I do respect you both so much.
2: Oh.
4: So I'd never want to annoy either of you.
2: Oh, my God. Please text. That's so funny.
4: I'm going to text all the time. I'm going to text all the time.
2: I'll give you my number.
4: Great. Perfect. We'll do a group chat. Let's do a group chat.
3: We're going to do a group chat.
4: Starting with foot pics, then we're slowly going to work up the leg. It's weird as soon as I've involved Harriet with that. That got really weird
2: because
4: Harriet's involved now.
3: You made that weird.
4: I did.
1: It
3: was really normal before that moment.
1: We got more with Pat Bramall and Harriet Dyer right up next on Will and Woody, talking all things brand new season of Colin from Accounts on Binge. Will and Woody.
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1: Replace your Z's with W's. It's Will and Woody keeping you up.
2: Australia's script writing, show creating couple genius. Pat Bramall.
3: Nice, great sell.
2: And Harriet Dyer. I wrote that down. I'm reading from a script. We're talking all things Colin from Accounts Returns for a third and final series out now and being final season.
3: I didn't think it could possibly get better. I feel like season two was better than season one, and the first three episodes of season three are phenomenal as well. So everyone
4: Thank
3: should
4: you,
3: go and
4: mate.
3: Watch it.
2: Yeah,
4: I really appreciate honestly. It.
3: Yeah. When did you decide to start every season with the car crash?
4: I don't know. We just thought when we hit the dog in the first one, we thought, wouldn't it be funny to like hit a person in the second
5: one?
4: Yeah. But then the third one, we're like, what is this?
5: We've got to do something.
4: Just got to punctuate it.
3: Was that one take? That all happened in real, and you had to nail your line in one take, Patty?
4: Yeah, and he had to sit there and pretend that it didn't just happen behind
5: his
4: head.
5: And it was meters behind me.
4: Remember he
5: the
4: just sat
5: going,
4: there.
5: Going, you know, if it's if something goes wrong, something, I'll leap across and I'll grab you. And I was like, in my mind, I was like, well, that's not happening. Okay, no worries. Because I'm like, I want to get this shot.
4: Yeah.
5: Contrast that with this Apple show that I just did.
2: Yeah.
5: And I had to stand with Dan Henschel, like, on this cliff in regional Victoria, like, meters. We weren't going over the edge. We were, like, literally 3 meters from the edge.
4: Just chatting.
5: Just chatting, right? Just chatting with a nice backdrop. We had harnesses and full, rigs and stuntmen handing off.
2: Yeah,
5: but it was unbelievable.
4: The level of safety,
5: Yeah.
4: Whereas and then Colin was like, a huge car accident happened. I had to stay holding his gaze, even though I was on camera, and I knew he could tell from my eyes
5: that it was coming.
4: It
5: and
4: was
5: I could
4: okay.
5: hear it behind me. It was a car screeching behind me.
3: And the guy who crashed nailed it too. Like, his stumble out of the car, it was all perfect. It was perfect.
4: Thank you.
3: No worries.
4: Yeah, that cost a lot. And they were like, why? It's in the background.
5: Yeah.
4: It's no characters. And
5: we initially
4: please,
5: said, we initially wrote it
4: just
5: and
4: keep
5: went,
4: it.
5: Hey, we want two cars to collide. And our line producer was like, absolutely not too much money. And went, okay, how about a peloton of cyclists come down and collide? And
4: he's like men in middle age, like the mammals, the middle aged men in
5: Lycra. Heaps more expensive. And then we bartered and we ended up on basically one moving car hitting a parked car, and that's how we managed to do it.
4: Yeah, we offer them something more expensive. They're like,
2: Smart. Oh, you highballed them.
4: Well, we didn't know it was highballing. I would have been happy to crash a Peloton because they're so annoying.
5: That's awesome.
3: Being
5: funny.
3: That's the dream.
2: Woody's a big cyclist, thing. By the way. He's a big Lycra cyclist.
4: Sorry, mate. I'm sorry for your people.
5: You don't look that big. You look like you work out. You cycle, do you?
3: I do. I'll send you some photos of my next ride.
5: That'd be great.
3: I'll send you some shots.
4: Literally do, though.
2: You don't know what you've opened up.
3: Oh, you're in big trouble. You're going to change your number.
2: I'm getting a sense of like, he's like, oh, it's all a little bit of fun. And then he's going to turn the mics off. And
3: I'm going to get my phone now.
4: No, he really won't.
3: I'm going to get my phone now and text you.
5: I'll send a text going, hey, mate, that was all funny and shit. But you seriously text me.
3: I'm just sending you a text.
4: Okay. Yeah, do it, literally.
2: Get out of here, guys.
4: Love you guys. Be good.
2: Bye. Love you guys. Bye. Congrats.
1: Can't sleep? It's Will and Woody keeping you up.
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0: Bill and Woody on your radio late at night. Mm. Said this before, but don't confuse us for a late night show, guys. No. We're the real deal.
1: Yeah.
0: We're actually just so good that they're replaying us.
1: Yeah, replaying our best bits from yesterday's show. This bit of fresh gear, though. Question for you.
0: Are you at sure what, you want to do?
1: I know.
0: Well, the standard's quite high for this show because this is replays.
1: I know. This is a great question. At what time do you not bother to go to sleep? Like, if you've been up, what, like, 3 a.m., you going to sleep?
0: Yep.
1: 4?
0: Yep.
1: 5?
0: What have I been up? What have I been up? What have I been up doing?
1: Partying. It's you, mate. You're an animal.
0: I'm still going to sleep.
1: 5?
0: Yeah.
1: 6?
0: What am I doing the next day? There's a lot of context.
1: Kids wake up at 7. Are you even bothering putting your head down? Or are you just going, just charging straight into a
0: coffee? Have I got a partner?
1: Yes, you're real. Yes, you have a wife.
0: Okay.
1: Sam.
0: Well, then, yeah, just say, can I have a couple of hours of sleep while you look after the kids? That's the answer to all that.
1: Oh, yeah. Okay. See what I mean? No partner.
0: No, not going to sleep. Well, I can't.
1: At what time?
0: Because the kids wake up at 6. So who's going to look after? I have a 6-month-old child. This is a stupid hypothetical. You haven't thought about it.
1: Fair enough.
0: Best of the best, best of the best, best of the best of the best is what I said the first time, and I'll stand by it. That's what you're going to hear up next.

0: or up early. It's Will and Woody keeping you up.
1: The best of the internet, according to me.
2: Will's Reddit.
3: Beware of the blob, it creeps.
4: I just want to confirm. Do I still have a buzzer in this segment, or have I lost my buzzer privileges?
5: If it may, you can try.
4: That's not a buzzer. That's not a buzzer. Should mean that if I hit the buzzer,
5: buzz him out. He's carrying on way too
4: much. Your buzzer against me.
5: All right, here we go. So Jesse Eisenberg, yes. I've been trying to get to this story for a little while.
4: I know.
5: It's real. I've got some amazing audio of Jesse Eisenberg. Okay. Jesse Eisenberg, obviously a very famous actor. He played Zookie Zookie in The Social Network, amongst other things. Mark Zuckerberg, I should say.
4: Yes. Anyway, he played Lex Luthor in Superman. He's great.
5: What's that one he played with Kieran Culkin recently?
4: He wrote it and he directed it.
5: That was very good.
4: I want to say horrible it's called The Trip or
5: thing,
4: something.
5: Insulting person. Annalise, find it quickly. Because Kieran Culkin won the Oscar for it.
4: A real pain. Great movie. Jesse Eisenberg.
5: He wrote it.
4: Yeah, anyway, go on.
5: I think he's great. Anyway, he's so great. I don't think it gets any better than this. This is him talking about when he discovered kidney donation.
6: When I heard about kidney donations, my first thought was, why is there not a line down the block of the hospital? I don't even call it a sacrifice. I got treated like a king in a hospital for 3 days. I would donate a kidney every single day if I had them. And the most interesting part of this entire experience for me was sitting in waiting rooms with people who were having the worst day of their lives. And I am there on this kind of like happy little quixotic jaunt.
4: Wow.
5: He found out you could donate a kidney. Yeah. He walked straight down to his local hospital and was like, I only need one. Get it out.
4: That's awesome.
5: And got one out and immediately cancelled everything and was like, I need to remove this because I know somebody else needs it.
4: Does he know where his kidney went? Does the person know they've got Eisenberg's kidney?
5: Don't know. I wonder, that'd be cool. I reckon that might be in breach of a privacy.
4: If I'm Eisenberg, though, like I think I'd want to know. Like, you know, you want to be able to check in on them. You know, give them a call. How's the kidney health?
5: Is that because you're under that weird superstition that people might adapt?
4: A little bit.
5: Start barbecuing their carrots at 8 o'clock in the morning.
4: It'd be interesting, right?
5: Yeah.
4: It'd be a little bit interesting. Yeah, like, has some of my spirit gone
5: with the kidney?
4: I think
5: that happens with your heart transplant.
4: Yeah,
5: I think
4: that's fair.
5: That's the myth. I think kidney, it's just processing your urine at the end of the day.
4: But I think also, like, selfishly, and this is maybe a little bit wrong, but, like, I'd maybe call that person and say, like, hey, I'm moving house.
5: Oh, yeah, because I think this
4: How's
5: is why...
4: How's my kidney going?
5: So I think this is why it's private.
4: You want to give me a hand?
5: I think this is why it's private.
4: Did you want to... Oh, no, you're busy, are you? Oh, how's that kidney going?
5: Yeah. I think it's why it's private. Because they don't want that. from one great guy to another great guy.
4: Yes.
5: So I saw this interview the other day. I'm a Star Trek fan.
4: Yes.
5: So this is from a while ago, but it was when Benedict Cumberbatch played the villain in Star Trek. It was Star Trek Into Darkness, the new trilogy. Simon Pegg was involved, and I think Simon Pegg's amazing.
4: Yeah.
5: Simon Pegg's in an interview with the lead female in the movie, and the questioner asks a really pretty sick question. Uh-huh. It was in and around the time when Benedict Cumberbatch was voted sexiest man in the world. Do you remember that? Have you ever considered him super sexy, Benedict Cumberbatch, Annalise?
7: He's not forefront of my mind.
5: He's not, right? No. But he was the sexiest man in the world at one stage.
4: Yeah.
5: Anyway, the interviewer basically says to this woman, I can't remember exactly what her name is, but he says to her, how hard was it being around the sexiest guy in the world? And basically, were you, totally infatuated with him? Anyway, Simon Pegg sees a flag and goes, don't worry, I'll step in here.
8: The Cumbers Bumbers Wumbers. The Benedict that everyone sees is a little different to the Benedict we know. The real Benedict is like,
9: hello, I'm Benedict.
8: He talks like that. And he's what I call dyspraxic, which means he can't dance and he can't sort of like physically move himself. But you switch a camera on the guy, he becomes this super sexy, live Sherlock, super intelligent. It's like cut and it's like, was that any good? Like, Benedict, forget, someone's going to see that and they're going to know. So Benedict will be shepherded into a small room and he's just kept there. And we tell him he's there for, I just stay there, Ben. We'll be out. We all go and have dinner and stuff. And he just sits there like playing with his, we've got a little toy. It looks like a Rubik's Cube, but it's simpler. It's like four, not six.
7: Oh, God's sake.
8: So the Benedict that all the girls love and stuff, it's a myth.
4: That is awesome.
5: How good is
4: That's
5: that?
4: That's really great stuff. He's very funny.
5: He's so good.
4: He's very funny.
5: So there's some great stuff there. A final thing from Will's Reddit that I learned today, Woodrow, and you guys can spend your time scratching your head about this, but it is 100% true. If you are in a room of 23 people, there's a 50% chance that two of them share the same birthday.
4: Whoa. Is that impressive? How am I supposed to feel now?
0: It's Will and Woody.
9: Yo, man.
10: Yo.
9: Open up, man.
10: Yo, what do you want, man?
9: My girl just caught me.
10: You made her catch you?
9: I don't know how I let this happen.
10: With who?
9: The girl next door, you know? I don't know what to do.
10: Say it wasn't you. All right.

0: It's Will and Woody keeping you up.
1: Joe Jonas is going to be here on Friday.
2: Yes.
3: And we usually wouldn't be talking about that so much. But the fact of the matter is, Joe Jonas owes us a massive promise. So, yes, he's going to be performing at the halftime show of the NFL on Friday. But 2 years ago, he was on this radio show, Wilbur, playing our famous game, Can You Hear It?
1: He was.
3: Where you guess beer or soft drink based on the sound of the can opening.
1: He was going through a midlife crisis.
3: He was a little bit a divorce. If you will. And we gave him a little bit of brevity during those divorce proceedings.
1: Mm.
3: And then within that mind that was going, well, I think we provided some brevity.
1: Brevity.
3: Like lightness, you know, during otherwise rather heavy time.
1: Okay.
3: Anyway, he made us a pretty crazy promise when he was playing Can You Hear It?
4: He's Buddy Dunn! Joe Jonas!
5: Wow. Will and Woody will be opening up for the Jonas Brothers when we perform in Australia. Two songs of my choosing and wardrobe of my choosing. And I'll just say, you don't want to miss that show.
3: That never happened, right?
1: Yeah.
3: We never went on stage and performed before the Jonas Brothers.
1: No.
3: And then all of a sudden, like you said before, Wilbur, we find out that Joe, he's going to be within a kilometre of this radio studio performing at the MCG.
1: Yeah.
3: So it felt like the exact right time to try and get him to fulfil the promise.
1: Yeah.
3: I think the question we all had is, how do we get his attention to remind him that he owes us a promise? So we asked our listeners.
6: Ava, how do you think we should get Joe's attention for when he's here in Australia?
7: So here's an idea. I went to a Coldplay concert and they were like fans everywhere holding like massive signs to get their attention, and it worked. So maybe like go to a concert or have multiple people or just go to the front row with a massive sign and say, you made a promise, you didn't keep it.
3: That's a great idea.
1: That's a great idea. Where are the Jonas Brothers playing next?
3: God, it was a great question from you, and it was Madison Square Garden where they were performing.
1: Mm.
3: So that was 2 weeks ago, and amazingly, we did find someone who was in New York.
1: Not amazingly. There's lots of people in New York.
3: Yeah, you're exactly right. But, I mean, how many of them actually listen to us?
1: That's true.
3: But here was the moment that we found someone.
6: There's no budget for us to send someone over to New York and hold a sign for us to get Joe's attention.
1: Yeah.
6: We can't even afford to pay for someone's ticket who's already in New York.
1: Is that right?
6: The great news is a woman called Amanda has said to us on our social media.
1: Yes.
6: I live in New York City and I'm going to the Jonas Brothers concert on Friday the 21st.
1: Wow. Huge. Woo! That's massive.
8: Woo!
6: Okay.
1: So what are the chances?
6: I know. Well, high, because we're a very popular show.
1: Yeah, of course.
6: Very high.
3: Okay, so we had someone going to the concert. They were willing to hold a sign. Our digital producer, Sexy D, was the one who was talking to a man. Okay, so we had someone going to the concert. They were willing to hold a sign. Our digital producer, Sexy D, was the one who was talking to Amanda on social.

0: That is right, Woody, my boy. I do have an update for you.
1: Talk to me.
0: So Amanda has messaged through to us and she has gone to the concert.
2: Great.
0: She has brought the sign.
2: Here we go.
1: Huge.
2: Here we go.
0: And she was far, far back in the audience, so Joe didn't say it.
2: No.
0: But, you know, that's something.
2: Just felt like this could have been an off-air chat. Definitely felt that way. I was
1: still
2: feeling,
1: feel like it could have been.
2: Well,
1: you could have wrapped that up pretty quickly.
2: And I had wrapped it up. In my mind, I had wrapped it up. I was done. I'd put it down.
1: Yeah.
2: Our executive producer, Joe, has come in today. And Joe, you're saying there is a huge update to bring this whole thing back.
3: Massive update. And I feel like I need to come in and tell you.
2: Whoa. Let's go to a song.
1: Let's kick Annalise out.
2: Let's kick. Yeah, go on.
1: She's in the middle of taking her Invisalign out.
2: Yes. Let's go to a song. Joe's coming in up next to give us the huge update as to how we can get Joe Jonas to finally fulfill his promise. Will and Woody.
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0: Up late or up early? It's Will and Woody keeping you up.
1: Woods.
2: Joe Jonas made us a huge promise 2 years ago.
1: He
2: said we could perform with the Jonas Brothers when they were touring Australia 2 years ago.
1: Yes.
2: We have had the plan, Will, to get his attention. He's going to be here in Australia this Friday. He's literally going to be just over a kilometre away from us.
1: Yep.
2: It feels like the perfect time to get his attention so finally he can fulfil the promise that he owes us. And our executive producer, Joe, is in the studio right now with an update.
3: So,
2: yes,
3: producers have been doing some reconnaissance.
2: Here we go.
3: And I think we can get you two tickets to the NFL game where you can potentially talk to Joe Jonas yourself.
1: Shut up.
2: Get lost.
4: What? How?
1: No, I don't believe you.
3: Producers.
1: No, everything here's a stitch up.
3: No, it's not. No, it's not a stitch up.
2: I believe. We all want this. The whole team wants this. Right, hang on, just slow down. So Joe Jonas owes us.
4: Woody,
2: he owes us a promise.
4: Don't believe them.
2: Let me believe for 2 seconds and then I'll crush in flames if I have to, right? He owes us a promise.
3: Yes.
2: You've just said we can get two tickets to, he's performing the halftime show at the MCG, right?
3: Yes.
2: But you just said talk to Joe.
3: Well, so that we, you have to figure that out yourself.
4: What do you mean?
3: It's just two tickets to the game.
2: We're close to the stage?
3: Don't know yet.
4: Oh, so all we know is we're going to the game. You could have told us this off air.
3: First, I need you to check your diaries.
2: I can be free. I will make myself free.
3: Oh, really?
2: Yeah.
3: Friday night?
5: Gates open at 7 a.m.
4: It's a day match.
3: Oh, is it a day match?
4: It's a day match.
5: 10:35 a.m. is when the game starts.
4: Oh, yes.
2: Oh, that's,
4: 100%.
2: Done. I'm
3: perfect then.
2: More than happy to.
3: And you're happy to create your own. Well, no. Show starts at 4. So.
2: Right, okay. So we're still doing work.
4: Good day.
3: Yes, absolutely.
2: Right.
3: Well, you would have had the opportunity to meet Joe before that day's show, so you absolutely still be required in the studio.
2: Yeah, it's a fair point. Okay, so you're saying we're going to be in the stadium.
4: So you just got us tickets to the
3: game. I can get you in there, is what I'm telling you.
4: And then you've got to. I'm trying to make it sound sexier than it is. I've got you two tickets in the nosebleeds to the MCG. There's going to be 95,000 people there.
2: What are you reading?
3: All thanks to the limited edition Y Series NFL wines, the Aussie wine putting you right at the center of the action.
2: Okay.
3: So they're giving us two tickets. It's from a sales rep in Sydney. Thank you very much, Brett.
2: No, love that, Brett.
4: Thanks,
2: good
4: Brett.
2: On you, Brett.
4: Love your work, Brett.
2: Are we getting a couple of those wines?
3: I don't think so.
2: All right.
4: So what's our link in with Joe? Is there any path that you can foresee where we actually do get to talk to Joe?
3: I reckon you guys can create the world's biggest sign and then we're creative on how we get that in.
2: Love.
3: Recruit some people that are also going down.
2: What if we blow up one of, you know, the car dealerships? We can talk about this more tomorrow, but you know the car dealerships, they've got those big wobbly guys?
4: Yeah.
2: You could, like, deflated.
4: You need compressed air and that's a lot.
2: No, but it's deflated when you go in. Blow it up.
3: Yeah.
2: Yeah, but someone will figure it out.
3: I mean, listeners might have ideas on how we get, like, the world's biggest sign into there anyway.
2: Okay.
3: Second part, they are only letting talent use these tickets. So we can't be there with you, so you have to capture all the audio and all the video yourself. So Sexy D can't be with you either. We just have to leave you be, and we put our trust in you that you will get, first of all, Joe to see the sign. Second of all, you'll get all the video and all the audio to play back on the radio show that night.
2: It feels like a lot of
3: Which is
2: hard
3: just
2: work.
3: Really doing your job, isn't it?
2: Yeah. It's not doing that.
4: Is it worth it?
2: We just do the fun stuff.
4: If I had a chat, can't we just get a chat with Joe? Just
3: I don't think he wants to talk to you, mate.
4: No one wants to talk.
3: No.
2: What's the fine for running on a field these days?
3: Since this is all thanks to the limited edition Y Series NFL wines, the Aussie wine putting you right at the center of the action. I don't reckon we want to do anything that brings the game into disrepute.
4: So the idea is we take a sign into the game.
3: Yep.
4: Which says Will and Woody, Joe, contact Will and Woody.
3: Perfect.
4: Right.
2: Oh, and then we've got it. Like,
4: what happened to the skywriting? Too expensive.
3: Well, yeah.
5: And you asked people to call and nobody called.
4: About the skywriting.
2: Are there any pilots out there? Like, surely there are some skywriters out there.
3: We have tickets so we can get in there. It's the closest we've been.
4: It's the closest we're going to get.
2: It's a great step. It's a huge step. We're in the stadium now. We just have to get his attention.
3: Say you have 50 people all holding a letter each.
2: Yeah.
3: He will see that.
4: Yes. Oh, that's clever.
2: And we could also.
4: They don't have to stick together or anything. We just put them all in order.
2: Yeah.
4: Hand them out to everyone and go, guys, can you hold this up at the same time?
2: Yes.
4: And
2: you could charm someone who's sitting closer as well, just in case we're not super close. He will see it. He's going to see it.
4: So Joe, DM Will and Woody. It's starting to sound a little bit better. It's still a long shot, but it's all we've got, really.
3: And just one more time, thanks to the limited edition Y Series NFL wines, the Aussie wine putting you right at the center of the action.
4: Okay, cool. Let's go with it.
2: Huge.
3: Okay,
4: I've got to check my diary, but yeah.
3: Great.
2: Because I should be free. We work that day. surely that's free in your diary.
4: My time is precious. All right. It's Will and Woody.
0: It's Will and Woody for when life gets big on you.
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0: replacing snores with laughs. It's Will and Woody keeping you up.
1: Woods.
2: I think with the invention of things like AI and just technology getting better and better, I think guys in particular have lost the ability to know when is the right and wrong time to flirt.
1: Yes, yes.
2: I think it's
1: yes.
2: a skill that we
1: in the
2: we,
1: wild.
2: We just don't have it anymore because it's, you know, we're on the dating apps and whatnot. I managed to witness this morning, Will, and please don't tease me for this, it's important for the story. I was on my bike simulator this morning.
1: Yeah, that'll be hard.
2: Right.
1: What were you watching?
2: For those that don't know, I wasn't watching anything, I was just watching myself in a virtual world. Cycling,
1: great,
2: in a land called Watopia.
1: Awesome.
2: And for those that don't know a bike simulator, it's people from
1: all.
2: No
1: one cares.
2: No, it's important. No. It's important for the story. People from all over the world can log into this virtual world, and we're all cycling together in Watopia, right? And you can chat with people.
1: Ah.
2: Now, while I was cycling, I managed to see a guy trying to flirt with a girl. I've never
1: have
2: seen
1: you
2: it
1: got
2: before.
1: Like while you're riding,
2: yeah.
1: So do you have a photo? Can you see what each other's profile is?
2: You can choose to add a photo if you like. For sure. You can see where everyone's from. So it says like where you're from and then obviously your name. And then you can see each other's stats. So people would know that I'm level 61, which is quite impressive.
1: Okay. And is it like a simulator? Is it just voice chat or is it text chat? Or do
2: text.
1: You see a video? It's just text chat.
2: It's text and you can give people thumbs up. There's a lot of thumbs up action.
1: Who's texting and cycling? No one taking it seriously.
2: Well, see, there's certain apps you can get where it's easier to text.
1: Have you got a headset?
2: No, you can't talk. You can only type. So you might say like, you're on fire, John, or something, like, great climb, Mary.
1: Have you ever said anything?
2: So I don't chat because I just focus on cycling. Okay?
1: You've never said anything?
2: Some people chat to me.
1: What do they say?
2: I don't really actually even know how to write back because I'm just, you know, I'm not very technologically sound.
1: What do they say to you?
2: They might go like, great climb, Wood Dog. That's my name in the virtual world.
1: I assumed as much.
2: What I've never seen is flirting on this virtual simulator, right?
1: Yeah.
2: But all of a sudden this morning, this was a real treat. I was on a bit of a climb and there was clearly a guy who said, you finishing this route, question mark? Because you can do different routes.
1: Like a double entendre?
2: I don't think he was going for that, but who knows? Anyway, this woman then goes, me, question mark? Because she wasn't even sure he was talking to her.
1: Yeah.
2: And then he goes, yeah, I saw we had the same mileage, so I assumed we were on the same route. Are you finishing this route, question mark? And then everyone who was in this peloton got to witness her just go offline.
1: Hang on. Is he actually flirting with her though, or is he?
2: Who really knows? That it was like you just don't ask someone.
1: And she just goes, nah.
2: She's been offline. She just disappeared, right? So it's got me thinking, and I think we need to use the platform.
1: Sorry, before we go on, you said it's the worst place to flirt. I think if you're into cycling, surely that's a great place to flirt because you know someone else is into cycling there.
2: I think it's similar to like flirting with someone at the gym.
1: Okay.
2: Which I think is a we're all getting a sweat on in there. We don't want to be asked
1: out. Would you mind someone flirting with you at the gym, Joe?
3: Depends who it is.
1: Right.
2: I think the whole,
1: know. You don't want to be a creepy guy.
3: But an easy place to be like creepy. Mistaken for just an absolute freak.
2: Okay. Yeah. Well, this is exactly what I want to talk about right now. I want to mention between junior producer Annalise, who's in the studio, and you, Will, as to whether you believe these places that I'm going to name are flirty places or not flirting places.
1: It's been 10 years since I flirted.
2: Yeah, and I'll be interested to see, like, just how off you are here. Okay.
1: Okay.
2: So I'm going to ask you first.
1: In a similar time for Annalise, by the way.
4: Shut up.
2: She's out there.
4: I'm out there. Depends on the day.
2: We're just not mentioning specifics, but she's out there.
1: Okay.
2: Now, Will.
1: Are you texting someone right now?
4: No, I'm writing my notes for the show.
2: Nothing specific.
1: All right.
2: Now, Will.
1: Yeah.
2: Do you think it's okay to flirt with someone in a cafe when you're waiting for your coffee?
1: Yep.
2: Annalise.
4: Yeah, I'm down for that. Yeah.
1: Absolutely.
2: This
1: is going to be a very, very easy pass mark, by the way. You've got a desperately single woman and a guy who's been out of the game for ages who thinks everything's above board. There's not going to be one place which is out of the
2: Wouldn't you feel trapped there, Annalise? It's like because you're waiting for your coffee and you feel trapped.
4: Yeah, but I can just pick up my phone. I'm not stressed. I'll just be like, I can shut that down as much as I can start it up.
2: Tick. Let's make things more interesting here. Will, do you think it's okay to flirt with someone on a beach?
1: Ooh, beach is tricky. Beach is a bit of a flag. I know you have before.
2: And how did it go for me?
1: Very well.
2: No, at the time.
1: Oh,
2: awfully.
1: Sorry. You ended up with that chick. You were there in Europe. But no. If you're fully clothed and it's winter, not a problem. If you approach someone and they're just in bathers,
2: yes,
1: I think it's hard to get out of the, are you just approaching me because you want to, yeah.
2: Yeah, Annalise?
4: On beach, on sand, I'd say no.
2: On sand, so it's
1: water.
4: In water?
1: Yeah, you've done some water flirting before. Look at you, you little turtle. Have you done a bit? Have you done a water flirt before?
4: I haven't water flirted before, but I'd be open to it.
1: You would?
4: Because you can just like dive away. Do you know what I mean?
2: Oh, yeah. Okay.
1: No, that's not what I was saying. I was saying the reason that water flirting's okay is because they can't see the merchandise. It's like it's heads above water. Like, you only see the head.
4: Yeah, so it's just like a bit more like less vulnerable.
2: Clear. Also, fully, you can't be at waist. I can't flirt at waist level.
1: Well, you can if you want, you sicko. I mean, we've been...
2: I'm asking for the listener.
1: Annalise has told you, as a woman, she wants it above the shoulders.
2: Okay, okay. I think this one's a really interesting one. And this is the last one we'll do today. I think we'll do it again another day.
1: Yeah.
2: I've always wondered whether this was inappropriate or not.
1: Yeah.
2: Dance floor.
4: Ooh.
1: Nah, perfect.
2: Totally fine to go and flirt with someone on a loud dance floor, even if there's smoke and it's dark.
1: I reckon if you can nail it, a good flirt on the dance floor is all time. I would never go for it because I was not a good enough dancer, but I would just like drop a bomb. A word bomb.
4: Smelly.
1: I wouldn't fart. Wouldn't fit.
0: Time to say goodbye to Will and Woody. If you like what you heard, you'll love what you see on the socials at Will and Woody.

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1: One, two, three, four. Uno, dos, tres. I know cuatro. You want me. You know I want ya.
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30: Morning, I'm Sean Fraser. There's a push to bring back the $5,000 baby bonus. It comes after a fresh report revealed that there will be more deaths than births in Australia over the next 40 years. The government has ruled out the return of the bonus, but some opposition MPs say it should be considered. A man's been charged after a child suffered gunshot wounds in Sydney's northwest. The 11-year-old sustained head and neck wounds at a unit in Norwest last night. Police are investigating whether the gun accidentally discharged. Of the three 18-year-olds arrested at the scene, one of them has been charged with concealing a serious indictable offence. All big four banks are predicting that the RBA will hike interest rates by 25 basis points next Tuesday. If so, the average mortgage could rise by $100 a month. And almost 2 million people have been told to evacuate as a powerful typhoon batters Tokyo. Around 50,000 homes are without power, while 300 flights have been cancelled. Sport check next.
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30: In sport, Nick Daicos has claimed his maiden Brownlow medal, the 23-year-old polling 47 votes. The Collingwood star says he owes a lot of his success to his brother Josh.
33: Well, I couldn't have asked for a better role model since I've entered the club, mate. You're my brother, one of my best mates, but I love coming into work every day and getting better with you.
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30: Kisscast, fine and sunny today, a top of 17 degrees across Melbourne. Tomorrow, fine again in 20, partly cloudy Thursday, 26. 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

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Good morning, this is Alec on air. Sunny and nice and bright today, highs of 17 degrees. And every day at 7 a.m. you get a chance to win $1,000 on Kiss's pop quiz. I'm going to leak you one of the answers at 5:35 on Kiss 101.1. We were

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0: 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And this morning and all week, it's your chance to be at the Formula One Grand Prix 2027 in Melbourne. This is so, so good. Make sure you're listening to Kiss Breakfast from 6 for your chance to be there. So, Cyril, right? Australian DJ, takes these old daggy songs from back in the day, zhuzhes them up a bit, turns them into absolute bangers. Hear his version of The Cause Breathless inside the next 15 minutes on Kiss.
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14: Morning, I'm Sean Fraser. Cocaine consumption has surged sixfold over the past decade. Wastewater data has revealed that more than 1.2 tonnes is now consumed in Victoria each year. The Australian Criminal Intelligence Commission is warning that cocaine use is becoming normalised. Melbourne motorists are paying some of the highest fuel prices in the world, paying 87 cents a litre more than the national average in Japan, 72 cents more than the drivers in the US, and close to 50 cents more than motorists in South Korea. New Zealanders are the only ones paying more than us. Police in South Africa are on the hunt for a serial killer. The bodies of nine women have been discovered in Kempton Park over the past 2 months, and the impacts of gambling on children has been laid bare. A new study shows that parental gambling is linked with poorer physical and mental health among children. Researchers say gambling harm should be seen as a family wellbeing and child health issue. Sport check next.
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14: In sport, Nick Daicos has bagged his first Brownlow with a record 47 votes. That's 11 votes clear of runner-up Bailey Smith, the 23-year-old telling Seven the enormity is still sinking in.
16: I truly am a bit lost for words, to be honest, to be up here. It's a massive honour for me and I'm so grateful, so thank you guys.
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14: KissCast, fine and sunny today, a top of 17 degrees across Melbourne. Tomorrow, fine again in 20, partly cloudy Thursday, 26. And a brand new car could be all yours. 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

0: Leona, bleeding love on Kiss. What have we done to deserve this? Right, it's 5:38. Good morning.
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0: Every morning at 7 and 8 a.m., Kiss gives you the chance to win $1,000 in Kiss's Pop Quiz. And we make it so easy. All you have to do is answer 10 questions right in a minute. Easy as. And I'm going to make it that little bit easier for you right now. Because question one at 7 a.m., when we play this morning, the answer is going to be... blue. Blue, the colour. Question could be anything. It doesn't matter what the question is. Just remember the answer will be blue. 7, 8 a.m. Kiss's Pop Quiz on Kiss.

0: your number one hit music station, giving you the chance to see my British brother, Robbie Williams, live right here in Australia on his Britpop tour. These are hot tickets. You want to be there because Robbie is one of the great performers of our time. If you want to win 13-1065, we're playing Tradie vs Lady, so we need one tradie and one lady. Thank you.
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0: 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AHM supports your version of wellness, whatever that might be. 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
1: Melbourne traffic. G'day there, looking over Melbourne on this clear morning, heading for a top of 17 degrees today. Word of a crash for the Monash on the Stud Road city-bound exit ramp. A few brake lights building on the Western Freeway, city-bound from Ferris Road to Hopkins Road. Same to the Deer Park bypass, city-bound approaching Robinson Road. Not a bad run on the west gate at this stage over the bridge into the tunnel. 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It's Andy first with Kiss Traffic and Weather Together.
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5: Now.
4: Morning, I'm Sean Fraser. A man's been tasered and arrested after his stolen ute was involved in around a dozen crashes across Melbourne's northwest overnight. The Toyota Hilux was tracked from Broadmeadows to Tullamarine and then Essendon before it collided with a bus in Airport West around a quarter past nine. He's now under police guard in hospital. A person has died in a crash northeast of Melbourne. They were in a car that collided with a truck on the Melbourne Highway just before 5 o'clock. Yesterday, arvo, the truck driver stopped at the scene and suffered non-life-threatening injuries. Victoria's booming data centre industry is facing a major shake-up, with the state government proposing new rules that would ban the AI hubs from residential areas and require a 150-metre buffer from homes. The operators would also have to supply their own renewable energy. And two-thirds of Aussies support cutting migration numbers. The latest news poll also reveals 52% of voters consider immigration to be a mix of benefit and harm for Aussies. Your sport check next.
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4: In sport, Nick Daicos has capped off a stellar 2026, claiming the Brownlow medal overnight. He's dedicated the win to his family.
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4: The Kiss Cast, fine and sunny today. A top of 17 degrees across Melbourne. Tomorrow, fine again and 20. Partly cloudy Thursday, 26 degrees. 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
4: Yeah.
6: Good morning, Mikey, Amy Gerard for Chemist Warehouse. Hello, yes. Amy.
7: Hello, Mikey.
6: You know, short week in Melbourne. Yes. So you get Friday off, of course.
7: That's so good.
6: How good is a short week? Yeah, but I want to know, do you prefer a Friday off or a Monday off?
7: Ooh.
6: Or one of those random, you know, sometimes there's a public holiday on a Wednesday or something?
7: Yeah.
6: It's very rare that that happens.
7: I'll tell you what I prefer. I prefer having a Monday off. Because Friday, even if you are at work, it's still exciting because you're like the end of the week. Friday's Friday. You know you can go out for some drinks after work because you've got the weekend. Whereas Monday is a pain in the ass. Like Monday you wake up and you're like, oh, I've got a whole 5 days of work.
6: It's true, eh? Like not many people actually do work
7: on a Friday.
6: No.
7: Especially after midday, I say.
6: Oh, it's knock-off time.
7: Yeah, everyone knocks off early on a Friday. But also it's school holidays.
6: Yeah.
7: So for someone like myself,
6: that's just awful.
7: It's
6: do you like school holidays?
7: There's pros and cons to school holidays. Obviously, you know, doing brekkie now, I have passed the baton to my husband, so I no longer have to get up and make the lunch boxes every morning. But I do enjoy a sleep in, I used to, on school holidays. You don't have to get up, make lunch boxes, and then rush everyone out the door. School holidays means you can just cruise at your own pace.
6: Yeah, right. But you're not getting them.
7: I'm not getting them. And however, the con to school holidays is that children these days like to be entertained.
6: Annoying.
7: So every day they're like, hey, what are we doing, Mum?
6: Yeah.
7: And I'm like, nothing.
6: Just give them a screen.
7: No, we won't be giving screens. But I just, they like to be entertained. They expect it almost.
6: It is time for Tradie versus Lady. You want to go and see Robbie Williams live. Call us 131065 to play Tradie versus Lady. You're on KISS 101.1, Melbourne's number one hit music station with Mikey and Amy Gerard.

0: Yeah, you're on Kiss. Good morning, it's Mikey, Amy Gerard. We are doing it for Chemist Warehouse and 6:07 right now.
1: Ladies and gentlemen,
0: and Tradie versus Lady time, your chance to go and see Robbie Williams live. Let's get into it with our lady.
2: Oh, good morning, Kaz.
0: Hello.
3: Good morning, everyone.
2: Good morning.
0: What's going on?
2: Are you on your way to work? Finished?
3: I am. I'm just about to start.
2: Oh,
3: got a
2: nice.
3: Big day ahead of me.
2: And you work at the airport. What do you do there?
3: I push planes back.
0: With your hands?
2: No, with the
3: with my heavy shoulders.
2: Yeah. Are you on the ground?
3: Yeah, I'm a ground staff.
2: Like you're in your high vis and you're kind of like directing with your battens, right?
3: Yeah, kind of like that.
2: Such an important job. You've seen recently at the airports, like planes just running into trucks and stuff.
0: Yeah, a few near misses. Yeah.
3: You guys nothing to do with that.
0: All right.
2: You're over it, Kaz. We know you had nothing to do with that.
3: Nothing.
2: So you are married with 3 kids and you've got 3 grandkids.
3: I do, and another one coming in November.
2: Is it different? Like, I look at my mum and dad, and the way that they parented me is incredibly different to the way they treat their grandkids. Like, is it a different way of, do you just feel like you don't have to discipline or raise them, you just get to spoil them rotten?
3: Absolutely, yeah. Absolutely. I love them more than my own kids, and I tell them that.
2: Yeah.
0: That'll go down well.
2: Yeah, my mum and dad, we had never had any junk food in the house, but now with my kids, you want an ice cream for breakfast? Here you go. They can get anything.
0: Spoiler.
3: Exactly.
2: Yeah. So you drive a Mazda CX-30.
3: I do.
2: And what happened? A man collapsed in front of you, and you ended up doing CPR on him.
0: Was that at the airport or...?
3: No. This is a couple of years ago. I was just sitting in the car waiting for something and he collapsed in the gutter in front of me. Started doing CPR, but I assumed that he had false teeth because he was an elderly man. And so I went to pull out his teeth and I actually pulled out his real tooth out the front.
2: Oh my God. Wait, so you just assumed...
0: Help!
3: He was old.
0: But you pulled him that hard that you pulled out his real teeth.
2: They must have been loose.
3: Yeah, let's say they were loose. Let's make me feel better.
0: Yeah, jeez. I'm trying to
2: You couldn't pull out a tooth of mine even if you tried.
0: No.
2: Kaz must have given it an aggressive yank.
3: In panic mode.
2: Yeah.
0: I don't know CPR. Do you know how to do it, Amy?
2: I feel like I have a rough idea.
0: Oh, that'd be good.
2: I remember learning CPR. I remember doing a first aid course before I had my children.
0: Yeah.
2: And then I recently heard that, like, they don't even tell you to worry about the breaths anymore. It's all just about
0: the heart.
2: Pumping the heart.
0: Really?
3: Yeah, that's right. If you don't feel comfortable doing the breath, just do the heart.
0: But you can do the breath. Yeah. It's not bad.
2: Is it helpful doing the breath still, Kaz?
3: Oh, they say it is, but they say it's just as helpful just to keep on pumping.
2: Keep
3: on pumping.
0: Yeah. So you don't need to do. I don't need to fake having a heart attack and get mouth to mouth by Amy.
2: Absolutely. I would actually just let you die.
4: Hey, can I go back to the tooth thing?
0: Yeah.
4: Because I had a wisdom tooth taken out in the chair once. Not in a hospital. And my partner watched the whole thing happen. A massive 6-foot-tall male dentist, a lot of bloke, had to bear down his full body weight on me to dislodge that tooth. So, Kaz, how did you do this?
3: This was not a wisdom tooth. This was his front tooth.
4: But it takes a lot of force.
3: Try doing that for an 80-year-old man.
0: Yeah.
2: Oh, my gosh, Kaz. Oh, you're
0: good
2: a
0: on
2: hero,
0: you.
2: Though.
0: You thought you were doing the right thing.
2: Absolutely.
3: Yeah. I did.
0: Yeah.
2: Weighing in at 70 kgs, it's the back alley dentist, Kaz.
0: Good luck, Kaz. Hold in there. We're going to meet our tradie this morning, Wayno. How you doing, Wayno?
2: Hey, Wayno.
5: How are you, Mikey?
0: Hey, good, mate. You're a concreter, married with 3 kids, and you have 6 grandkids. You got grandkids as well.
5: Yes, 6 of them.
0: Yeah, man. And do you spoil them like Amy was just talking about?
5: Of course you do.
0: Yeah.
2: It's like a rite of passage when you become a grandparent, right? And then you can just fill them up with sugar and then hand them back.
5: Yeah, let the parents deal with them.
2: Yeah.
0: Hey, mate, you got a Toyota Hilux. Now, tell us a hay bale. You saw one on a job site. You went to stand up on it just because that's what dudes are do. And then what happened?
5: I fell straight down a big drain pipe. I fell about 7 metres and fractured my leg.
0: Why was the hay bale there?
5: Oh, this was years ago. I got no idea.
0: Was it like covering the hole?
2: Maybe protecting?
5: It was, yeah, over the hole. When I stood in it, it just went straight down.
0: Oh, how many metres?
2: Seven.
5: Oh, it was about 7, 8 metres down.
0: Yeah,
5: it
0: man. Did you injure yourself or what?
5: Way down.
2: He fractured his leg.
0: Oh.
2: Yeah, you're lucky you didn't do more damage.
5: No, I was very lucky.
2: Mm.
0: All right, well, don't stand on any hay bales if you see them around. Weighing in at 85 kilos, it's Wayno down the Drano.
1: Yeah, Wayno!
0: Good luck, Wayno. Amy's got your questions, man. Here we go.
2: All right, question number one. Bushels, Twinings and Dilma are known for selling what?
5: Hey.
0: Yeah.
2: Well done.
0: Are you with me? I was talking the other day about how I saw this big burly tradie at a cafe.
2: Yeah.
0: And he goes, oh, I'll just have an English.
2: Well done.
0: Are you with me? I was talking the other day about how I saw this big burly tradie at a cafe.
2: Yeah.
0: And he goes, oh, I'll just have

0: Well,
1: difference?
0: It's all different flavours at T2.
2: Oh, really?
0: Home brand tea.
2: You can get home brand tea,
0: can't you? Such a dero.
3: The Pom doesn't drink coffee, by the way. Did you know this about him?
0: He no, because he's English.
3: Yeah, he's got a full drawer of English breakfast
0: yes,
3: tea.
0: Yes, my mum's English and she only drinks tea.
2: Is it, like, are there more men in England that drink tea?
0: Yes.
2: Is that a thing?
4: Yeah, like a builder's brew is a thing. Yes. It's like the tea drunk by builders. It's like basically black. There's so little milk.
2: Oh, yeah, gotcha. Yeah, black tea I can kind of excuse.
4: Very manly.
2: Yeah.
0: Very
2: but
0: manly.
2: If you go to a cafe here in Australia, you're ordering tea then?
4: Eh, probably not. I'll probably order a hot chocolate, but that's...
2: Oh. What a baby.
0: Oh, God, I love Alec.
2: I'll have a hot chockey.
0: Do you not drink coffee, Alec?
4: Nah, it makes me feel like I'm going to die.
0: Oh.
2: All right.
0: I wish it had an effect like that on me. I could have four. I had six the other day and it didn't
2: do anything?
0: Nothing.
2: Makes you poo.
0: No, it doesn't not even do that anymore. Yeah.
2: Nothing like a dartness and a coffee to make
0: yuck.
2: You...
0: A dart.
2: Yeah.
0: All right, sorry, Wayno. Question number two. What does the S in the fashion label YSL stand for?
5: YSL.
2: Yeah, man. In your own time.
5: Oh, I got no idea.
2: All right.
0: So it's,
2: we'll just call that a no
0: yeah,
2: then.
0: Yeah, Saint. It's Yves Saint Laurent is the what YSL is, and it's...
2: I thought it was Laurent. Am I wrong? Yeah, I mean, I don't know. I don't know these bloody...
0: Is it Laurent?
6: Yeah, and doesn't Bruno Mars say it in the song?
2: Yeah.
6: Yves Saint Laurent?
2: Yeah.
0: Oh, yeah.
2: I don't know. Clearly
3: you
2: we're not buying
3: you just got to sound French when you're saying it.
0: Laurent. Okay. K-beauty products come from which country?
2: K-beauty.
5: America.
2: No.
0: It's Korea.
2: The K was...
5: Yeah.
2: Was important there. All right, mate, you got one, though.
0: He's a tradie. He would never have known that.
2: No, that's true. Whole point of the game, though, isn't it? Kaz, you're on. You ready to go?
7: I'm ready.
2: Okay. If I'm attempting to split the G, I've done this, actually. What beer am I drinking? I'm splitting the G.
7: The G.
2: Yeah,
0: What's a beer that starts with G, baby?
7: Guinness?
2: Yay!
7: Oh, that was a cool guess.
2: It was, did you know it's splitting the G is?
0: Yes, you got to have a drink till it gets down to where the G is.
2: Yeah, I did it and I was like, it was like a Gen Z bloody social media thing. And I was like, this is how yawn they have become. So it used to be back in the day, you'd scull a drink.
0: You used to do the whole drink or a shooey.
2: And now theirs is, just split the G. If you see where the G is on the glass, it's almost at the top.
0: It's like one sip.
2: Yeah. All right, you got one. This was a bit sad. In what year did Holden stop manufacturing cars here in Australia?
7: Oh, God.
0: Mm. Just take a guess.
2: Basically,
7: 2010.
2: Oh, 17. It was a thing, basically, and Sean, you might remember, the government was propping them up. Like, you wouldn't have had a car industry here in Australia if we weren't paying for them. But eventually they went, we're not doing that anymore.
6: So it was Holden, right? That was the last one.
2: And Ford used to make cars here, too.
6: Yeah.
2: Now, and then Toyota, I think, as well.
0: So Toyota's all brought in overseas now.
2: They're all brought in on boats.
6: Yeah.
2: I mean, look at all the cars around. They're all like BYDs and whatnot.
0: Cherry.
2: Yeah. There's a lot of Chinese. Yeah. It wouldn't make sense to make cars here in Australia.
6: Too expensive.
2: No. I was driving next to a bunch of like 18, 19-year-old guys all in their P-plates. They all had these old Holden Commodores. They had the heritage plate on them.
0: Mm.
2: And I was like, oh, good, the youth.
0: Yeah.
2: The youth is respecting the cars we used to have. Did you ever have a Holden Commodore, Kaz?
7: Never.
2: Didn't like them.
6: I did. Mine blew up.
2: Oh, did it?
6: Yeah.
2: How?
6: I was just like 18, just driving around, not putting any of the fluids in.
2: Just didn't get the service.
6: Yeah.
2: Maybe it's a good thing they're gone then if they blow up that easily. Instinct is a fragrance made by which male sporting star? Instinct. Not an Australian star. I'll give you that as a clue.
7: David Beckham.
2: Oh!
0: Got it, Kaz.
2: You've done it. You're the winner. Well done. Right, you got a double pass to go and see Robbie Williams on his Britpop tour in Australia in November. Tickets on sale at frontiertouring.com. You're going. Well done, Kaz.
0: Amazing.
7: Thank you so much.
2: Yeah.

0: Girls, girls.
1: Yeah, women.
0: Mm. Yeah, the girls.
1: You're the winner. All right. We'll play again tomorrow. It's now 19 past six.
0: Yeah, and I've got a list here that's been written by an American tech executive, and it's gone viral because it's basically what she wants in a man, and it's pretty...
1: Is it mental?
0: It's pretty insane. Like, some I agree with, and then there's others that are just like, oh, you're
1: Well,
0: dreaming.
1: I tick the boxes?
0: Not at all. Oh, no.
1: Not even so?
0: Oh, there's actually... No.
1: Oh,
0: okay. Healthy and masculine? Instant no.
1: We'll debate this after the news then, all right? Kiss.
2: Give us a beat. It's Kiss 101.1.
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0: 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From the second that you
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23: G'day there, looking over Melbourne on this clear morning. A crash in Frankston South. Frankston Flinders Road closed between the Murdoch Highway and Escarpment Drive. Given a miss, you can take the Murdoch Highway instead. A crash too for the Monash on the Stud Road citybound exit ramp. Police attending, a lane blocked. 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Half price, just $12. That's worth pulling over for. In September 22 at participating stores, excludes IGA local grocer. The Kiss Cars, clear and sunny. It's up of 17 degrees. It's Andy First with Kiss Traffic and Weather Together.
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27: Morning, I'm Sean Fraser. Aussie drivers are paying some of the highest fuel prices in the world, with unleaded here around 87 cents a litre more expensive than what it costs in Japan. It's around 70 cents more than in the US and close to 50 cents more expensive than in South Korea. Lower fertility rates has brought back baby bonus discussions. The opposition is calling for the $5,000 payment per child to be brought back to encourage Aussies opportunities to have more kids. The government says it won't be happening. The federal treasurer says more needs to be done to tackle the scourge of domestic and family violence. It follows the deaths of three women in alleged domestic violence incidents in New South Wales on Saturday. And the White House press pool is on strike. A number of major networks are halting TV coverage of daily Donald Trump events in solidarity with CNN. The president has barred CNN, Politico and MS Now reporters from the White House grounds. Your sport check next.
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27: In sport, Nick Daicos has claimed his maiden Brownlow medal, the 23-year-old polling 47 votes. The Collingwood star says he owes a lot of his success to his brother Josh.
0: Well, I couldn't have asked for a better role model since I've entered the club, mate. You're my brother, one of my best mates, but I love coming into work every day and getting better with you.
27: KissCast is next.
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27: The KissCast, fine and sunny today. A top of 17 degrees across Melbourne. Tomorrow, fine again and 20. Partly cloudy Thursday, 26 degrees, and all your free Melbourne Royal Show tickets are on KISS. 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
4: All right, Sean, good on you, mate. Hey, you're talking there, they might want to bring the baby bonus back.
27: Yeah.
5: Oh, there's an incentive for you, Mikey.
4: Oh, well, like I need any more incentives. but you didn't get it, did you?
5: I didn't get any baby bonus.
4: When did that end?
27: It was 2004 to 2014, so I think it was about 10 years.
5: Yeah, I just missed out. I had my first in 2015.
4: And the whole idea was, and this is still a problem, we're not procreating enough. There's people like you with three. Me, we none.
5: Yeah.
4: And that's why we have immigration in the country, by the way, because if we didn't have that, we'd go backwards.
27: And in 2001, it was the lowest that it had ever been. So the government at the time said we need to put something in so that people have more babies.
4: How much was it?
27: It was started off at $2,500 and it got out to about $5,000 per baby.
4: You could put that right in the pokies, couldn't you?
5: Oh, my God.
27: Well, I reckon some did.
4: Yeah.
5: I reckon a lot of people did, yeah.
4: The idea was to buy a pram and nappies.
5: I was going to say, $2,500 will get you, a pram and a couple of nappies for a few weeks. That's
4: but it would have helped, right?
5: Sure.
4: Well, did
5: it
4: work?
5: It did
27: work. They reckon in 2011 that the number was like 2.0 per person or something, which is huge. So
4: to two children per person. On average.
27: Yeah. So
4: what is it now?
27: I think it's down at 1.6 again or something.
4: Okay.
5: 1.6 children.
4: Yeah.
27: Well, I don't know how
5: these 0.6 of a child. What's that?
4: Averages,
5: makes no
4: obviously.
5: Sense.
27: Yeah. So, look, the government says no, it's not happening, but the opposition's pushing for it. So.
4: Yeah. Right. It might have worked. I don't know. How much would you need to pay? I mean, I want to have them.
27: Yep.
4: When I'm ready.
5: What do you mean? Can I just say, I hate when people say, when I'm ready. You're actually never going to be ready.
4: Do you suggest I do it within a year of me being in a relationship?
5: Absolutely. Oh, you're 42. Did, you? What do you want to be, a 60-year-old dad?
4: I'm all right with that.
5: You're never going to wake up and go, I'm ready today.
4: Yeah, I get you.
5: Now
4: just
5: I'm
4: do
5: ready.
4: It. Yeah.
27: That is true, isn't it? There's never
5: there
27: the right time.
5: There is never the right time.
4: Okay, but ideally, me and my partner are together a bit longer. We get married.
5: Also,
4: we do all that instead of just...
5: You also want to be living together. So let's start there.
4: Well, yeah, but you could... You just have to if she was pregnant, wouldn't we?
5: Well...
4: That's one way to get her to move in.
5: Yeah, but... God. You want to be living together first because I think living with somebody is a really big eye-opener.
4: Right.
5: Into
4: if we
5: like,
4: can live together, we can baby together.
5: Correct.
4: Okay, so we've got to do that first.
5: Yes.
4: So the longer you delay that...
5: Listen, the only positive that you have on your side is that your girlfriend is quite young.
4: Yeah.
5: So if she was 42, she'd be absolutely... Oh, God. Who was that a plug for?
4: Her. Being young and me having a young girlfriend.
5: Okay.
4: She's not... Hey, by the way, I'm sounding like a creep here.
5: No,
4: she's
5: 30.
4: Like 30.
5: Yeah, she's
4: not 21
5: girl.
4: Or something.
5: No, you wish. but if she was your age, she'd be looking to have children like ASAP.
4: Oh, yeah.
5: Yeah.
4: Yeah, to be like...
5: Yeah,
4: done.
5: You'd be... Well, it wouldn't be done. People still having kids in their 40s, but it does get harder.
4: We would have already done it by now.
5: Sure.
4: We wouldn't be waiting.
5: Yeah.
4: Okay, cool. Hey, you were talking before about this chick talking of looking for love.
5: Yeah.
4: There's
5: this
4: woman who really has like a high list, is it?
5: Sounds like a bit of a nut job. She's a 29-year-old American.
4: Oh, yeah.
5: Brooke LeBlanc. And she posted a list of requirements for her ideal partner. And it's a long one and it's also a little convoluted.
4: Okay.
5: So she's a founder of a tech insurance startup called Corgi. Corgi? And she jumped on and she asked the painful question of, who wants to co-found my life with me?
4: Oh, she like, sounds like an instant punish.
5: An instant punish.
4: I remember when I was on the dating apps, one thing that really got me was if a woman had write on there,
5: who wants to build an empire?
4: Yeah. I'm looking for a man to build an empire with. And I'm like, come on, love, you're a lash technician and you're just looking for a guy who's not, you're not building empires here.
5: Oh, look,
4: let's build our own empire.
5: I remember my mum and dad saying to me, you know, money's not the be all and end all. If you meet somebody, you can earn money together. So maybe that's what she meant.
4: Yeah, but it sounds awful, doesn't it?
5: If you're
4: a single
5: cringe.
4: Female and you have build empire on your dating profile, take it off straight away.
5: Anyway, here's what Brooke wants, and these are absolutely non-negotiable.
4: All right, I reckon
5: you've
4: I'll
5: hit all
4: of
5: them. Between the brackets of 35 to 42.
4: Yeah.
5: Healthy masculine. Absolutely not. The vape lord over here, there's nothing healthy about you and you are not
4: prescribed
5: masculine.
4: From a chemist.
5: Smart, funny and lighthearted. No!
4: What am I not?
5: You're smart, I'll give you that. Yeah. You're annoyingly funny.
4: Yeah,
5: like
4: that's my thing.
5: Weird dad jokes, you're not even a dad. Yeah. I wouldn't call you lighthearted, like you're quite regimented.
4: Yep.
5: And potentially
4: stuck
5: on
4: in
5: the
4: my
5: spectrum.
4: Ways.
5: Yep. Provider, protector mentality. I don't know if you could provide us. I don't know if you would protect anyone.
4: Well, I can put a raincoat on you or something. Oh, I'm going to get that one.
5: Here's my favourite. Post-economic.
4: What does that mean?
5: That means that you are so wealthy that your day-to-day life doesn't revolve around you even having a job because you've earned that much money.
4: Here I am sitting doing a breakfast radio show.
5: No,
4: so we're going to go, no.
5: You must be kind, generous and thoughtful. I mean, that's kind of standard, right? Generous and thoughtful. Yeah, I'll give you that.
4: Yay.
5: No kids yet. Decidingly wants kids. Yeah. On the healing path.
4: Oh, is this woo-woo?
5: Wait. No. History of serious commitment, ex-therapist, books and retreat. You see a psychiatrist or a psychologist?
4: Yeah, so. He's got a Cert 3 in holistic health. He's
5: really all right. You're on your healing path. Can meet anywhere but will not date unless live in same city. So you have to live in America.
4: Oh,
5: yeah. Here's where you're a strong out. Fit and sober because you care about your health. Meow, meow. And
4: sober.
5: Then
4: boring.
5: Under strongly preferred, no previous marriages or engagements, and works in tech.
4: Well, I'm hitting the buttons.
5: Listen,
4: here.
5: You're pressing buttons. I would call that some
4: form of tech. Yeah. Good luck finding a guy like that. Do you feel the list is too much?
5: I agree with a lot of it. Like, I like the smart, funny, lighthearted. I like someone who is...
4: Post-economic?
5: I like a masculine man.
4: Yeah.
5: The post-economic is ridiculous. So basically, she wants someone who's filthy, stinking rich. But in that age bracket, I reckon she's going to... Unless she's looking for a Nepo baby.
4: Yeah.
5: 35 to 42, love, you need a 70-year-old.
4: Well, yeah, my dad's post-economic, living on his super. If
5: there
4: that's
5: you
4: what
5: go.
4: You like, yeah, you're not going to find anyone who doesn't have to work at that age.
5: At 35.
4: No, not many anyway.
5: Yeah. Unless you're a Nepo baby.
4: Yeah, a Nepo baby. Yeah, all right.
5: Oh, hey, Nepo.
4: Oh, Nepo, whatever you want. Yeah, it is Nepo.
5: Yeah,
4: I was just going to let it go.
5: Keep dreaming, Brooke. That's why she's single.
4: Hey, we want to send you to the Formula One Australian Grand Prix. So next year, 2027. Call now if you want to go there. You've got to play the KISS Hot Lap to win, all right? Let's get you to the Grand Prix or Grand Prix.
5: Grand Prix.
4: Yeah, or Grand Prix. 131065 if you want to go to the Grand Prix. Next year's Grand Prix. Right here on KISS. Let's do it. Ariana Grande playing now. Morning.

0: You're on Kiss. Good morning. It's Mike E, Amy Gerard for Chemist Warehouse.
1: Unbelievable move to take the lead.
2: This is Formula One.
0: Oh, yeah. We want to win your way to the Formula One GP 2027. You have to win our Kiss hot lap. Okay, so here's how it works. We're going to have two callers.
3: Yep.
0: About to meet them now. They'll each take turns in answering questions until someone gets one wrong or takes too long. The last one standing is going to go into the running to win the F1 Grandstand tickets. Be calling the winner on Friday. The Formula One Australian Grand Prix 2027 returns to Melbourne in April, bringing Australia's first ever F1 sprint race tickets on sale October 6, 12 p.m. at grandprix.com.au. Should we meet our hot lap contestant?
3: Yes.
0: Okay. Louis, our bloke. Hello, mate.
3: Hey, Louis.
4: How are you? Hey, how are
0: you? Grand Prix, you've been before?
4: No.
0: All right.
3: Oh, well, it'd be really cool, I reckon.
0: Yeah, man. Who would you go with?
4: I don't know. How many tickets do I get?
3: Yeah.
0: Good point. Two. You get two. So it could be you and your partner or you and the kid. One kid.
4: I'll take my son.
0: Yeah, take your
3: that's
0: son.
3: That's nice.
0: Yeah, I remember going to like the Bathurst race with my old man.
3: Oh, yeah.
0: I loved that. Yeah.
3: Did you?
0: Even went to Super Nats with him, which is that thing down in
3: Summer Canberra. Nats.
0: Summer Nats.
3: Oh,
0: yeah.
3: My God. You
0: that
3: did
0: was
3: not.
0: Weird. I did. Yeah,
3: that's
0: actually.
3: So weird.
0: Him. And I took this girlfriend that I had at the time, and we were young, and there were blokes yelling out,
3: the whole time. Like, you know, yeah. If you go to Summer Nuts, that's what you got to do.
0: Well, I was there for the burnouts and the cars, but
3: yeah,
0: I was
3: okay.
0: a young.
3: Did
0: young
3: your girlfriend girl. Get him out?
0: No.
3: Yeah.
0: It was so awkward. She's there with my dad. Hey, Linda.
3: Your dad was there for that. Yeah.
5: Hello, guys.
3: Hello, hey,
0: you're
3: Linda.
0: You're our other Kiss hot lap contestant. Good morning. You'd love to go to the F1.
5: Oh, my God, we haven't gone for years. Like, and when we did go, we only went to the day, like, the pre-day. So,
0: oh, yeah.
5: Like, before the races. So, it would be the practice day. So, we really want to go see the races.
0: All right. Well, good luck. Here we go. So, in a moment, Amy is going to give you each a question. Whoever's yep. left standing will be the winner. Good yep. luck to both of you.
3: So I'll start with Louis.
0: Okay.
3: Louis, yep. you're going to get the first question, and then I'll go to Linda and then just keep going.
0: Onwards. Okay, so paying attention. Good luck, guys. Here we go.
3: All right, Louis. At which fast food chain can I order a Big Mac?
4: McDonald's.
3: Yeah. Linda, an espresso is a type of what kind of drink?
5: Coffee. Yeah.
3: Yes. Louis, what is the largest state in Australia by land size?
4: WA.
0: Yay.
3: Yeah. Linda, Lando Norris drives for which Formula One team?
5: McLaren!
3: Whoa! Oh, yoo-hoo! Louis, what is the closest planet to the sun?
4: What? Oh, yes.
0: What?
3: Closest planet to the sun?
4: The moon.
0: No,
3: it's
0: Mercury.
3: Louis,
0: it's
3: Mercury.
0: Linda.
4: I'm so dumb, eh?
0: it's you, Linda. Well done.
3: Well done, Linda.
0: You could be heading to the Formula One GP. Congratulations.
5: Thank you so much.
0: Well done, Dal.
3: Okay,
0: we'll be calling the winner on Friday, so make sure you keep it here on Kiss. We have another chance for you to come after 8, all right? We'll tell you when to call in after 8. It is now 19-7. We're going to get a hit of celeb news coming up with Amy right here on Kiss Breakfast with Mikey and Amy Gerard. Good morning.
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0: Yeah, Melbourne's number one hit music station, Kiss 101.1. It's Mikey and Amy Gerard. Fine today, 17 right across Melbourne. Hey, we got our pop quiz coming up. Your first chance to win $1,000 in the next 10 minutes, okay?

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1: We bring the stars out.
0: And Amy's got a hit of celeb news. What are you looking at?
2: Yeah, so are you across the fact that Matthew McConaughey?
0: Yeah.
2: He's kind of hot. And Woody Harrelson could be real life brothers.
0: I am not across that, no.
2: No, I wasn't either, but I've got a photo of them in front of me and they look so similar. If you haven't heard this story, Matthew and Woody played brothers in an Apple TV show called Brothers.
0: Right.
2: And during the course of filming, they discovered that they might actually be half brothers. So apparently there's a chance that Matthew's mother slept with Woody's father.
0: Oh, well, back in the day.
2: Yeah, while separating from the man that Matthew thought his father was.
0: Oh, wow.
2: I mean, what are the odds of that?
0: Well, Hollywood, they probably all know each other. Yeah, I don't know. So, but is it true?
2: Well, Woody believes it and he's down. He's really excited. He wants to do this DNA test, take Matthew on and as his stepbrother. But Matthew's not quite ready to go there yet. They spoke to E! News about it. Have a listen.
3: No question. I believe it 100%.
4: I do not.
3: He doesn't want to because he wants to keep his father as his father, even though his father is my father, and you'd have liked him, man. He was a fun guy.
5: So then I understand why you would not want to take a DNA test. Has he ever tried that?
4: We don't need to take the DNA test. Is that true? But I'll probably end up doing it. But think about it. If it's true, oh, geez, that's a whole lot for me to unpack.
5: Yeah.
4: If it's not true, that's a whole lot for him now to unpack.
5: Yeah.
4: He's not going to be near as fun to hang around if it ain't true.
3: I'll be distressed, I'll tell you that. Yeah.
0: I mean, do the DNA test.
2: I would do the DNA test out of sheer curiosity.
0: Yeah, you'd want to know, wouldn't you?
2: And I think, it sounds like Woody's dad has passed on because he said, oh, you would have loved him, man. Yeah. Rah, rah. So I guess the only part that would be quite sad there is if that was his dad
0: and he never really got
2: to know him, I guess that would be a little bit sad. But, I mean, he's obviously been raised by another man who, God, the mum would be in a bit of trouble then, wouldn't she?
0: If she's still around, yeah. Did you think you were adopted when you were a kid? You know how you do, for a while there, you're like, am I adopted? Or is that just me?
2: I have never thought, am I adopted?
0: No, just me. Yeah, I'm not.
2: Why?
0: Well, maybe I need the DNA test.
2: Is it because you don't look anything like your sister?
0: No, we do look alike, I think.
2: Why would you think that you're adopted?
0: We could
2: then
0: both be adopted. I don't know. I just thought every kid went through a stage where they...
6: Me and my two brothers look exactly the same, but my older brother, he looks different. We always
0: well, there you go.
2: You know what?
0: The milkman.
2: It's funny you say that. I always, I'm the eldest and my youngest, I feel like we look quite similar.
0: Yeah.
2: And then my middle brother, he's got like olive skin tone, like completely different complexion.
0: Milkman.
2: Yeah, I was like, what? I don't know if you came from Big B.
0: Yeah.
2: There
0: are no milkmans anymore, were they back in the 80s? Milk run.
6: They were pretty busy, the milkmen.
0: Yeah.
2: Yeah, well, okay, moving on. Another scene in Orlando Bloom's new movie has got people up in arms. And we spoke about Game of Thrones yesterday, I think, or last week. And I said I had to tap out after the first episode because there was a lot of incest. And you said you were right.
0: I didn't say I was right into it.
2: Yes, you did. You said, oh, I'd watch for that.
0: I was more intrigued.
2: No, you didn't.
0: Dirty.
2: You literally said, oh, that would have kept me there.
0: Yeah, probably would have.
2: Because you're sick. Well, Orlando Bloom stars in a new film called Bucking Fasted. Yeah.
0: What's it called again?
2: Bucking Fasted.
0: Why do I find that so funny?
2: You're
0: knucking futs.
2: Yeah. And part of the movie involves him getting into a threesome with two girls. Now, not only are the two women sisters in the movie, this part is disgusting, they're actually sisters in real life.
0: But they're acting.
2: Yeah, but there would still be scenes where they're kissing. That's disgusting. Orlando, speaking at the film festival, you would watch that.
0: Yeah.
2: Film festival and said the threesome scene with real-life sisters Rooney and Kate Mara was sincere.
0: Mm.
2: There is such a simplicity to the characters and their carnal desires, but also an innocence to the sisters. Yuck.
0: Yeah.
2: Anyway, social media is up in arms, accusing Hollywood of trying to normalize incest and wondering why on earth the Mara sisters would agree to this. And I'm with them.
0: Money.
2: Oh, but like...
0: You don't have a sister, so you don't know.
2: No amount of money would ever make me hook up with one of my brothers.
0: Yeah, well, that's brother. But if you had a sister, and it's just like if it was fake kissing for a movie.
2: No.
0: No?
2: No, I'm not an inbred, full stop. It's disgusting.
0: Anyway, I'm looking forward to, what's it called? Bucking fast. Coming out.
2: Bucking fasted.
0: Let's do the pop quiz. Your chance at $1,000 if you want to play. Call us right now. 13-1065. Good luck. Kiss. Kiss.
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22: G'day there, looking over Melbourne on this clear and sunny morning. A breakdown on the West Gate, city-bound near Grieve Parade, the left-hand lane closed. Speeds down at 40, delays back onto the Princes Freeway, and then another breakdown near the Balti, just for good measure. A lane closed there too, again, speeds down, delays back over the West Gate Bridge. Gear up for the long weekend at Anaconda, with great deals on now during their school holiday sale. Ends Sunday, 11th October at Anaconda. Play more, pay less. The Kiss car, mostly clear and sunny, a top of 17 degrees on the way. It's Andy Fur. First with Kiss Traffic and Weather Together.
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6: Morning, I'm Sean Fraser. There's a push to bring back the $5,000 baby bonus. It comes after a fresh report revealed that there will be more deaths than births in Australia over the next 40 years. The government has ruled out the return of the bonus, but some opposition MPs say it should be considered. A man's been charged after a child suffered gunshot wounds in Sydney's northwest. The 11-year-old sustained head and neck wounds at a unit in Norwest last night. Police are investigating whether the gun accidentally discharged. Of the three 18-year-olds arrested at the scene, one of them has been charged with concealing a serious indictable offence. All big four banks are predicting that the RBA will hike interest rates by 25 basis points next Tuesday. If so, the average mortgage could rise by $100 a month. And almost 2 million people have been told to evacuate as a powerful typhoon batters Tokyo. Around 50,000 homes are without power, while 300 flights have been cancelled. Your sport check next.
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6: In sport, Nick Daicos has bagged his first Brownlow with a record 47 votes. That's 11 votes clear of runner-up Bailey Smith, the 23-year-old telling Seven the enormity is still sinking in.
4: I truly am a bit lost for words, to be honest, to be up here. It's a massive honour for me and I'm so grateful, so thank you guys.
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6: The KissCast, fine and sunny today. A top of 17 degrees across Melbourne. Tomorrow, fine again and 20. Partly cloudy Thursday, 26 degrees. And all your free Melbourne Royal Show tickets are on Kiss. 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
2: Pop Quiz.
0: All right, Pop Quiz time. Your shot at $1,000. Let's get Annie on to play. Hey, Annie.
2: Hey, Annie.
25: Hey, Mikey, and hi, Amy, how are you?
0: We're good. How do you usually go with our pop quiz?
25: It can be anywhere from 4 to 8, to be honest. I'd like to say 10, but it's...
2: Yeah.
25: I'd say average of 6. Let's go up the 8, 9 end.
0: Let's get you to 10 today.
2: Yes.
0: And what would you do with $1,000?
25: I'd do the third, a third, a third. A third for this animal charity called Oscar's Law. It's abolishing puppy factories.
2: Oh.
25: The other third is to take my kids out for dinner. And the other third would be...
0: For you.
2: Oh, good on you, Annie. That's really nice.
0: It's good. I love animal charities.
2: Yeah.
0: It's a nice thing to do, yeah. Well, good luck. Here we go. Amy's got ya.
2: All right, good luck, Annie. What colour is the background of the Australian flag?
25: Blue.
2: Stranger Things is a series on which streaming service?
25: Netflix.
2: Don't Start Now, Levitating and Houdini are songs by which singer?
25: Dua Lipa.
2: FIFA is the world governing body for which sport?
25: English football.
2: What type of dog is Bluey?
25: He's a little cattle dog.
2: Which Aussie singer was honoured at Rod Laver Arena over the weekend?
25: Was that John Farnham?
2: Yes. Charles Spencer is the brother of which late royal?
25: Lady Diana, Princess Diana.
2: Yes. Who played Curl in Kath and Kim?
25: Who played Kel?
0: Kel, yeah. The bloke.
25: Kel with the beautiful walk. Glenn Robbins.
2: Yes. Nicole Kidman and Sandra Bullock star in which recently released movie?
25: Practical Magic.
2: Zhu Lang Yor is a fragrance brand by which Aussie singer?
25: Aussie singer. Zhu Lang Yor.
0: We'll put you out of your misery. It's Troy Sivan. You got 8 out of 10, man. I thought we were going to get there. What are the two she got wrong?
2: Well, the type of dog in Bluey is actually a blue heeler.
0: And what did she say?
25: Isn't that the same thing as
2: a cattle dog? Is that not the same?
0: Yeah.
25: That's what, in the parlance, we always say cattle dogs, blue heelers, same thing.
2: I thought so too.
0: We're looking that up, so let's hold that. What was the other one?
26: We'll give cattle dog.
2: Yeah.
0: Okay, 9 out of 10.
2: God.
0: Are we going to correct another one again?
25: Can I give a shout out to my kids to embarrass them?
2: Yes, and absolutely.
25: And adults, they're going to... hate this, right? You ready? Shout out Rio Cameron and shout out Aria Cameron. Yes!
2: Yeah.
0: Hey, but Dale,
2: Rio and Aria.
0: We're
2: what?
0: Still one down.
25: Yes, Rio and Aria. Okay. Tell them.
2: Yeah.
0: Right.
2: How cute.
0: And then what? So the other one was then the choice
2: yeah,
0: of
2: Yeah, so Zulang Yor
26: well
2: is
26: the... truly out of time, by the way.
2: Yeah, yeah, it's the fragrance yeah. by Troy Sivan.
0: Okay, so...
25: Good on you, Troy Sivan, I love you.
2: Yes, well, if we could... 9 out of 10, you absolutely crushed it, Annie.
0: You did.
25: Oh, bless you both.
2: Oh, so
0: good
2: sweet.
0: On you, Annie. If only you'd got that Troy Sivan.
25: Have a great day, everybody.
2: You okay. too.
0: All right. I'm going to put it down now. That was good.
2: She was so excited. You thought she thought she had won. She was just
0: That's
2: high
0: what
2: on
0: I
2: life.
0: Thought. Yeah.
2: No, she knew she got her last. God damn it. Right. I really wanted her to win.
0: We just give it to her anyway? No.
2: No. That Zulang Yor. Sorry, I've never heard of that.
0: Well, you're not a big Troy Sivan fan, then.
2: Oh,
0: are you?
2: You knew that?
0: Yes.
2: Yeah, right.
26: It's in Mecca.
2: Is it? Is it smell nice?
26: Yes, I Ooh. Have some. That may be why I thought of the question.
2: Oh, okay. Are you right. wearing it today?
26: No, I can wear it tomorrow.
2: Wear it tomorrow so I can smell you.
26: Deal.
0: Lucky you're a gay man. Hey, what are we doing? We're going to do it again before 8. Okay, maybe you can get 10 and you could win the whole thing.
2: Yeah.
0: But our celebrity psychic, Georgina Walker, she knew all of them. Well, the sheet was in front of her.
2: Yep.
0: 131065, she's here. If you want a free snap prediction, call through to get on to Georgina Walker right now, 131065, as we play Olivia Rodrigo right
2: Rodrigo.
0: Now.
2: Rodrigo.
0: Yeah.
2: Yeah.
0: 7:09 the time. You're listening to Kiss. You got Mike here. You got Amy Gerard. And it's Tuesday. Good morning.

0: Mikey.
1: Right now, Georgina Walker is here with your free snap predictions. 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Good morning, Georgina.
2: Good morning. I hadn't put my earphones off. I can't hear anything. Oh, my gosh, I put my headphones off.
1: Yeah, I'm bloody loud once you put them on. All right, welcome along. Let's get into it. Naomi, hello.
3: Good morning. How are you all?
2: Okay, I'm fantastic. How can I help you?
3: I currently work in administration, but I was looking to start up a dental business for special needs kids in their home, and I was just, well, it's quite a niche area, so I was wanting some...
2: What would you actually be doing? Was it like cleaning, showing them how to brush
3: their...
2: Preventative work
3: and desensitization so that the kids become... familiarised with dental care.
2: I think it has a fantastic feeling, but I'm just worried about the budget. You may actually maybe apply, this is just an idea, to maybe an organisation as in Indigenous Association where they may actually give you some funding to go to some of the special needs children in that particular area. I'm just worried about you having cash flow to keep going on without a regular income. And that's why I think you need to apply for some types of grants that keep you going when the economy gets a bit tighter. But I think it's a fantastic idea. I just feel a bit worried at the moment if you don't have X amount of money in the bank account to carry over when things go a little bit slump. And that's why I think you may need to travel to regional areas as well. So regional areas can be outside the metropolitan area, which then means accommodation. But if you do get some kind of support funding, which I think you will, that will carry the... I think you may even eventually get another person helping you out. Could even be a franchise down the track.
1: There you go, Naomi.
3: Oh,
1: the problem is you've just given that idea out live on the radio and other people could do it.
2: Get moving it straight away. ABN and all the rest of it. Yeah.
1: I'm taking notes. That could work. All right. Janet, hello.
4: Hi, guys. Hi, Georgina.
2: Good morning. Go ahead.
4: I've been in a situationship for about 5 to 6 years and I just want to know if it's time just to let it go.
2: Well, I saw a balloon burst. So I think that means it's the bubbles burst. It's not. I mean, I guess it gives you it has given you satisfaction. It's not going anywhere. So the message is, if you were hoping it was going to go somewhere, but I just think it's reached the expiry date, a bit like food. You know, do it keep going on, gives me a tummy ache. So seeing the balloon burst, I actually tend to think the energy has burst from the situation.
4: Okay, thank you so much.
1: Time to leave it. A situationship for how long?
2: 5 years, was 5 or 6 years, she said.
1: I mean...
2: That's why it's burst.
1: Did you really think that, you know, after that long? So shouldn't it have been a relationship after a while?
2: Well, maybe they just like to have a little fling on the side.
5: Yeah, sometimes you get into a situationship thinking that you also don't want anything, just a bit of fun and companionship, and then things go.

0: grow.
1: Is that what happens, Janet?
2: Yes.
3: Yeah. Right. And from your end, are you wanting something more?
2: I don't think so anymore.
3: Yeah. Okay, well, it sounds like
4: you reached its expiry date.
3: Yeah.
4: Yeah, but bubbles burst. You've had what you need. Now it's time to get something else or get another situation.
3: Yeah.
1: 131065, here's Lisa. Hi.
5: Hi, how are you going?
4: We're good. What's your question?
5: I just want to see life after graduation. My son finishes year 12 today and want to see the direction.
1: Hey, that's early, isn't it?
4: No.
5: Yeah, oh, their graduation's today, so the HSC still to come, but their actual graduation.
4: Which
5: way?
4: His interest areas?
5: Retail or events management?
4: No, forget both of them.
5: Okay.
4: Because at the end of the day, you will be supporting. It's good that he's got an idea, okay? It's good that he's got an idea, but already retail now is just collapsing. Everything will be done on the internet or done AI. Event is fantastic as far as an interest, but I don't see it taking him until he's 50 years old. So the message associated is that so many jobs are going to go in the world that even if he does event management, he's going to get a hex bill that maybe you're going to have to pay. But I think forget retail. If it's a casual job, that's fantastic. Got some money coming in. But if you're looking for a career down the track, you've got to be looking at a career that AI will not take it, or a robotic situation will not take it. He's very creative associated with that. But I just tend to think either of those jobs are not going to take until he's 50.
5: Can you see something that may be down the track for him?
4: I just tend to think with him, it's like, I don't want to do that. It's boring. But does he like animals?
5: He doesn't.
4: No, I'm not saying like vets or anything like that, but I do think there's a situation of maybe working with an organisation that actually trains animals. You know, like the police go and have police dogs, so you go into the police force, but you work with the police dogs, or you go into the military and you work with those particular type of dogs, because I hear man in uniform. But I did feel an animal associated with that.
1: Could he just join the army?
3: Police? He could be in the dog squad for the police.
4: Yeah, that's the kind of thing that I'm meaning to do, like military dog squad, police force. At the airport they have dogs, you know, something like that, but because I heard man in uniform.
3: Okay, that's cool.
5: Oh, wow. Awesome. All right, thank you.
1: Good on you, Lisa. Okay, here's another one. Alfred, you're on with Georgina. Go for it,
4: mate. I'm earning my money today.
1: Yeah, you are.
4: Well, they are snap predictions, so that's good. Okay, Alfred, go ahead. What's your question?
6: Bit of a situationship. Wanted to work out whether split from the ex, whether that would rekindle or whether I'd be moving on with the new person.
4: Either of them aren't going to work. I'm sorry to tell you, I felt flat. I just felt, that's how I felt. I felt the ex is finished, associated with it. Although, and the situationship is just filling a void, and it's filling your void, hoping that, you know, the ex and you will get back together again. I almost tend to think you're too complicated at the moment. There's too much grief. There's too much anger going on in regard to what you've been through in the past. Clear that from your mind. I almost want to go to February, March of next year, brand new person, and you're more stable. And when I say stable, knowing what you want, okay?
6: Right, okay.
1: So no ex, no situationship, none of the two.
4: He might have a bit
1: of
4: a fling at the moment, but it's the wrong timing because he's too confused.
1: Yeah. All right. Is it an ex-wife, mate, or just partner?
6: Ex-partner, long time.
1: Long time.
4: He's still grieving, yeah.
1: Good on you, man. There you go.
6: No worries. Beautiful. Thank you.
1: All right. Nice and honest today.
4: Hot and spicy today's situationship.
1: I don't think I've done a situationship for more than like a couple of months. And it's just
4: a couple of months.
1: Because I'm just not that interested in her. So like if I like you, you're going to become my partner.
3: Partner,
1: you know? So if you drag people along.
3: Yeah.
1: It happens, eh? Are you in a situationship, Georgina?
4: No.
1: You've been in one?
4: Yes.
3: Haven't we all?
4: When I was younger. But anyway.
1: You want a private reading with Georgina, head to GeorginaWalker.com. Thank you for coming in.
4: My pleasure. I'm so glad my kids and grandkids aren't listening to this.
1: All right, birthday wheel time. 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
3: Yes.
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5: Melbourne traffic.
6: G'day there, looking over Melbourne on this clear and sunny morning. A breakdown on the West Gate causing grief. City bound just after Miller's Road, a lane closed. Speeds down to 40, then brake lights. The Balti following an earlier breakdown as well. Another breakdown on the Ring Road, Altona bound at the Hume Freeway in the emergency lane. This week at IGA, get Coca-Cola 12 by 300ml varieties, half price, just $12. That's worth pulling over for. And September 22 at participating stores, excludes IGA local grocer. The Kiss Cars, clear and sunny, a top of 17. It's Andy First with Kiss Traffic and Weather Together.
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9: Morning, I'm Sean Fraser. Cocaine consumption has surged sixfold over the past decade. Wastewater data has revealed that more than 1.2 tonnes is now consumed in Victoria each year. The Australian Criminal Intelligence Commission is warning that cocaine use is becoming normalised. Melbourne motorists are paying some of the highest fuel prices in the world. We're paying 87 cents a litre, more than the national average in Japan. 72 cents more than drivers in the US and close to 50 cents more than motorists in South Korea. New Zealanders are the only ones paying more than us. Police in South Africa are on the hunt for a serial killer. The bodies of nine women have been discovered in Kempton Park over the past 2 months. A $35,000 reward is on offer while a security lockdown and roadblocks are in place. And the impacts of gambling on children has been laid bare. A new study by ANU shows that parental gambling is linked with poorer physical and mental health among kids. Your sport check next.
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9: In sport, Nick Daicos has capped off a stellar 2026, claiming the Brownlow medal overnight. He's dedicated the win to his family.
12: 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They don't really care, so I love having a safe place that I can come home to.
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9: The Kiss Cast, fine and sunny today, a top of 17 degrees across Melbourne. Tomorrow, fine again and 20, partly cloudy Thursday, 26 degrees. And all your free Melbourne Royal Show tickets are on Kiss. 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
14: It's my birthday, it's my birthday.
15: And happy birthday, 22nd of September. Our birthday wheel is on.
16: Yeah, and happy birthday to Andre Bocelli.
15: Oh, here we go. You like this kind of stuff, don't you?
16: I love this song.
15: I can't understand it.
16: Can you wait till it gets to the part where I can sing along? This is all in Italian.
15: You can't speak Italian?
16: No, I can't.
15: That's all we got.
16: No. What?
15: Time. Have a go at him. He's the one that does it. Have a go at the pom.
16: You missed the whole best part of that song. Andre Bocelli. Time to say goodbye.
5: I'm very sorry. I sent the email in a rush asking for the little grabs. So I'm going to say blame Puffy, the audio guy.
16: God damn it, Puffy. All right, Billy Piper. Oh, sorry, Bocelli is 68 today, and Billy Piper, 43.
15: Do you remember her?
16: Yes, I do. I think she was living in the UK. It's so 90s.
15: Bring her back. I mean, she's not dead.
16: She's 43 today. Tom Felton, he's Draco Malfoy from Harry Potter.
15: Never
16: remember
15: seen
16: him?
15: It, no.
16: Little white-haired kid.
8: Scared.
16: Snooty little.
10: Famous Harry Potter.
8: Oh, look. Potter.
10: Potter.
14: Training for the ballet, Potter. Potter. You'll never catch me, Potter.
16: He's 39
8: Potter.
16: Today.
8: Scared Potter.
15: Oh, what a Potter.
16: Still going.
15: Potter.
14: Why so tense,
16: still
14: Potter?
16: Going.
14: Surprised the ministry is still letting you walk around free, Potter.
17: Didn't Mummy ever tell you it was rude to eavesdrop, Potter?
14: Nice face, Potter.
17: What brings you here, Potter?
15: He didn't like Potter?
16: He didn't like Harry Potter, no. Yeah. Friends premiered on this day back in 1994.
15: Were you a big Friends fan?
16: Me?
15: Oh, no, you weren't allowed to watch anything
16: to watch
15: that
16: TV.
15: Wasn't the ABC.
16: Yep.
15: Yeah.
16: Got that's a clap. From you.
15: Yeah, wait.
16: Oh,
18: should have quit while you were ahead,
16: man. I know. Two and a Half Men premiered back in 2003. Yep. And Full House premiered in 1987.
15: God, I remember that.
16: The Olsen twins. Do you remember them?
15: Yeah, I do. Oh, here we go. Oh, very 90s.

0: We got enough of that.
1: Yeah. And a big one. Back in 1989, Baywatch. See, you didn't get your grab either.
0: Yeah, I didn't. I'm annoyed. Used to start with. Here we go. I've actually been at a nightclub where they played this.
1: Oh, really?
0: Yeah, it went off.
1: Odd.
0: Bunch of millennials in the club. Here we go.
2: I'll be there.
0: A lot of stuff happened. Okay, whose birthday? Lauren. Hey, Lauren.
1: Happy birthday, Lauren.
3: Good morning. Thank you.
0: What you doing for it?
3: Currently I'm hiding in the first aid office at work.
0: What about tonight?
3: Tonight I was just going out for dinner to the local club.
0: Okay.
3: And probably go to Crown on the weekend.
0: Oh, yeah.
3: And hopefully win lots of money, but I highly doubt it.
1: Yeah, got to stay positive. Put it out there. You're going to win huge amounts of money this
3: weekend.
1: Yeah,
3: put it in the universe.
0: Yeah, take out your life savings.
1: No, don't do that.
3: Yeah, I wouldn't get very far.
0: Well, put it all on red.
1: The good news is you are going to win a prize today.
0: That's true.
1: And then potentially a car.
0: Yes.
3: Oh, wouldn't that be amazing?
0: Yeah,
1: our
0: Chery Tiggo 4 Urban SUV could be yours, and the POM is here to spin. Welcome back. Here we go, mate. Yeah.
4: Happy birthday, Lauren.
3: Thank you.
1: Oh, it's landed on number 3.
4: Number 3, you have won the hottest tickets in Melbourne, the Melbourne Royal Show Family Pass, plus entry to the Kiss
3: amazing.
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0: Well done.
3: That's fantastic. Thank you so much.
0: Enjoy the show. Hey, you've got to pick our birthday song now. I've still got this carryover that no one seems to want.
3: Oh, I'm pretty old, so I might like
0: yeah,
3: it.
0: Yeah, do you remember this? The guy had dreadies in the film clip. Bleach blonde dreadies.
3: Oh, yes. Yeah.
0: You're boring one, out.
1: My song is My Boo by Alicia Keys and Usher.
3: Oh, that's pretty good too. Shout out when we were
0: younger, you were my boo.
3: What
0: are you going to go for?
3: I think we'll have to go with the first one. Get some old school happening.
0: Let's do it. All right. Freestyler Bomb and what is it? Bomb Funk MC.
1: Bomb Funk. Happy birthday, Loz.
3: Thank you so much. Have a good day.
0: Good on you, doll. All right. We'll play that right now. And then we've got a hit of celeb news coming up with Amy. Here we go. Bomb Funk MC's Freestyler on Kiss. Morning.

0: You're on Kiss, Mikey, Amy Gerard. Ripping the stars out. And Amy's got some celeb news now. What's going on?
1: Yeah, so Benny Blanco, married to Selena Gomez. She's stunning. He's not a very good-looking guy. Look, sorry, looks don't mean everything.
0: Well, clearly not. She's
1: clearly
0: with
1: clearly not, yeah. Right? I'm just looking at this photo. He's quite on. Is that a monobrow?
0: Yeah, I feel like he's like he could at least shave the monobrow, yeah?
1: Or at least get some waxing or, maybe some threading. At least separate the eyebrows.
0: I wouldn't walk around with a monobrow.
1: No. Anyway, he's opened up to Andy Cohen about the moment that he knew he was in love with Selena Gomez. So they got married about 2 years ago. They live in a $35 million mansion.
0: Yeah, that'll do it.
1: That must be nice. and they've also been talking about kids too. So Benny told Andy he knew Selena was the one after she stood by him after a really embarrassing moment.
0: Okay.
1: Have a listen to this.
2: There was really a moment when we were sitting in a... Oh, shoot. I'm trying to think. Actually, when I was... Okay, I was really sick one time. I did something really stupid, and I got really sick at, like... I was on the Eric Andre show, and he, like... I got, like, hot sauce in my eye, and it, like, burned my face, and I, like, was vomiting everywhere, and she left a house we had rented in Malibu that was her birthday the next day, picked me up, brought me home, didn't tell anyone, sat with me all night, and then we did the whole day the next day. And I was like, if you can, like, sit with me while I'm, like, pooping my brains out and can't see, then you're the one for me.
0: Oh, that is true love.
1: Did he say pooping his brains out?
0: I thought it was vomiting, but either way, she sat there with him. Are you the kind of person, when you're sick, you just want to be left alone?
1: Yes.
0: That's me too. Like, obviously, if I really need... help, you know, help me.
1: Yeah.
0: But, like, just go away.
1: When I had influenza, I had influenza A and B at the same time last year.
0: Yeah.
1: And it's the first time in my entire life I actually thought I was going to die. I have never been so crook. I couldn't, as a mum of three, you don't get this, but I did not get out of bed for 6 days.
0: And oh, wow. I've had the flu, by the way. The flu is... like what you had is way worse than, oh, people go, oh, you got a cold. Oh, no, the flu is bad.
1: And try getting both, one A and B at the same time, and then it turned into pneumonia.
0: Oh.
1: Because I couldn't, my chest was so heavy, it felt like I'd been in a car accident. Anyway, it was horrendous. But I just rotted in bed.
0: Yeah, you want to be left alone.
1: Yeah, I did.
0: Yeah.
1: All right. Hollywood A-lister has been accused of trolling his exes on social media using a burner account.
0: Oh, like a fake account. Mm. A Finsta, if you will.
1: Yes. So the actor in question is Channing Tatum.
0: Wow.
1: And you think, why? Like, he's a good-looking guy. He could just go out and pick up any chick he wants. Because apparently the people he's trolling are all his exes.
0: With a fake account.
1: With a fake account. The account is Nonya Bidness.
0: Like, none of your business.
1: Yeah.
0: None of your business.
1: Yeah. And they're leaving negative comments all over Instagram accounts like Zoe Kravitz.
0: Yeah.
1: Jenna Dewan.
0: Yeah.
1: Both exes of his. Also, Kravitz's current fiancé, Harry Styles, has been copying it too.
0: Oh, wow.
1: And then the thing is, if you click on this totally random account,
0: there's
1: only one person that follows it.
0: Yeah.
1: And it's Channing Tatum.
0: I was going to say, like, how do we know it's his? Wow.
1: Although, he could just like it. Well, in my head, I was like, is Channing Tatum that dumb? Like, if you were to have a burner account, are you really following it?
0: Yeah, is that the rule? Have you ever had a fake burner account?
1: I remember my girlfriends, like, 12, 15 years ago, we used to all know this email address and it was an account and it had nothing. And so we could all stalk our exes.
0: Yes.
1: Yeah. I wasn't ever trolling people, but we could all, log into it.
0: Is that really common? Like, would most women have... a Finsta, a fake account. Because I can say I don't.
1: I mean, I think maybe when you're younger, as a married woman with three kids, I couldn't think of anything. I'd barely even spend time on my Instagram.
0: Your own, yeah. But is that so you can, like, watch exes' stories or, like, leave comments?
1: So,
0: or call in if you have a fake Instagram account. 131065. I want to know why you need it. Is that not crazy behaviour?
1: Well,
0: you have
1: I do think it's crazy, so but I was talking to one of the producers, and here's what I think it is with celebrities. When they're in movies or they're filming stuff and they're super busy and they've got a purpose, they're probably staying out of trouble. But when they're not in movies and maybe they're not landing roles, they've got all this time in the world, right?
0: Yeah.
1: And I'm sure Channing Tatum is just like every other guy, probably gets a little jealous and a little bitter, and maybe he is trolling his exes.
0: Yeah, I don't know. It's a total...
1: Have you not trolled an ex?
0: Never.
1: Have you ever had a fake account?
0: No. Once I break up with someone, I block them.
1: Yeah.
0: And it's gone. No, like the moment that I would be sitting down, well, you'd have to put another email address in.
1: Yeah, you'd have to start another email.
0: Doing that, I'd be like, this is unhinged. But I know a lot of people have it.
1: Yeah.
0: I do want to know why. 131065 if you have one.
1: Like, no one's going to ring up and dob themselves in.
0: There's no good reason to have one, is there?
1: I know a particular funny man who has a fake account to troll politicians.
0: Well, that's a good one.
1: Yeah, it's quite funny.
0: Because
1: like,
0: is he well known, so he can't do it on his own?
1: Yeah. Yes.
0: Okay. Apart from that,
1: yeah,
0: there's no good reason to have a fake Insta account.
1: Nah,
0: hey, research has revealed the one thing you need to get right with a new partner if you want this relationship to keep working.
1: Okay.
0: What is the one thing we're about to tell you? Coming up on Kids.
3: 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Like people, wellness can be lots of things. AHM supports your version of wellness, whatever that might be. AHM. People things.
4: G'day there, looking over Melbourne on this clear and sunny morning. Crews attending a crash on the Westgate City bound at Millers Road. The left-hand lane closed. Speeds down. Delays back onto the Princes Freeway, then full into the Burnley following another earlier breakdown. Elsewhere, a crash in Frankston South, Frankston Flinders Road between the Murdoch Highway and Baxter Turton Road. 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The Kiss cars, clear and sunny, a top of 17 degrees on the way. It's Andy first with Kiss Traffic and Weather Together.
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0: this is Melbourne's number one hit music station, Kiss 101.1. It's Mikey, it's Amy Gerard. Fine today, 17 right across Melbourne. Okay, coming up, your pop quiz. A shot at $1,000 for you. Tell you when to call in the next 10 minutes. And coming up after 9, Kat has got your tickets to our Royal Melbourne show, only on Kiss.

0: Yeah, not so much. Mikey, Amy Gerard, good morning. Okay, research has found the one thing you need to get right with a new partner.
1: Yes.
0: I find this part interesting, but the long-term relationship's probably more interesting. So the research has worked out you need to kiss. Right?
1: Obviously, yeah.
0: New study shows that kissing is an important part of assessing
1: A
0: potential partner. So you build attachment, increasing arousal, etc. So the kiss, getting it right to begin with, is very important.
1: I also judge kissing, especially the first couple of kisses. Like, you're picking up if there's any sexual energy, sexual chemistry, what your compatibility with your, you know, your lips and the locking and all that kind of stuff. The vibes. Like,
0: I've always wondered, maybe no one's ever told me, so maybe I'm awful.
1: I'm a great kisser.
0: Well, what is a bad kiss?
1: Can you give
0: me an example?
1: I mean, I'll say, I'm not going to say anyone's name here, but I went out on a date once with a guy, and on paper, he was fantastic. Such a lovely guy, a real gentleman, great banter. And we went out for dinner, and then he dropped me off, and we made out in his car. Yep. And I could not wait for it to end. It was the worst.
0: What was he doing wrong?
1: There was nothing sensual about it. There was no grabbing of the back of my neck or pulling me closer. It was like his tongue was like darting in, out, in, out, in, out. Like there was, It was honestly still to this day the worst kiss I've ever had.
0: So you just got to have passion. Like I want to suck your soul.
1: Okay, that's how I kiss her. I mean, that sounds quite aggressive. Yeah, and your tongue is terrifying.
0: So long.
1: Ladies love it. Yeah, it is. I would not want that in my mouth.
0: Give the bell a ring for my tongue.
1: Absolutely do not.
2: Ring the bell for his tongue.
0: Okay, the other part of the study, which I think you might find more interesting and me as well, is kissing is also really key to a long-term relationship. So research has shown that people in relationships who kiss their partners more frequently reported lower anxiety within the relationship, greater relationship satisfaction, higher arousal, and a likelihood of
1: orgasm. I don't come in, like when Ryan gets home from work, we don't have like a makeout session in the kitchen. He'll come in and we have a peck, like we'll give each other a mwah. Like
0: that. Is that it?
1: That we're not making out unless we're getting it on.
0: Okay, so do you only want a tongue kiss if it's leading to something, or is that just a guy thing? Would you like just a lovely Saturday afternoon, make out in the kitchen, and then he goes and mows the lawn? Would you like that?
1: No, it just wouldn't happen. The minute there's any kind of tongue, Ryan would be dragging me up to the bedroom. The only time there's a bit of that is if we're at a wedding and we've had a few drinks.
0: But would you like that more?
1: Public display of affection.
0: But does kissing always have to lead to doing it?
1: Well, it does in my house.
0: Right. But would you love just to make it?
1: I don't want a make-out session, like, you know, while my kids are unpacking their school bags. No.
0: So just a mwah.
1: Yeah, like I will always give him a kiss on the lips.
0: Oh, that's cute. What about a massage? Does that always have to lead to doing it?
1: I mean, I will often sit in front of Ryan on the lounge and he'll give my neck a massage
0: and nothing happens.
1: Well, he doesn't get it. I just get a neck massage.
0: He's not doing it out of the goodness of his heart, I'm sure.
1: He is. And I give him head massages.
0: Oh, how good are they?
1: Yeah, the best.
0: All right, 8 o'clock right now. Make sure you make out with your partner today if you want your relationship to last longer. Let's do the pop quiz. Your shot at it. Your shot at $1,000. Call us now to play 131065. Good luck.
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22: Melbourne traffic.
23: G'day there, looking over Melbourne on this clear and sunny morning. It's the shambles on the Westgate city-bound from the Princes into the Burnley Tunnel following an earlier breakdown and an earlier crash. Elsewhere, a collision Frankston South, Frankston Flinders Road closed between the Murdoch Highway and back to Turin Road. Take the Murdoch Highway instead. 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The KissCast, a clear and sunny one, a top of 17 degrees on the menu. It's Andy Furr with Kiss Traffic and Weather Together.
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27: Now.
26: Morning, I'm Sean Fraser. A man's been tasered and arrested after his stolen ute was involved in around a dozen crashes across Melbourne's northwest overnight. The Toyota Hilux was tracked from Broadmeadows to Tullamarine and then Essendon before it collided with a bus in Airport West around a quarter past nine. He's now under police guard in hospital. A person has died in a crash northeast of Melbourne. They were in a car that collided with a truck on the Melbourne Highway just before 5 o'clock yesterday, arvo. The truck driver stopped at the scene and suffered non-life-threatening injuries. Victoria's booming data centre industry is facing a major shake-up with the state government proposing new rules that would ban the AI hubs from residential areas and require a 150-metre buffer from homes. The operators would also have to supply their own renewable energy. And two-thirds of Aussies support cutting migration numbers. The latest news poll also reveals 52% of voters consider immigration to be their mix of benefit and harm for Aussies. Your sport check next.
0: Daniel's all-new savoury donut range. 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Daniel's Donuts. Love at first bite.
26: In sport, Nick Daicos has claimed his maiden Brownlow medal, the 23-year-old polling 47 votes. The Collingwood star says he owes a lot of his success to his brother Josh.
1: Well, I couldn't have asked for a better role model since I've entered the club, mate. You're my brother, one of my best mates, but I love coming into work every day and getting better with you.
26: Kisscast is next.
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26: The Kisscast, fine and sunny today. A top of 17 degrees across Melbourne. Tomorrow, fine again and 20. Partly cloudy Thursday, 26 degrees. And all your free Melbourne Royal Show tickets are on Kiss. 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
22: All right, let's get you a shot at $1,000 right now with our Pop Quiz. And Ange... Hello.
24: Hey, Ange.
27: Hello. How are you going?
22: Good. What would you do with the money?
27: Well, it's my 20-year anniversary on the 30th of September, so hopefully maybe a dirty weekend with the hubby will be nice.
24: Why not?
22: Yeah, you got to for 20 years. How 20 dirty years. Will it be?
27: very dirty.
22: All right. Well,
24: all right. Get it, Ange?
22: Yeah. Good luck, right. Ange. Here we go.
24: Yes. Question number one. Swifties are the fan base of which artist?
27: Taylor Swift.
24: The Swans are an AFL team representing which city?
27: Sydney.
24: Which social media app has a ghost on a yellow background for its logo?
27: Snapchat.
24: In Toy Story, what is the name of Andy's cowboy doll?
27: Woody.
24: Yay. Which rapper released the song Hotline Bling?
27: No idea. Pass.
24: What type of animal is the video game character Sonic?
27: Hedgehog.
24: Yep. Who plays Iron Man in the Marvel movies?
27: Robert Downey Jr.
24: Yes. Who sings the number one song Choosin' Texas?
27: Oh, my God, that country singer. Yeah. What's her name?
22: It's big at the moment.
24: Her name's
27: God, I forgot. Pass.
24: Pass. Rose Byrne Pilanski is the daughter to which female pop star?
27: Female daughter pop star. Say that again, sorry.
24: Rose Byrne Pilanski is the daughter.
27: Oh, Lady Gaga.
24: Yes.
22: Yeah, just had her.
24: Oh.
22: Okay, you got number 9.
24: Yeah, you got 7 out of 10.
22: There were just 2 to pass on. Nothing wrong.
24: Yeah, nothing wrong at all. So the rapper that released the song Hotline Bling was Drake.
22: Mm.
27: Right.
24: Number one song, Choosin' Texas, was sung by Ella Langley.
22: Oh,
27: that's it.
24: I know.
22: So close.
27: My mum loves
24: that
27: I had her on the tip
24: song.
27: Of my tongue.
24: I know. Yeah. You did so well, though, Ange.
22: Well, good luck with your dirty weekend anyway. Yes. Might just be at home. We will play the pop quiz again tomorrow, 7 a.m., 8 a.m., all right? So keep it right here. Coming up, Matt Preston is going to drop by right here on Kiss. BB Rex are playing for you now. 8:10. Good morning.

0: You're on Kiss. Morning, it's Mikey, Amy Gerard. All right, on Kiss Breakfast right now, Matt Preston is joining us live. Good morning.
1: Hello, good morning, Matt. Nice to see you. Well, Amy, congratulations. You've done well.
2: Thank you.
0: Love to see you, mate.
2: Would you say that you've got one of the best jobs in the world? Like basically being able to go...
1: pay to eat cake.
2: Literally. You know,
1: flowing out to Mexico City to judge the World Cocktail Awards.
2: I know, how hard.
0: How hard do you go with like keeping weight off and stuff? Is it hard?
1: I've totally changed my diet recently. I just went clean, you know. I've got young kids. I've got 20, like young adult kids. So 26, 23, 21, and they're like, "Oh, Dad, it's protein. We need more protein." And so they've just smashed me. Like, "No, you can't eat that. None of that." So
2: what have you cut out? Have you cut out like carbs?

0: gone viral on TikTok. It's all about Kingston, the little Kingston biscuits, you know,
1: the
0: with
1: king
0: the
1: of
0: chocolate.
1: Biscuits. Yes, the
0: yes.
1: king of biscuits.
2: What do you
0: so
2: do
0: apparently
2: them?
0: You lay out a tray of them and then you put like peach cobbler all over it and it turns it into some cake. Yes, here it is.
2: Is it a yay or nay, Matt?
1: Oh, no, anything with a Kingston. I mean, yes. You've got it. So what you've got, Mikey, the challenge is it's got to be better than the ordinary Kingston and a cup of tea. Yes.
2: Right.
1: And I would suggest if you're going to watch Plated locally, it is the show is designed for a big mug of tea and a plate of Kingston's.
2: Gotcha. Hey, you know, why are you here? Well, talking of weird food trends, we were having a look at this food influencer.
1: You've already started in a bad place, Mikey.
0: A food influencer.
2: All right, here's what she does with the Maccas. So Angel Foodie, she orders a triple cheeseburger and dips it in Coca-Cola. Have a listen to it.
3: I swear, this is actually so good. Ever since I tried this again, I've been craving it like once a week. And I've also seen a lot of comments saying that people dip pizza or chicken nuggets in Coke also. So it's really not that weird. And I actually kind of want to try those also.
2: All right, we're going to taste this with Matt Preston. We're going to give it a go. Dunk it in.
0: Dunk. Yum. Mm.
2: Yeah. Okay, Matt Preston, what's your review here?
1: You know, a really good combination takes 2 + 2 and makes 8, right? Mm. And I think this is a 2 + 2. I don't think there's a benefit in having the cheeseburger into the Coke.
0: No, it's making it cold.
2: Yeah. Exactly. And soggy.
1: Cold and soggy. But then, you know, if you go to Istanbul, they have a thing. They have these soggy burgers. They have steamed burgers. They make a burger and they put them in this, like, steam box. And so that's the thing. So maybe if you're from a Turkish background, this could be the collab you're looking for.
2: Okay, so this works if you're Turkish. No one else.
1: You know what? I think with all these things, you've got to give it a try. You never know what your own personal peccadillo might be. And we all have, you know, I love Worcester sauce on toast with apricot jam. It's one of my things dad did.
2: Oh, that sounds weird.
1: And that is a combo that is weird, but it's delicious.
0: Works for you.
1: Vegemite and raspberry jam on burnt toast. Delicious. Seriously.
0: Try
1: it yourself. I'll send you a list of weird combos to try. Some are one not to try. Chicken loaf and Nutella. One of the most disgusting things I've ever eaten.
2: Yeah. Thanks, man. All right. Still to come. We'll take your last calls. Let's now go to Tampa City and then a hit of celeb gossip coming up with Amy. On KISS, it's 8:17 right now. You are with Mikey and Amy Gerard. Good morning.

0: You're on KISS. It's Mikey, Amy Gerard.
1: We bring the stars
2: Amy
1: out.
2: Gerard.
0: Yep, and now Amy Gerard, you got to hit a celeb news, don't you, Amy Gerard?
2: I sure do, Mikey.
0: What up?
2: Miley Cyrus.
0: Yeah.
2: So she almost backed out of one of her biggest performances of her career, but good old Dolly Parton, she actually talked her off the ledge and persuaded her to do this. So it was back in 2024. Mm-hmm. Miley had released Flowers the year before, and it became one of the biggest songs of her career.
0: Probably the biggest, I reckon. Flowers?
2: I reckon she's had so many. I love Wrecking Ball.
0: Oh, yeah, that was huge
2: you
0: as well.
2: Came in like a wrecking ball.
0: Yeah, that's how
2: it
0: exactly
2: goes. Exactly how it sounds, right? Anyway, she didn't want to perform because obviously she was still getting over her heartbreak from her divorce from Liam Hemsworth.
0: Right.
2: I couldn't think of anything worse than getting up on stage in front of hundreds of thousands of people and performing a song whilst dealing with a broken heart either.
0: But it'd be an epic performance full of emotion.
2: No, I just want to rot on a couch somewhere, you know? Anyway, she got up. She didn't want to do it, but she got up. And when she touched down in Nashville, Dolly Parton drove herself to the airport to pick up Miley, gave her a pep talk, and she told Zane Lowe the story. So have a listen to this.
3: Dolly was just always right about stuff. Like she told me for the Grammys, she was like, you need to, like, just fake it. Like, I'm like, but I don't want to do it. I'm scared. And she's telling me why I got to do the Grammys. And I'm like, I can't. Like, you know what happened? I feel like I'm still in this rest and recovery mode. And she's like, get your hair teased and get a dress that you love. And you're going to step into your Hannah Montana, your Dolly Parton. Like, you have that part of yourself. Like, you have that other thing. It's what the military uses. It's what the best athletes use.
0: Yeah, good advice. And you do need someone just to push you to do something.
2: Yeah, absolutely. And not only did she go through with the performance that night, but she won her first two Grammys that night on the Flowers song as well. So great advice from the late Dolly there. Dakota Johnson. Do you know her? She's the
0: actress.
2: 50 Shades.
0: Oh, yeah.
2: 50 Shades of Grey she starred in. She's opened up about not being where she imagined she would be at her age.
0: Mm.
2: And I can relate to this. You know, as a kid or as a girl growing up, you always think, oh, you know, I'll meet my husband at 22 and I'll have a white picket fence at 25. And
0: be married
2: all
0: and all
2: things.
0: Of that. Yeah.
2: Specifically, Dakota thought that she'd be a mother by now.
0: How old is she?
2: So she's 36.
0: Okay.
2: And she told Vogue that it's hard to be around my best friends and everyone has their baby and they're starting their families. And then she went on to say, I didn't expect to be this age and at this place in my life. But whatever reason, that's the plan of the universe, and I hope that having kids happens for me.
0: Well, it still can. But yeah, I get that, mate. All my mates went camping with their kids on the weekend. One bloke went who didn't have kids. Don't know why he wanted
2: to. I remember this, and you didn't get invited.
0: Yeah, and I'm like, they're all doing things together because they've all got kids and I haven't had them yet. But, you know, I just keep going.
4: Do you want to be invited to those sorts of things? Like,
0: not overly. I still found it weird that my mate, you don't have kids, mate. Why did Grant go there? Why did you go, Grant? You want, like, you know what I mean? You want to be surrounded by.
2: Yeah, I can safely say that if I had, let's say, a child-free weekend and there was a bunch of my girlfriends and they're all going away to, I don't know, a caravan park with all their kids, I would absolutely not be going.
0: No, but to be fair, though, like when, you know, they're all doing things and it involves kids, you can sometimes feel left out, but it's all right. I got my 30-year-old hot girlfriend, so I'll just do stuff with her.
2: Well, you just got to knock her up and then you will have kids.
0: Yes.
2: Yeah, it's not hard.
0: No, wow. Has to be.
2: Do you know how babies are made?
0: Oh, I do. We're just going to practice, I think.
2: Yeah, okay.
0: Yeah, till I get it right.
2: Just don't leave it too long, you know?
0: Why? What happens?
2: Well, I don't know. Your swimmers get tired and they age.
0: Yeah, it does happen to men as well, doesn't it?
2: Yeah,
0: I thought of freezing them once.
2: Freezing your swimmers?
0: Yeah, you can do that.
2: I know women freeze their eggs. Yeah. I didn't realize men froze this.
0: Yeah, I told my girlfriend that the other day. The last radio show. Before this one, we were looking at doing it. They were going to pay to do it. But
2: You know what you should do, though? What you should do, though,
0: of the show before it happened. Yeah,
2: before you even freeze them, you should get it tested. You should get it tested.
0: To see if it's worth it.
2: Yeah, well, to see if they're active.
0: Yeah.
2: Like my girlfriend's got hers tested and then her husband's were swimming round and round in circles. Oh. So they went straight to IVF.
0: Gotcha.
2: Yeah.
0: Couldn't I, though? Like it cost a fair bit of money. I'm thinking I could just do it myself and whack it in the freezer.
4: Or just in your freezer at home.
2: Just like in what, like an ice cube tray?
0: Yeah.
2: Yeah, it doesn't work like that.
0: Don't confuse it with all the little bottles of Yakult I have there as well.
2: Oh, so you need to
0: separate
2: them. End this break.
0: Okay.
2: Yeah.
0: Break over.
1: KIIS. Melbourne, your favourite time of year is here.
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25: Melbourne traffic. G'day there, looking over Melbourne on this clear and sunny morning. A crash, Frankston South, Frankston Flinders Road closed between the Murdoch Highway and back to Tiverton Road. Given a miss, you can take the Murdoch Highway instead. A broken down truck, Clayton Road North, bound at Fern Tree Gully Road. 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The Kiss Cars, clear and sunny, heading for a top of 17 degrees. Today, it's Andy first with Kiss Traffic and Weather Together.
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0: Here's your latest info. Morning, I'm Sean Fraser. Aussie drivers are paying some of the highest fuel prices in the world, with unleaded here around 87 cents a litre more expensive than what it costs in Japan. It's around 70 cents more than in the US and close to 50 cents more expensive than in South Korea. Lower fertility rates has brought back baby bonus discussions. The opposition is calling for the $5,000 payment per child to be brought back to encourage Aussies to have more kids. The government says it won't be happening. The federal treasurer says more needs to be done to tackle the scourge of domestic and family violence. It follows the deaths of three women in alleged domestic violence incidents in New South Wales on Saturday. And the White House press pool is on strike. A number of major networks are halting TV coverage of daily Donald Trump events in solidarity with CNN. The president has barred CNN, Politico and MS Now reporters from the White House grounds. Your sport check next.
2: Daniel's all-new savoury donut range. 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
0: In sport, Nick Daicos has bagged his first Brownlow with a record 47 votes. That's 11 votes clear of runner-up Bailey Smith, the 23-year-old telling Seven the enormity is still sinking in.
3: I truly am a bit lost for words, to be honest, to be up here. It's a massive honour for me and I'm so grateful, so thank you guys.
0: The KissCast is next.
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0: The KissCast, fine and sunny today, a top of 17 degrees across Melbourne. Tomorrow, fine again and 20, partly cloudy Thursday, 26 degrees. And all your free Melbourne Royal Show tickets are on Kiss. 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Can you
5: hear me? Morning, you're on Kiss, Mikey, Amy, Gerard. Now, you lived in London for how long?
6: 3 years.
5: Right, so yeah. This 22-year-old Aussie traveller has just landed in London. She's gone on TikTok. She is shocked by what she's found there after only spending 2 hours. Oh. 2 hours in London.
6: Well, I wonder if it marries up with my first thoughts.
5: Well, let's have a listen, okay? So let's have a listen to the TikToker, Yana, who has just landed in London.
12: Okay, guys, I've been in London for, I think, about 2 hours. And I already have so much to say. No aircon anywhere. I feel like everyone just knows this though. I didn't realize how bad it actually was. Workers are so rude. I was asking this lady if I could order and she's standing there eating a sandwich at the front desk, just nodding and rolling her eyes at me. If you're ordering a mocha, you might as well just order a normal coffee because they're not gonna give you any chocolate. Also, be ready to burn your mouth on the coffee because holy f- why do they make it so hot? Bottled water is so thick and it tastes like arse, bro.
6: It tastes like arse, bro.
5: Yeah, the water. I don't get the thickness of the water, but the no aircon. That's a big thing. They just had a huge heat wave over there. But
6: sure.
5: The POM, none of yous guys have aircon, do you?
6: Yous guys.
16: Nah, no need
6: good
16: for
6: English.
16: It.
6: Yeah. You don't need it in England. Every now and again they have a heat wave, but majority of the time you don't need it.
5: Have you got it here though, mate? Now you're living here?
16: No, I don't actually.
6: Oh, you might die here in this, especially in this summer. Apparently, we're going to have the hottest summer ever.
5: And the humidity, you're living by the beach, aren't you?
16: Not anymore. I've moved.
6: He's moved out west.
16: We moved,
5: well, so anyway, you're not going to be able to handle it. I can't believe. Why did you pick a place without aircon?
6: Because he's an easy
16: I didn't pick
6: point.
16: It. I just got told I was moving and we moved.
5: Oh, it's going to be horrendous for you. You know, the worst is like February.
6: You know what? You can, just go take yourself to shopping centres and gyms.
16: You're going to move into Westfield.
5: Yeah.
6: Move into Westfield.
5: But they don't really need it there. You're
6: they
5: right.
6: don't need it in the UK. I remember arriving in to London and I got off at the main train station?
16: Heathrow?
6: No, not Heathrow, the main train station.
16: King's Cross, St Pancras,
6: yeah, one
16: Euston.
6: Of them. Or maybe it was Heathrow. I remember getting out into the airport and because I am the person, when I walk around anywhere, I will always smile. Like I don't say hello, but I'll always smile. I'm a friendly person.
5: Yeah.
6: I just remember thinking everyone in this airport looks so miserable. And I would they would all bump into me because everyone was always in a rush to get everywhere.
5: Yeah.
6: And then I remember I got off at the train station and it was even worse.
5: If you don't, I remember when I was in London, and maybe it is like that here, I haven't done public transport for a while, but if you don't keep to the left of the escalator,
6: yeah.
5: They will bump you. I'll abuse you. Everyone's in a... Is that right?
6: It was... I didn't know where I was meant to be standing. I wasn't on an escalator. I was just walking through this train station and people were just charging me. Everyone looked angry. I mean, I get it. The weather's pretty shite over there.
5: And they got crap teeth and stuff.
6: Yeah, and the water is not good on your teeth.
5: Water's really thick. Yeah.
6: Apparently the water's thick and tastes like ass, bro. Yeah.
5: No wonder they're not happy.
6: No wonder so many Poms relocate to Australia.
5: Well, back home, Kiss is sending you to the Formula One Australian Grand Prix 2027. Call now if you want to go. You've got to play our Kiss Hot Lap, all right? 13-1065. You want to go to the Grand Prix next year? We got your tickets, but you've got to call in to give it a go. Jason Derulo playing for you right now. 25 to 9 is the time on Kiss with Mikey and Amy Drudd.

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1: Yeah, you're on Kiss, Mikey, Amy Gerard.
2: It's Redemption Day! He wins the Grand Prix!
1: Let's get you to the Grand Prix 2027. You got to win by playing the Kiss Hot Lap. So here's how it works. We've got two callers. They will each take turns answering questions until someone gets one wrong or takes too long to answer. The last one standing will go into the running to go to the F1 Grandstand tickets. The Formula One Australian Grand Prix 2027 returns to Melbourne in April, bringing Australia's best ever F1 sprint race. 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But you can win them now. Should we meet our two contestants?
3: Yes, we should.
1: Alana, good morning.
3: Morning.
4: Hi, good morning, guys. How are you?
3: Morning. Are you a huge F1 fan?
4: I'm a fan, but my teenage son is a much bigger fan. Like, he is obsessed,
3: so
4: lives for it.
3: If you win these tickets, that's who you'll obviously take with you.
4: I would not have a choice.
3: You wouldn't have a choice.
1: I don't know if he would want to go with mum. Like, what if you...
3: If she
4: wouldn't care.
3: Tickets.
4: He'd go with a frog.
3: Yeah.
1: I mean, you know what I mean? Like, him and a mate would be better.
3: No, if mum wins a ticket, she gets to go.
1: Oh, okay. All right, fair enough. Well, hold in there. We'll meet our other Hot Lap contestant, Ash. Hello, good morning.
3: Hey, Ash.
5: Hello, good morning. How are you guys?
1: Yeah, good. You want to go there?
5: Oh, I'd love to go there. I've got a 12-year-old who would absolutely die to be there. So,
1: okay.
3: Yeah. It would be pretty cool, especially for a kid. Like, just the atmosphere of being there would be pretty sensational.
1: Absolutely. Right. Well, here we go. We've got to do our hot lap. So you've got to go one for one.
3: Yeah.
1: Whoever gets the question wrong or takes too long, you're going to drop out.
3: Yeah.
1: The winner will go on to win F1 Grandstand tickets, which we'll be calling the winner on Friday. You're both ready?
5: Yeah, let's go.
3: Okay. All right, I'm going to start with you, Alana. What unleaded 98 is a type of what?
4: Fuel.
3: Ash, kangaroos are native to which country?
5: Australia.
3: Alana, what's the proper word for a fridge?
4: A refrigerator.
3: Yes. Ash, the first Sony PlayStation came out in which decade?
1: Come on, man.
5: 1990.
3: Yay! Alana, name a spread made from yeast extract.
4: Vegemite.
1: Yeah.
3: Yes. Ash, name the cricket test series played every 2 years between England and Australia. Cricket
5: test. Nah, I'm out.
3: Oh,
1: and you know what? It's called the Ashes.
3: Oh, no.
1: Your name is
5: yes,
1: Ash.
5: Yes, of course it is.
3: Yeah.
1: Oh, okay, Alana, it's you. Well done. You're in the running to win the F1 Grandstand tickets. Congratulations.
4: Oh, my God. Thank you so much.
1: Well done, Dahl. Another chance coming up. We're doing it again tomorrow. Okay, so keep it right here on Kiss if you want to go to the Grand Prix. Now, last calls. Time to do that. You want to have a chat? 131065, that's our phone number. Anything you want to talk about this morning, let's get you on right here on Kiss.
6: 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Like people, wellness can be lots of things. AHM supports your version of wellness, whatever that might be. AHM. People things.
7: G'day there, looking over Melbourne on this clear and sunny morning. A crash in Frankston South, Frankston Flinders Road closed between the Murdoch Highway and back to Turton Road. Give it a miss and take the Murdoch Highway instead. Nothing but brake lights for the Westgate City bound from the Princes Freeway over the bridge into the Burnley Tunnel. 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Today is the final day to shop half price, so don't miss out. The Kisscast, clear and sunny, hitting for a top of 17 degrees today. It's Andy first with Kiss Traffic and Weather Together.
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1: Melbourne's number one hit music station, Kiss 101.1. It's Mikey and Amy Gerard. Good morning. Hey, fine today. We'll get to 17 across Melbourne. Coming up after 9, you can win tickets to our Melbourne Royal Show. Kat has got them for you straight after 9, so keep it on Kiss to win. And your last call's coming up. Anything you want to talk about, phone up 13 1065.

0: Yeah, good morning. You're on Kiss. Mikey, Amy Gerard. Pick up the phone. And your last calls now. 131065. Hello, Jade.
1: Hey, Jade.
2: Hello.
1: Hi.
2: How are we?
1: Good. What do you want to chat about?
2: I wanted to know if you guys have seen Leanne from Little Mix's outfit at Fashion Week.
0: No. Ooh, it's not something I regularly look at. But we got it up on the big screen.
1: Is she pregnant?
2: She's pregnant, yes.
1: Oh, wow. She looks like a goddess.
0: Well, what are you? Not
2: quite breastfeeding yet, but.
1: Her titties are releasing a fountain of
0: water. Water, I'm guessing, but yeah.
2: It would be water now, yeah.
1: Was she walking for a fashion brand?
2: I don't know which brand it was, but she was walking the runway and squirting everywhere.
0: We're going to explain this, being radio. Amy, can you explain what we're looking at here?
1: So there is a beautiful woman. She's walking down the stairs. She's got like a soft pale blue pair of pants and a top on. She looks quite pregnant, so
0: her belly is
1: out.
0: Yep.
1: And then she is in the middle of a catwalk with 5 young women at her feet, and her breasts are lactating, squirting milk.
0: Yeah. It's a trick, like it's fake.
1: I mean, that's what my boobs used to do when my milk came in. Yeah, I had an aggressive letdown, so mine could shoot across tables and whatnot. But is... Look, I think fashion is all about creativity and maybe I'm not sure what the messaging here was, but...
0: Isn't it funny, even in the last 10 years maybe, showing the belly has become a thing. And I don't know if your old man's like this, but my old man's like, oh, they never used to do that. Why are they showing their belly? Keep it covered. Because back in the day, there was no way you'd walk around with a crop top and your pregnant belly out,
1: can
0: right?
1: Can I just say, my belly, when I was pregnant, and I don't know if this happened to you, Jade, but... I was covered in, what was that, what's that rash that you get? Like itchy. I got really itchy.
2: The cholestasis, yeah.
1: Yes, I had like these little red dots all, like no one needed to see my pregnant belly out and about.
0: So you didn't
2: get it? Mine either.
1: No, it was covered up, yeah.
0: How do you feel about it now though, everyone's showing it off?
1: Doesn't bother me in the slightest.
0: Yeah? Encourage it? Yeah.
1: I'm not encouraging it, but it doesn't, their bodies, their rules, I don't care.
0: Good on ya. Elle. Last call for the day. Hello.
1: Hey, Elle.
3: Hi.
1: Hey.
0: What do you want to talk about?
3: I heard you guys talking about London, and I was over there for a couple of years.
1: Oh, yes.
0: Let's play the influencer again.
1: No, don't play her again.
0: Oh, I want to. She was there for 2 hours and already complaining about London. Check it out.
4: Okay, guys, I've been in London for, I think, about 2 hours. And I already have so much to say. No aircon anywhere. I feel like everyone just knows this though. I didn't realize how bad it actually was. Workers are so rude. I was asking this lady if I could order and she's standing there eating a sandwich at the front desk, just nodding and rolling her eyes at me. If you're ordering a mocha, you might as well just order a normal coffee because they're not gonna give you any chocolate. Also, be ready to burn your mouth on the coffee because holy f- why do they make it so hot? Bottled water is so thick and it tastes like arse, bro.
1: It's my favorite.
0: I don't get
1: line.
0: The water. Yeah.
1: The bottled water tastes like arse, bro.
0: Yeah.
1: Yeah.
0: Do you agree with her?
1: Do you agree?
3: I didn't have an issue with the water.
0: Yeah.
3: But a big one for me was everyone saying, "You're all right."
1: That's all Alex says.
0: Yeah. And you're like, I'm fine. But the POM, can you explain this? You're right.
1: You're right.
0: No, your button's not on.
3: And also, I went over there as a barista and everyone said, oh, you're Australian. You must be really good at making coffee. And I was like, oh,
0: were you?
3: Am I? Okay.
1: Yeah.
0: Well, they're crap there.
1: Yeah, we've got a great reputation for the coffee.
3: I was Australian.
0: Yeah, but back to the, you're right. What's with that?
5: We don't care about your well-being. It's like, hello, or how are you going? You're right.
1: You're right. And then if they see a good-looking girl, they go, oh, she's well fit.
0: Yeah, well, that I get, the fit thing.
1: I never got that because I was like, it was ever talking about me, but like, I'm not fit. I wasn't athletic.
0: Yeah.
1: But apparently fit means good-looking.
0: Right. That I get. Still don't quite understand the... I mean, you are literally asking someone, are you all right?
1: No, but they're not saying it, are you all right? They're saying, you're all right. You're right, mate.
0: You're all right.
1: You're right, geezer.
5: I don't see what's so hard to understand. I know. Like, loads of different languages and countries have different random greetings.
0: Yeah. Well, I don't like it. I find it weird and scary to me.
5: Okay, everybody should only ever speak literally.
1: Yeah, and in Australian, like, terms.
0: Yeah.
1: But just, no.
0: If I said to you, if I walked into this studio...
1: You find it scary.
0: Yep, weird, I'd change as weird and scary and foreign things. If I walked into this studio and I said, Amy, are you all right?
1: No, but if they're not saying it like that. If you walked in and go, you right, Ames? I'd say, yeah, how are you?
0: Right. You're all right?
1: You're all right?
0: You're all right.
1: You should start trying it out. Try it out on your mates.
0: If I walked up to them and said, you're right, they'd be like, yeah, I'm fine, dickhead. What are you asking for? Nothing's wrong.
6: Yeah, blokes are more like, what do you mean? I'm all right. You're all right?
0: Yeah, you're all right. Yeah. All right, on the show tomorrow, Brooke Shields is hanging out. More chances to win your way to the Formula One Grand Prix and a chance to win a brand new car and thousands to be won with our pop quiz. All of that happening tomorrow, but coming up right now.
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13: Hey, guys, it's Cyril.
0: Oh, yeah, the Cause redo from Cyril. All that on the way. Keep it on Kiss all day long. We'll be back here tomorrow, bright and early.
1: Yeah.
0: 6 a.m., Amy.
1: 6 a.m. Well, we get here at 5:30, actually.
0: Yeah, they can't hear us from there, though. 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
1: Gotcha.
0: If you want to tune in to the studio chat behind the scenes at 5:30, can't do that.
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0: No, and you don't want to.
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0: All right, we'll see you on the radio at 6. And yes, I'll see you at 5:30, Amy. Okay?
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0: Okay, bye-bye.
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10: Melbourne traffic.
11: G'day there, looking over Melbourne on this clear and sunny morning. Crews in Frankston South attending a crash. Frankston Flinders Road closed between the Murdoch Highway and back to Turidon Road. Give it a miss and take the Murdoch Highway instead. We have a crash in Toorak Road at Williams Road and brake lights for the West Gate over the bridge into the Burnley Tunnel. 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The Kiss Cast, clear and sunny, a top of 17 degrees. It's Andy First with Kiss Traffic and Weather Together.
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6: Morning, I'm Sean Fraser. A woman has died and a driver's on the run after a deadly hit and run in Frankston South. It happened on Frankston Flinders Road near Highland Drive around 5:30 this morning with a female pedestrian struck by a dark-coloured SUV. A crime scene remains in place. There are also road closures. Police say they're putting the brakes on dangerous hoon drivers across the state with more than 1,300 people arrested and over 3,500 charges laid in the year to March. Wild scenes in Melbourne's northwest overnight where police tasered a man after his stolen ute was involved in around a dozen crashes from Broadmeadows to Tullamarine and then Essendon. The rampage ended when he collided with a bus in Airport West. And there's bad news for those of us with hay fever, with authorities warning we'll cop more days with extreme grass pollen, thanks partly to the warm, wet winter. The official hay fever season begins October 1.
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6: The Kiss Cast, fine and sunny across Melbourne today, a top of 17 degrees. Tomorrow, fine again and 20. Partly cloudy for your Thursday, a high of 26 degrees. Right now in the CBD, it's 9 degrees. It's 11 at Hoppers Crossing.
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1: Good morning, Melbourne. You're with Kat Markey. Oh, my God, short week is here. Grand final this weekend. The weather outside right now looking pretty good. Blue skies. Only a top of 17 today, but it should be a nice one. Oh, and also tickets to the Melbourne Royal Show, which kicks off this Thursday. Yep, we've got those as well. In fact, we've got the most in Melbourne. All you're doing today is listening out for Bessie the cow. When she moves, followed by her saying, call 13-1065 now. That's when you ring me. All right, to score your tickets. She could moo at any time. On Melbourne's number one hit music station. All day, keep it Kiss 101.1.

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0: 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Hello, you're on Kiss 101 in Caroline Springs. Hi.
1: Hello, I heard a moo.
0: Oh, you heard Bessie the cow go moo.
1: I did, yes, yes. I'm hoping to get some tickets for the show, please.
0: Okay, you heard Bessie moo, but it wasn't the moo that you're listening out for. So, to win those tickets to the Melbourne Royal Show, yes, you're listening out for Bessie the cow and her big moo, followed by us saying, call 131065 now. Could happen at any time. Could even be straight after this. We're back to the music in just a second. Ariana Grande, her latest. Inside the next 10 minutes on Kiss 101.
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3: G'day there, looking over Melbourne on this clear and sunny morning. Crews are investigating an early crash in Frankston South. Frankston Flinders Road closed between the Murdoch Highway and Baxter Turton Road. Given this, you can take the Murdoch Highway instead. A breakdown in queue on the Chandler Highway southbound at the Eastern Freeway. 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The Kiss cast, a mostly clear and sunny one today, heading for a top of 17 degrees. It's Andy First with Kiss Traffic and Weather Together.
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0: On Kiss 101.1 in Mill Park, Jade, when you go to the Melbourne Royal Show this year, where's like the first place you're going to beeline for?
1: Rides. Rides are normally the first one, or the animals.
0: Yeah, oh my God, I love the animals. I love a goat.
1: Yes. I try to head straight to the animals, and the kids are like, rides. And I'm like, oh, all right.
0: We want to get you to the Melbourne Royal Show for free this year. So all day today, you're listening out for Bessie the Cow mooing and followed by us saying call 131065 now. So when you hear that go down, literally ring me straight away. It could be at any time. Might even be straight after this new one from Aussie DJ Sunny Federa teaming up with Becky Hill. Say Something. Kiss New Music plays in just a minute.
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3: G'day there, looking over Melbourne on this clear and sunny morning. Crews remain in Frankston South following an earlier crash. Frankston Flinders Road closed between the Muradoc Highway and back to Turin Road. Give it a miss and take the Muradoc Highway. Elsewhere, a breakdown queue, the Channel Highway southbound at the Eastern Freeway. 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Today's the final day to shop half price, so don't miss out. The KissCast, mostly clear and sunny, a top of 17 degrees. It's Andy First with Kiss Traffic and Weather Together.
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0: going to make you a promise right now on Kiss 101.1, Melbourne's number one hit music station. All right, so before 10:30, you're going to hear Zara Larsson, her latest single. Absolute banger, by the way. Incredible singer, amazing performer. When Midnight Sun plays, you're also going to hear Bessie the Cow. And her big moo. And when you hear it, you'll hear us say call 131065 now. When that happens, ring me, okay, to score your tickets to the Melbourne Royal Show on Kiss 101.1.
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